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0: From the Sky News Centre at 2, firefighters are continuing to tackle blazes at multiple homes in the West Midlands after wildfires spread throughout the area. It started in Stourbridge yesterday. West Midlands Fire Service says a child and three firefighters have been taken to hospital for smoke inhalation. The region's fire service says it's facing extreme levels of demand. Steph Jones is a local resident.
1: We are very much a built-up area, but right on the edge of the countryside. The fire itself has started in what you would call a rural part. It was right on the edge of an extremely built-up estate. There have been some secondary fires that have begun, so people are very alert.
0: The counting process is underway in the Clacton by-election. It's been triggered by Reform leader Nigel Farage, who's called it a people versus the establishment contest after quitting as MP for the constituency in July. He'd been facing questions over donations. Mr Farage is re-standing but facing no major political party fielding candidates. Our political correspondent John Craig is in Clacton and says reaction to the by-election hasn't been positive.
2: Critics have said it's a farce, it's a pantomime and so on, it's a waste of money. So he's saying let us pay for it. That, of course, is completely against the rules because, of course, you can't have one party paying for an election. But there's some suggestion that he might be allowed to make some sort of donation. We'll see about that.
0: Two people are in hospital with serious injuries after a train derailed near Lewes railway station. British Transport Police have declared a major incident and investigators are assessing whether the hot weather could have been a contributing factor. Solo travellers over 55 are being warned about new sophisticated tactics being used by scammers this summer. New analysis suggests romance fraud is on the rise. A man's been charged with stealing almost £2,000 worth of meat from Aldi. 25-year-old Tristan Crisford from Kent
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0: was arrested.
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0: From the Sky News Centre at 3. Counting's underway in the Clacton by-election, where Nigel Farage is hoping to retain his seat. The contest was triggered by the Reform UK leader's resignation in July in protest at media scrutiny of and a parliamentary investigation into donations and other financial support he'd received. West Midlands Fire Service say they've dealt with thousands of 999 calls as more than 100 firefighters battle blazes across the region. Homes have been burnt to the ground in Stourbridge after a grass fire quickly spread through neighbourhoods. A child and three firefighters have been taken to hospital. Simon Twohills, Chief Fire Officer.
1: This has been one of the most significant incidents that West Midlands Fire Service has ever attended. The devastation is extensive. We understand the impact that will have on the residents and the local community. We want to reassure everyone we will do everything we can to minimise that.
0: Two people are being treated for serious injuries after a train derailed in East Sussex. Several carriages are lying on their side after the incident near Lewes Station. The Southern Rail Service was heading from London's Victoria to Eastbourne when it crashed just before 4 o'clock on Thursday. Our reporter Phoebe Southworth says there's been a huge emergency services response.
2: There are around two dozen vehicles parked up in all areas around the train track. Around 150 people on board at the time of the derailment, and we now know that two have sustained serious injuries, and a further nine have also had injuries.
0: A 102-year-old man with dementia has died days after he was allegedly pushed off stage while complaining about noise at his local pub in South Wales. A 56-year-old was arrested on suspicion of assault and is under investigation. Mike Ashley's Frasers Group has bought Harvey Nichols out of administration. The Sports Direct owner's taken over six shops. And Amy Hunt has won the European sprint double after taking the 200 metres.
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1: If we are here not to do what you and I wanna do and go forever crazy with it, why the hell we are even here?

0: From the Sky News Centre at 4, Nigel Farage has announced he'll not attend the Clacton by-election declaration, in which he's a candidate.
1: I regret to say, but I'm damned if I'm going to stand on a stage, having won a resounding victory, a ringing endorsement of all that I've tried to fight for and you try to fight for, and be demeaned and humiliated by nobodies.
0: At a party event in the constituency, the Reform UK leaders claimed Essex police have informed him of an organised campaign to disrupt and degrade the result. Votes are still being counted. Mr Farage stepped down as MP, triggering the contest in July, after facing questions over donations he'd received. Essex police have been contacted for comment. Firefighters are continuing to tackle a blaze in the West Midlands, which has caused a number of homes to set alight. Two people have reportedly been affected by heat and smoke in Stourbridge. It happened after wildfires spread throughout the area. Dr. Chloe Brimacombe is a climate expert.
2: I think this summer has been incredibly extreme, and there are thoughts that next summer we could see a similar pattern, because we're having that baseline warming exacerbated, amplified by El Nino. So it's really important that government think about that.
0: 18 people have been injured, two seriously, after a train derailed in East Sussex. Carriages flipped over near Lewes when a London to Eastbourne service came off the tracks. A man has been charged with stealing almost £2,000 worth of meat from Aldi. 25-year-old Tristan Crisford from Kent was arrested on Wednesday. Elsewhere, it's suggested people who work between just 20 and 30 hours a week are more likely to fall behind on their bills. Research claims they're 73% more inclined than those on fixed hours. And Jack Draper has lost in his latest comeback.
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1: Hey, hey, hey. Good to see you. Come on in, let's go.

0: Station Hive Media Unit. Shmoo FM. Self, Nigel Farage says he won't be attending the count. The Reform UK leader is hoping to retain his seat after quitting as an MP last month in protest over the scrutiny of financial support he'd received. He says he's been advised by Essex police about a plot to embarrass him on stage. Returning officer Ian Davidson says the results will be announced as planned.
1: It is up to as to whether individual candidates wish to or do not wish to attend the count. But as far as we're concerned, we will be able to complete this count successfully and safely for all the candidates.
0: Essex police have been contacted for comment. People in the West Midlands are being urged to only call 999 where absolutely necessary as emergency services tackle fast-spreading wildfires. One incident in Stourbridge has been called one of the most significant the region's fire service has ever dealt with. People were forced to flee after flames started tearing through homes. Thomas Clayton's from West Midlands Police.
2: I'd like to thank the public again for their response, but also to keep up the common sense approach, not to come down to the scene, not to try and go back to home unless the all clear has been given, so we can keep everybody safe and resolve this as soon as we can.
0: Prime Minister Andy Burnham will speak with emergency services on the ground. More than 1,000 bus drivers are going on strike today over the UK's roasting conditions. 1,500 Arriva drivers are calling for air conditioning to be installed in vehicles. Two people are being treated for serious injuries after a train derailed in East Sussex. The Southern Rail Service was heading from London's Victoria to Eastbourne when it crashed yesterday. Solo travellers over 55 are being warned about new sophisticated tactics being used by scammers this summer. New analysis suggests romance frauds on the rise. And to sport now, where Amy Hunt has won the European sprint double after taking the 200 metres at the European Athletics Championships in Birmingham. This means she adds to her 100 metre success earlier in the week. That's the latest. I'm Imani Rana.
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2: He won't be attending the Clacton by-election count. He's claimed what he calls an overwhelming victory in the vote, but no result has yet been declared. A spokesperson for Reform UK says he isn't going to the official declaration due to what they say is a credible threat against him. Our chief political correspondent, John Craig, has been reading a statement from Essex Police.
3: We have a proportionate and robust policing operation to ensure the safety and security of all participants in the count.
2: Several homes have been burned to the ground in Stourbridge after a grass fire at a golf course. More than 100 firefighters have been battling the flames and at least six people have received medical treatment. Two people are in hospital with severe injuries after a train derailment in East Sussex yesterday afternoon. Passengers on board described pandemonium as several carriages flipped over. An investigation into the cause of the incident is underway. Amber heat health alerts are still in place across all of England as sweltering temperatures are expected to continue into today. We're being asked to check on our elderly or vulnerable neighbours. Rangers are out of the Champions League after losing their qualifier to Jagiellonia Białystok 3-2 on aggregate. It means manager Derek McInnes is now four matches without a win in charge of the club. He says he couldn't believe what he saw last night at Ibrox.
4: Yeah, I think it was justified, to be honest. It wasn't good enough. What we served up, particularly second half, wasn't good enough. I've got to be honest with that, I've got to own it. But for us to lose the goal, we do better. It's your set play. Madness. It's inexplicable how we don't make a foul, how we don't stop the flow of the attack.
2: And Great Britain's Amy Hunt won the sprint double after taking the 200 metres title at the European Athletics Championships in Birmingham. She adds to her 100 success earlier in the week. Dina Asher-Smith was third. That's the latest from Sky News. I'm Kat Suave.
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0: 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The Clacton by-election has been announced.
1: I therefore do hereby declare that Nigel Farage is duly elected as the Member of Parliament for the Clacton constituency at this election. Thank you all very much indeed. Thank you.
0: Reform UK leader Nigel Farage won with 22,239 votes, which is more than he picked up election 2 years ago. But he wasn't at the official declaration after his party claimed there was a credible threat against him. It's understood Essex police didn't tell Mr. Farage or any of the 33 other candidates not to attend. People in the West Midlands are being urged to only call 999 where absolutely necessary as emergency services tackle fast-spreading wildfires. One incident in Stourbridge has been called one of the most significant the region's fire service has ever dealt with. People were forced to flee after flames started tearing through homes. Thomas Clayton's from West Midlands Police.
2: I'd like to thank the public again for their response, but also to keep up the common sense approach, not to come down to the scene, not to try and go back to homes unless the all clear has been given, so we can keep everybody safe and resolve this as soon as we can.
0: A rail investigation's taking place after a train came off the tracks in East Sussex, severely injuring two people. At least three carriages flipped over near Lewes, leaving some passengers trapped inside. We're being asked to check on our elderly neighbours as amber heat health alerts remain in force across the whole of England. Yesterday was the hottest day of the year so far, with temperatures exceeding 38 degrees in London. Rangers were booed off at Ibrox after being dumped out of the Europa League. They lost 3-2 on aggregate to Polish side Jagiellonia Białystok. And British sprinter Amy Hunt is celebrating her second gold medal at the European Athletics Championships. She won the 200 metres last night in Birmingham, matching her 100 metre victory. That's the latest. I'm Kat Suave.

Very good morning once again to not a bad day again, not a bad Friday morning in Aberdeen. It is the Breakfast Show, the 14th of August, 7:08 in the mornings. Dave takes you through till 9 o'clock this morning. We'll have news, we'll have traffic, we'll have weather, we'll have funny stories, we'll have a lot of good music as well. By the way, we're starting there with The Cure there and The Forest. We've got a Bacon Banjo coming up with two tracks from Smokey and one track from Brendan. Remember Brendan? Yeah. Well, where the hell's Brendan? Well, you'll find out just about 8 o'clock. Sunday not in today again, but he's all right. He's got an appointment today, but he's fine. He's fine. You've got me, unfortunately. Well, have a look at the forward to the football. Have a look back at the football last night. Some interesting results last night. Some quite funny results last night as well. But we'll look at that later on in the second hour of the show. Look forward to Aberdeen's big cup game against Dundee coming up tomorrow at Pittodrie. All the news, local news, community news, all that good stuff, all coming up in the next hour and a half, 2 hours. I tell you. I was really tired when I got up this morning. I don't know why I'm so tired this morning, but I got up this morning really tired. So, if I make mistakes, I'll just say... make mistakes, people say, it's okay, it's only him. If you want to request a dedication, though, all you need to do is go onto the Facebook page, Shmoo FM Breakfast Shows, leave your request dedication, or if you want to say hello, just put it there, and we'll get that out as soon as possible. As long as it's broadcastable, I'll play it, no problem there at all. Anyone see the eclipse on Wednesday? No, me neither. I mean, we was at a quiz night, which I'm going to tell you about later on. It just started to get dark all of a sudden. Everybody rushed out just before the quiz started. Everybody rushed out, so it was late in starting. Came back and said, no, I never seen anything. Yeah, typical, isn't it? You get the first time in I don't know how many years and it's cloud cover. It's just only could happen in the northeast of Scotland. Anyway, 7:10, here's a little bit of Bad Company. After this, we'll get the weather and the traffic in your area.

Yeah, brilliant. They're a bad company there and can't get enough. It's coming up quarter past, just after quarter past seven, on a beautiful Friday morning in Aberdeen. How beautiful is it? Well, if you just stay tuned, I'll just tell you. Nice just now, but I don't think it's going to last. The headline is light showers changing to overcast by lunchtime. Top temperature today is still going to be pretty decent, 20 degrees with a low of 13. Sunset tonight is 8 minutes to 9. On Saturday, if you're heading to the football, sunny intervals changing to overcast by lunchtime. Top temperature, a little bit cooler than today, 19 degrees is a top with a low of 13 degrees. Sunrise is 5:35. I got up this morning, it was 5 to 5 and it's pitch black outside. Sunday, if you're doing anything on Sunday, cloudy changing to light rain by lunchtime. Top temperature on Sunday, 17 degrees with a low of 12 degrees. And Monday and Tuesday, rain on Monday, cloudy on Tuesday, average highs of 18 degrees and average lows of 12 degrees. There you go. That is your weather. Here comes your traffic. Right, not a lot of road happening this morning. It's quite quiet on the roads. King Street's clear. St. Margaret Drive's clear. No real problems. And Market Street or coming out of Torrey, Wellington Road. There's no real problems there either. Going up Anderson Drive. Now, it's got here on Anderson Drive that the bottom part of Anderson Drive from Broomhill Road down to the Bridge of Dee is closed again in both directions. It says until August the 28th. I'll check into that because I never heard that was going to be closed. Great Western Road, Anderson Drive, that traffic lights are busy as you would expect. Also, the Ashgrove Road West, Anderson Drive traffic lights are busy. That's heading southbound. Auchmuir Road, Huddigan, fine, no problem. Dyche Drive, there's no real problem. That the Craveston Roundabout, there's no real problem with Black Dog. Woof, woof. I just did in tribute to Sandy. But there is problems in the city centre, right? Westbourne Road, junction with Westbourne Drive, that is busy. But the big problem is, and I've been caught in that a couple of times this week, is the junction of Berry Den and Hutchins Street and Westbourne Road. There's temporary traffic lights there. They're only letting one set of traffic through at a time. So north, south, east and west, and then pedestrians crossing. So especially Hutchins Street yesterday, it was an absolute nightmare. And that was at like 2 o'clock in the afternoon. I got caught in it coming home at 5 o'clock-ish on Monday, I think it was, or Tuesday, and that was on just in Rosemount there, Skeen Square. It was an absolute disaster there. I don't know, they're doing a little bit of roadworks there, but as I say, the lights are timed, so if you miss it, you've got another about 5-7 minutes to wait to get through it again. So try and avoid that area if at all possible, especially at rush hours, but even in non-rush hour times, it's going to be really, really busy there. That's Hutchins Street, Berry Den Road, Westbourne Road, Skeen Square, traffic lights there, temporary traffic lights there, only allowing one set of cars through at a time. Have a look on Foobar News and see if there is any problems. That, I mean, I don't know what's happened with that Anderson Drive. I don't know why it's closed once again, but I will look up on Foobar News while I play this next song to you. What am I going to play? Let's see, let's put on, yeah, this one. This is Midnight Oil and Beds Are Burning.

minute all there, and beds are burning. Yeah, we found out South Anderson Drive will be closed in both directions between Broomhill and Garthdee Roundabout. That's the Bridgetty Roundabout. From Sunday, 9th of August, for 3 weeks for resurface work. So it's just been closed. It was closed, if you remember, in July for 6 weeks. They did it in 4 weeks for a gas network upgrades. Now they're resurfacing it. Why can't it be all be done at the same time? I don't know. Access to Headland Court will be maintained with temporary removal of the build out on Rotherston Road for the duration of the works. So yeah, so Anderson Drive completely closed in both directions from the Broomhill roundabout to the Bridgetty roundabout once again, causing more problems there as well. Who knows? Who knew? Anyone looking to get a little bit fitter today? Or fitter, well, not today, but wait a minute, hold on, I forgot my password to get into my phone. Right, so you want to be fitter, healthy and happier. Football Fans in Training is a 13-week programme that can help you improve both your physical health and mental well-being, and it's free. And I would recommend this programme to anyone who's even thinking about it. 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It's going to be Wednesday evening, starting 9th of September for 13 weeks, 6.30 to 8pm in the Richard Donald Stand at Pittodrie Stadium. Now, who can take part, I hear you say? Yes, men and women. There's going to be separate classes. With a waist size of 30 inches or a belly size at least 40 inches, limited spaces on the men's programme. So if you fancy that or want to know more information, get to www.sbfltrust.org.uk/FFIT. 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It's a fantastic programme. It's an eye-opening programme for me. It's gentle exercise, but it's all about changing your habits, changing your diet, changing the way you look at things, and doing 10,000 steps every day. But it's really worth it, and it's free. And, you know, for 13 weeks, it's great. People are looking forward to just after summer to try and get a little bit fitter, a little bit trimmer. Absolutely 100% recommend it. I know Sandy's done a couple of them as well. I know a lot of people have done it and benefit from them. So there you go. Men and women are eligible to go on that course as well. So if you fancy that, get in touch with that website, sbfltrust.org/FFIT. Right, it's 25 minutes past 7. Here's a little bit. I haven't played this one for a long, long time. This is Mr. Fiend and 133T.

There you go, it finished quickly. It shows you haven't played for ages, it finished very quickly there. That was Miss Defiant there, and a track called 133T. Right, this is, I mean, a lot of people have experienced this in when they're on holiday, people rushing for sunbeds, but a British holidaymaker's captured the moment. Hundreds of guests queued from 7:30 a.m. before racing for sunbeds when a hotel pool opened in Benidorm. Teaching assistant Hayley Newlands was staying with her family at the hotel when she witnessed a scrum. I looked at the video this morning. It's crazy. It's like the Cabbage Patch toy doll sales. Remember them? Hayley says she had never experienced anything like it, despite being familiar with the infamous holiday sunbed rush. The footage shows a large crowd waiting behind a barrier before security guards opened the pool area at 9 a.m. This is an hour and a half before the queuing. As soon as the barrier lifts, guests stream through in a bid to claim the spot. Hayley said the same thing happened every morning during a 10-day stay with some holidaymakers beginning to queue as early as 7:30 a.m. She said, "It was madness. I've never experienced anything like this before. I could watch this all happening from the breakfast hall." Despite the dramatic scenes, Hayley said the rush was ultimately unnecessary, as once she had no trouble finding sunbeds once the crowds had dispersed. She said, "Once the case was over, I would go down and find some beds for my family with no problem." She described the case for no reason, but admitted it was also entertaining to watch a bed with. The footage is likely to reignite the debate among holidaymakers over whether it's even worth getting up the crack of dawn to bag a sunbed. Yeah, I mean, I've never seen the point in that, to be quite honest with you. I mean, there must be other ways of doing that as well. I mean, I remember in the days when my mates used to play a lot of golf, and before the internet and before electronic booking, used to go up to the starter at Hazelhead or down at the links 5 o'clock to book a 9 o'clock tea time, then go home again and come back at 9 o'clock, which is crazy. But I mean, I didn't see the point in people queuing for sunbeds. You know, it's just ridiculous. Why would you get up at that time in a holiday, it's 7:30, to queue for a sunbed to get for maybe an hour, a couple of hours? Madness. Not to me at all. No, I did tell you it was going to rain. I just looked out the window just now, and it has started raining, so there you go. It was a beautiful morning when I came down here. Now it's the precipitation. Put my teeth in, right? Precipitation has started, so I don't know if it's going to last long. It says it'll be clear by the lunchtime as well. Some weather apps saying there's going to be thunder today as well, and I tell you, it's quite warm. It's really warm in the studio. I'm sitting here sweating. I goes, God, I'm going through a change of life or something like that. But no, it's really warm today, and it is quite thundery, and as I say, a couple of weather apps are saying it is going to be thunder later on today. So let's say a few good mornings this morning before we go any further. Good morning to Richard Douglas, morning to Colin Digby, Sadiq Islam, Mark Brock, and also to Steve Hunter as well. Hope you're all doing well this morning, this fine Friday that just turned rainy. Here's a little bit of Toto from you from 1979.

They go to there and hold the line. Now, I told you there was a quiz on Wednesday night to raise money for Befriend a Child, which was absolutely brilliant. You know, it was really raised over 900 quid for Befriend a Child, which was fantastic. But the quiz, it was a music quiz. So I'm the DJ and everybody's looking at me for answers. I was absolutely hopeless. It was so I'm no joking. We do music quizzes here at Music Memories, and I try to make them as accessible as possible for people, you know, to get through in a little, you know. One of the rounds is a spoken lyrics round, which I love. The last time we did it, it was pretty good, which you speak the lyrics, the quiz master speaks the lyrics, and you've got to guess what song it is. That's fine, and it's okay. The ones I did to the quiz here at Shmoo was stuff like Police, ABBA, Eagles, you know, the Beatles, Rolling Stones. These are all obscure album tracks. And it was like, wow, we got zero. Yes, zero out of 20 that round. So we finished last because of that round. We didn't do it too bad with the TV themes. We did not too bad with one of the two. Of the other ones was kind of average, but we finished last by a point. And it would have been 2 points if we hadn't been cheated out of a point when Knock Three Times was, we put down Dawn, and it says, no, it's Tony Orlando. And we argued it's Tony Orlando and Dawn. So the final relented, gave us a point back. So we only lost by 1 point. But yeah, it was great. That's the third one we've been to, and it's great to raise a lot of that money for a charity, because I know exactly where the money goes with that charity as well. So I think in the last three, we've raised almost $3,000 in the last three quiz nights as well. And it's fun, it's competitive. There was a lot of people with their phones out, actually, but, you know, the quiz master never said, put your phones away. So people just took advantage of it. And we never noticed till the last round, and said, wait a minute, everybody's on their phone here. That's why we finished last. Well, that's why I'm saying we finished last. Anyway, here's a little bit of a... Oh, yeah, this is... Wait a minute, what the hell's that? That's not what I was going to play. This is ABBA and the Piper.

They go Abba the Piper from the album Super Trooper, which is going to be a featured album on the Iron Man's album Almanac very, very shortly as well. Now, this just popped up on my Facebook page. It's quite interesting. This is last-minute goals for Aberdeen FC, the top 10 last-minute goals. Now, the rules is the winning goal must have been scored within 90-plus minutes on the clock. And there's quite a lot of them, actually. So the top 10 is number 10, Hibs 1, Aberdeen 2, Chris Clark, 90-plus 6 minutes. That's the 3rd of August 2002. Number 9, everyone will remember this one. Ross County 0, Aberdeen 1. Kevin Nisbet, 90-plus 8, 31st of August 2024. Then we've got number 8, Livingston 1, Aberdeen 2. Jack McKenzie, 90-plus 4. That's 8th of August 2021. Number 7, Aberdeen 2, Hibs 1, Scott Severin, 90-plus 3, 30th of October 2006. That was a Monday night up here. Number 6, Celtic 2, Aberdeen 3, John Stewart, 90-plus 3, 27th October 2004. God, remember that one. Aberdeen went down with a pretty much a youth team there as well. Number 5, St Mirren 0, Aberdeen 1, Marco Lazetic, 90-plus 6. That's 18th October 2025. Number 4, Dundee United 1, Aberdeen 2, Peter Pollitt, 90-plus 1, 1st of January 2014. Top three looks like this. Number 3, Aberdeen 2, Hearts 1, Kevin Nisbet, 90-plus 5, 1st of August 2026. That was just a couple of weeks ago, the Hearts game up here, last home game. Number 2, Kilmarnock 3, Aberdeen 4, after extra time, Andy Considine, 120-plus 1, 19th of February 2020. And number 1 is, everyone will remember this one, Aberdeen 2, Rangers 1, James Maddison on the 90th minute, 25th of September 2016. That was a last-minute free kick. There you go. That is the top 10 last-minute winning goals from Aberdeen in the last 26 years. Absolutely fantastic. I do love a last-minute winner. The problem is nowadays is it's getting later and later because of VAR and because of added time. And the thing is, and every football fan will agree with me here, the ball hits the net, you celebrate a goal, you automatically look at the linesman, the flag's down, the referee's running back, but every goal now is VAR checked, so you've got another 2 minutes to wait and see if the goal's allowed, and then you celebrate again. It takes a spontaneity out of the game. Anyway, that's what I'm saying. That's my take on it, and I think everybody will find the same thing as well. It is 7:44. Morning to Bob this morning. He's asked me to play a little bit of Flash in the Pan and Down Amongst the Dead Men. Of course I can. Love this song.

0: Yeah, there you go. That is Flash in the Pan for Bob there and Down Amongst the Dead Men. Morning to Ollie, who says it's the rain's on, it's still warm. Yeah, I'm just saying that, Ollie. It's really warm in this studio this morning. Don't know what it is, but usually round about this time, the aircon kicks in. So we can always hope. We can always hope. Right, so on the 20th of October, it is a Tuesday, and it is Shmoo's 19th birthday, so we are going, Sandy and I's coming out to a special breakfast show, and we're, we're going back to school, back to the future. You'll maybe hear something like this.
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0: So we're taking back all these features. Well, some of them, anyway. Mike, this one might be back.
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0: Yeah, all these stuff as well. And then, of course, there's this one.
8: Raindrops on roses and whiskers on kittens. Bright copper kettles and...

You remember them? Remember all these features that was tried? Some are successful, some not so successful, and some are just put into cold storage. But we're bringing them back on the 20th of October. We're also going to bring back Question of the Day as well. I don't know how we're going to fit it all into a two-hour show. We might actually have to do a three-hour show. But yeah, for the birthday, we actually said we'd do a show on the birthday, and I suggested that we go back and do stuff from when the year at Shmoo went on air. And it was suggested, why don't you bring back some of your features? That's a very good idea. So we'll try that. That's the 20th of October. So looking forward to that. It'll be a laugh anyway. 2 hours, 3 hours, who knows? Maybe just 1 hour. We'll get booed off. Morning to, as I say, Ali. Morning to Stuart Douglas this morning as well. Hope you're all doing well. It's 8 minutes to 8 o'clock. Remember, at the top of the hour, we've got a bacon banjo featuring two from Smokey and one from Brendan. What am I going to play now? I think I'll play a little bit of this. This is Boomtown Rats and Rat Trap.

0: That's a song that did the UK a massive favour back in the day when it knocked Olivia Newton-John and John Travolta off the top of the charts and went to number one. That's a Boomtown Rats and Rat Trap. It's 2 minutes to 8 o'clock. We've got the Bacon Banjo coming up very, very shortly, but a homeowner has spent £400,000 building a dream home for his family. He now faces having to tear it down because the building is just 0.5 metres, that's 1.6 feet, too wide. He could be ordered to bulldoze his 5-bedroom room home in Walsall following a 4-year planning row with his local council. The Quantity Surveyor had previously been granted planning permission for a replacement home in 2022, but has now seen retrospective planning application refused after the house was already built. I don't understand that. If you've got planning permission, how can they retrospectively say, no, you haven't got planning permission? He claims to have followed previous approved architect's plans, but was left stunned when an enforcement officer told the house was just 0.5 metre too wide and was too close to one of his neighbours. What a lot of... Despite making alterations to the house, including reducing the size of the dormer, Mr. Chowdhury was then refused retrospective planning application for the second time. Walsall Council this time claimed he had not overcome the previous reasons for refusal and even introduced further ones, including a top-heavy and incongruous appearance and loss of privacy for neighbours. My God. Mr. Chowdhury, who paid £337,000 for what was previously a 3-bedroom house, has vowed to continue to fight the local authority, having spent an extra £35,000 to date on hiring lawyers and new architects in a bid to save his property. Now, just looking at it, I mean, the houses are close together, but they're not as close together that 0.5 metre would make any difference. Mr. Chowdhury has 3 children, also lives with his parents. He said, we are being made to be criminals, but we have tried to do everything by the book. I know some people will buy up land and throw things up, but we went through all the proper processes, or so we thought. What has happened over the last 4 years has cost me and my family a great deal of anxiety. It has been a nightmare. I don't know why the council is penalising people who have just been granted planning permission and they've just kept moving the goalposts. Long-running saga began 4 years ago when incorrect plans for the home were first approved. The permission was subject to a condition after a 45-degree line of sight from neighbouring windows could not be breached. But the drawings submitted with the application indicating the line of sight were later found to be inaccurate on what Walsall Council described as an oversight. Yeah, an oversight has cost this guy £35,000 on solicitor's fees. The authority then served a breach of condition notice but later withdrew it as it could not lawfully implement it because of the error. An enforcement case remains open and under investigation because of the continued unlawful development. Well, that's an absolute shame, that. We'll just see what happens there. The council has refused to comment as well. The results in the dormer being built more visible and prominent in the street scene, which contributes to an overly dominant, top-heavy and incongruous appearance to the detriment of the local area and its character. The front boundary and wall and gates would obstruct visibility between drivers and pedestrians, particularly given that the access is located in the inside of a bend where visibility is already limited. Walsall Council has been approached for comment. So there you go. If there's any more on that, I'll let you know. Anyway, time for this.
1: Now it's time for a Bacon Banjo.
0: Oh yes, the Bacon Banjo, 2 tracks by one artist, another track by another artist, stopped in the middle of it. Today it's going to be 2 from Smokey and 1

Brilliant, brilliant. I was singing every word. I know the words to that. Three songs, singing away at that in the studio this morning as well. That's a Bacon Banjo this morning. Two from Smokey, starting off with Lay Back in the Arms of Someone. Then Gimme Some by Brendan. And then Don't Play a Rock and Roll to Me by Smokey. Saw Smokey in concert just pre-COVID, I think. It was absolutely fantastic. Obviously not the same lineup, and they've changed the lineup again. They've got Pete Lincoln singing lead vocals now. Pete Lincoln used to be the lead singer with Andy Scott's Sweet as well, but the unmistakable Chris Norman vocals there. And the two Smokey songs written by Their Majesties, Nicky Chinn and Mike Chapman, who wrote songs for Sweet, who wrote songs for Susie Quattro, who wrote songs for Mud. Absolutely brilliant songwriting team back in the 70s as well. Very, very underrated. But the new How to Write a Hit Song, there you go. That is your Bacon Banjo this morning. Be another one on Monday morning. Now, I'm pretty good stick about the weather because I posted it's a fine day. It came on rain and Sarah's on saying, "Oi, you said it's fine. You just dared the rain to come on." Well, I did say light showers changing to overcast by lunchtime. That is the headline for today. It's still quite warm. 20 degrees going to be the top temperature today with a low of 13 degrees. Saturday looks like this. Sunny intervals changing to overcast by lunchtime. Top temperature tomorrow, 19 degrees with a low of 13 degrees. Sunrise tomorrow morning is 5:35. And on Sunday, cloudy changing to light rain by lunchtime. Top temperature 17 degrees with a low of 12 degrees. Monday and Tuesday it looks like this. A little bit of rain on Monday and cloud on Tuesday, but average highs of 17 degrees and average lows of 11 degrees. There you go. That's your weather. And it's also forecast for thunderstorms later on as well, but that's nothing to do with me. It's just what the weather app's saying. Right, let's have a look at the roads this morning. St. Macar Drive, queuing both sides. It was horrendous yesterday morning, St. Macar Drive. It seems to clear just now. There is queuing at Tillydrone Avenue. King Street, there's no real problems there. There's no real problems in the city centre that I can see. I'll tell you where there is problems in a little minute there. You're clear coming in from Torrey. There's no delays, well, not much delays on Wellington Road. Stonehaven Road, that's fine. Remember, Broomhill, between Broomhill Road and Holborn Street, Anderson Drive is totally closed there, so you'll have to find alternative routes there. It is putting pressure on Great Western Road. It is putting pressure on Broomhill Road there as well. The Great Western Road, Anderson Drive roundabout is busy in all directions. That's all. Anderson Drive's quite clear this morning. Remember, this last day, the last weekday before the kids go back to school on Monday. Teachers are back today, but the roads aren't too bad. Dyce Drive, that's quite clear. Crabston's quite clear as well. In the city centre, there is a couple of hot spots that I will tell you about. Beechgrove Terrace, Rosemount Place, Westbourne Road, that sort of combo there, that's extremely busy. Also, Great Western Road, Holborn Street, Holborn Junction, Albine Place, that's busy as well. And also Springbank Terrace, the junction with Crown Street, that's busy. There's roads closure in Ferry Hill. There's a heap of roads closed in Ferry Hill. Buses are getting diverted there as well. But the main problem is, and it's going to be this week as well, and I'm just looking at it, and there's a long queues of traffic there. Skene Square, Hutchins Street, Westbourne Road, Berrydene Road, massive tailbacks on all these roads there. There's temporary traffic lights there. They're trying to take away some of the building there for the new Westbourne corridor, so it's going to be like that for ages. If you are stuck in traffic there, there's nothing you can do. Once you're in it, you can't even turn back out of it again. As I say, Berrydene Road is back to Burger King there. Skene Square is back to the roundabout at Maberly Street. Hutchins Street is back to almost to Fraser Road, and Westbourne Road is back to the park there as well. As I say, they're only letting one set of cars through at a time, so please, please try and avoid it. I mean, if you're on the bus 11 or 12, there's no way you can avoid it because they go through that junction there. It's a very, very busy junction there. But as I say, I sat in traffic in a bus yesterday I must have been about 10, 15 minutes on Hutchins Street waiting to get through the lights. And that was not a busy time. That was only about 1 o'clock in the afternoon. So at the busy times, like just now, and around about 4:30 or 5 o'clock, these are going to be chaotic. So please try and avoid it if you possibly
possibly can. There you go. That is that is your traffic, weather, all that good stuff this morning. And here's some more bit of good stuff. Here's some music. This is the Toys and the Lovers Concerto.

Absolutely love that song. The Toys there and a track called A Lover's Concerto. Now, as part of Climate Week Northeast, Francesca Clare from Nescan Hub welcomes you to join a conversation about share and repair network projects. The event will take place on the 27th of August 2026 from 10 a.m. to 11:30 a.m. and we'll have a number of guest speakers such as Jane Owens, Share and Repair Network Coordinators, Lindsay Campbell, and Lithgow 2 Library, and Anne-Marie Sinclair, Sharing Library of Things. Beyond the environmental benefits, the Library of Things plays an important part in supporting the local community, helps households manage the rising cost of living by providing access to high-quality equipment without the option of expensive ownership. Also encourages people to try new hobbies, tackle DIY projects, enjoy outdoor activities, and hear community events without making costly purposes. 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To sign up, go to www.eventbrite.co.uk and look for Library of Things. And sign up for that there. Now, we've got a men's group starting up in Altons. Altons men's group takes place every Monday from 11 a.m. at Altons Community Centre. Come along to make some new friends and play some games and enjoy on-site coffee. Group is £1 for members, £2 for non-members. If you'd like any more information, please email altonscc@gmail.com or call 01224 896 796. There you go. And finally, in this little bit of face here, Buttery and Blether, a men's monthly breakfast group, takes place on the last Saturday of the month at Dice Church Lounge from 8 a.m. till 9 a.m. All men aged 18 and over are invited. Come along for some chat, banter and encouragement. There's no charge to this, but donations are welcome. So that is the last Saturday of the month, Dice Church, from 8 a.m. to 9 p.m. called Buttery and a Blether. Seems good to me. Right, morning to Stuart Douglas, morning to Leslie Wildgoose this morning, morning to Jill, morning to Sarah, also morning to John Robertson, to Colin Digby, to Mark Brock, all you guys, Ali Hannah, who else have we got? Richard Hamill as well. How are you all doing this morning? I'm going to play this next song for Stuart because he is a long-time listener and I know he likes this band. Stuart, this is Nothing But Thieves, especially for you.

There goes Stu. Nothing But Thieves there, and a track called Amsterdam on your breakfast show. It is now 8:27 and a half on a Friday morning, Friday the 14th August. It's brightening up a little bit. I think the rain's going off as well. It's supposed to go off about 10 o'clock-ish, but hopefully, fingers crossed, it's dry for the weekend. August the 30th, we are hosting Give It A Go event on Sunday 30th of August from 1:30pm to 5:30pm. 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Now, if you're interested in making a lot of money for your group, if you've got a football team or a youth club, something like that, then get your group together and join us for our biggest Dons Day out on Saturday, 10th of October, when St Johnstone visit Pittodrie. At last season's biggest Dons Day, we welcome 40 groups and over 2,000 participants, raising more than £16,000. This season, we want even more groups to get involved, raising funds while watching the match. West End brought the biggest group with 175 participants. Well done, guys. Raising an incredible £1,340. Can your group beat this? All you have to do, get your group together and join us at Pittodrie on Saturday the 10th of October when Aberdeen plays St Johnstone. The club will give your group 50% of the total value of the group ticket purchase back as cash to be reinvested back into your organisation. It's as easy as that. So if you take 100 people along, then half that, the ticket price of that, is going to come back into your club to be reinvested. And so you're getting the tickets for half price, basically. To get involved and take part in the biggest Dons Day out, contact supporterservices@afc.co.uk. Can't make the match, or full fixture list is available to view here and will always contain the latest information, kick-off times throughout the course of the season. So that if you've got a group there, you want to take them along to football, like earn a little bit of money for your club, then get yourself along to the email address supporterservices@afc.co.uk. And talking to afc.co.uk, we'll be talking about tomorrow's match after this.

you know, play as bad as they did last week. But you never know. Dundee are a much improved side this season, I tell you. They are—they've got them playing well. But you know, we should be able to overcome Dundee. We've got players coming back. I think Brad Lyons is back. I think maybe Canister might be back as well. But we'll just have to wait and see what happens and see what the Aberdeen team turn up. There's still tickets available. afc.co.uk/e-tickets if you want to go along there as well. Kickoff is 3 o'clock tomorrow. Remember, if you fancy having a pint inside Pretoria before the game, then the bar will be open from 1 o'clock. All you need to do is show your ticket in the Richard Donald stand. You get a little wristband and you can get pint there. It's going to be Fierce Beer and the Madry as well. So if you are into that, then get yourself along there early. The doors open for that 1 o'clock. The bar will close at 2:30. And remember, you can't take it anywhere within view of the pitch. There is a sort of roped off area and the Richard Donald stand for that. But going back to the match, I saw highlights of the match last week and we looked terrible. Dundee just did us all over the pitch. I was at a DNA question and answer on Tuesday night and Chris Carden was there, and quite honestly, it says, look, anything that could have went wrong did go wrong. We didn't play well. We know we didn't play well. And we know we've got to play better on Saturday. So hopefully, fingers crossed, that the guys have got it together and they beat Dundee in the quarterfinals. Because everybody loves a cup run. Because you're looking at the league and you think the league is, I was going to say Celtic or Rangers, it's Celtic's to lose. Pretty much, they signed another couple of players yesterday and they looked impressive against Kilmarnock last week without being too dominating, and they still beat them 4-0. Rangers have got their own problems, Hearts have got problems, everybody else, and and I'm going to talk about the Europe in a minute because we've got four teams. It's quite amazing, four teams in the playoff round of the Europa League, the Conference League. Two of them have dropped down from a competitions above, but it's still four teams, and the four difficult draws as well, to be honest with you. So silverware, Scottish Cup, League Cup is the best for teams like Aberdeen and for Dundee, of course, to go and win. So it should be a good game tomorrow, and we'll see how that turns out. Cove Rangers at home, away tomorrow to East Kilbride. They're sitting near the top of the league. It's been a poor start this season for Cove, to be quite honest with you, and they've got difficult games coming up as well. So hopefully they can go down there and do the business, but it's going to be very, very difficult. They've got again a lot of changes in that side as well, a lot of new players, and they was playing a lot of trialists as well. I think on Wednesday they got beat on Wednesday against Stirling Albion when they head on, a lot of trialists there as well. But they've got East Kilbride, then they're home to Cove Rangers, home to Peterhead, then away to Hamilton. So difficult games coming up for them as well. Aberdeen ladies got beat last week by Spartans. They've got incredibly difficult two games coming up. They are away to Hearts, the league champions, on Saturday, and then on Sunday, and then they are home to Glasgow City, who's always at the top of the league. That's next Sunday, and two incredibly difficult games, so we'll see how that pans out as well. But I just want to touch on Europe last night. Well done to Hibs and Motherwell for actually getting through their rounds. Say Hearts dropping into the Conference League and Rangers dropping into the Conference League. The mortals aren't happy at Ibrox. If you look at, they're saying that Dermot Kinnis's tenure there is the worst start to any Rangers manager ever, and it's only going to get more difficult because they've got St Mirren in the Scottish Cup, the League Cup on a Sunday. They get beat there, and then it's. The balls will be falling in, to be quite honest. It's going to be difficult. It's going to be difficult to get the fans back on side there as well, because they're demanding instant success, and they see Celtic soaring away, another couple of defeats, and it could see Dermot McInnes out of a job, which nobody likes to see people out of a job. But if he'd waited another 3 or 4 weeks, he might go to the call for the Scotland job. As it is, it just shows you kind of put on a suit and a pair of brogues and be a Rangers manager.
So we'll see.

happens over the weekend, and we will be back on Monday with some more sports news as well. Anyway, this is a choice between two songs to play for Derek, and I think I'll play because this is what he'll feel this morning.

There you go, that's especially for Derek and Gowan, the loneliest man in the world at 8:43. Now, the world's most boring festival is full of unexceptional cars. Oh, by the way, the Sandman says morning. He's wait, got a job this morning. He's sitting outside Costa and he's listening to the show, and he's also contemplating whether it's going to be one bacon roll or two bacon rolls he goes in before his job. So I says to him, well, it's got to be two. So, what does everybody think? Two bacon rolls? Yeah, I think you should go. Anyway, every year thousands of fans travel across the world for the Festival of the Unexceptional at Grimthorpe Castle. Festival of the Unexceptional. Unexceptional. That's near high bar there. Created to champion the most basic cars you can imagine, the grounds are packed with around 2,500 much-loved but largely forgotten family vehicles now rarely seen on British roads. That's quite interesting, actually. The event the weekend was the 12th year, and entries must have been manufactured between 25 and 50 years ago to qualify. 50 are selected to compete for the top prize. This year's judge have included Editor-in-Chief of Autocar Steve Cropley, Richard Brenner, Jesse Billington, Anthony Ingram and John Bentley. First place went to Gordon McNeil and his 2001 Volkswagen Polo E, which had been owned and loved for 20 years. Gordon's first car, and despite having battle-scarred paintwork, it's still the only car he ever owned, racking up 176,000 miles. I'm just looking at a picture of it. It's very basic. Despite his heavy use, he's kept it meticulously maintained. He is so dedicated, he even framed the 1990 sweet wrappers, receipts and other period rubbish found under the seats when he bought it, because this was a second. It's a 1992 Toyota Previa. Third place went to a 2001 Ford Focus owned by Jack Seddon. The car originally belonged to his granddad, was stored by his father, was displayed along with many family photos, and the judges recommended the condition of the car and its family connection. Other special mentions went to a 1991 Ford P100, a 2000 Kia Crius wagon, a 1986 Citroen Axel, a 1982 Fiat 127, and a 1994 Honda Civic Ball. There you go. It's if I would be quite good to see these cars. There's no Austin Allegros or Mini Metros or Morris Marinas there. Ah, British Leyland, the best. Anyway, we played a song for Derek and Govan. Here's another song that Derek might like as well. This is Slade.

That's Slade, old school Slade from the album Slade, S-L-A-Y-E-D, and that's Look At Last Night. It's 8:49, Sandman's decided to go for two bacon rolls. He said it was no contest, really. He didn't want my confirmation or anything like that. He was just telling us it was two bacon rolls. Enjoy, Sandy. Now, if a regular listener, you know that the Iron Man's album Almanac is the first Sunday of every month. Now, the one for September is quite a special one because it's the first live one I've done. It's going to be from the album Hunks by Stiff Little Fingers, and I'm going to play a track from it. This is what to expect. It's coming up on September 6th.

There you go, Alternative All-Star, that's from the album Hanks, that will be on the Iron Man's album Almanac, September the 6th. A brilliant album, some good tracks. I had to do a lot of creative editing on it, because there was a couple of tracks of swearies on it, but you take it on a live album, that's what you expect, but I managed to get all the swears out, so that will be on the Iron Man's album Almanac, September the 6th, Hanks by Stifflefingers, and that is the best version of Alternative All-Star, which is a fantastic song. I love that song, one of my favourite songs. But that is the ultimate version of it, that the live version there, live at Friars there as well. Now, Schmooze, a new women's hub, runs every Thursday from 10 a.m. to 12 p.m. at Schmooze Station Road, Woodside, starting from the 20th of August. 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If you'd like any more information, please contact Yvette or Ulla on adultservices@schmoo.org.uk or call 07591 941 263. 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That is starting on Thursday the 20th of August from 10 a.m. until 12 p.m. right down here in Station House. That's almost it for today. If you're going to football tomorrow, enjoy yourselves. Hopefully for an Aberdeen win, fingers crossed. There'll be no Ultimate 8 show tonight, and there's no tomorrow night, because I'm at the football, and there's no Norfolk Community Show coming up after this, because I'm just going to be home. But thank you very much for listening. It's been much appreciated. Now I'm just waiting for Sandy to get back and tell us how his bacon roll was, and taunt me with a picture of it or something like that, because he knows I hadn't eaten this morning. But I'll be back on Monday. Sandy won't be in on Monday because he's got an appointment there as well, but I'll be back on Monday with more of the same. Just like the way I'd just like to wish me Duncan a happy birthday today, and Diane Garner a happy birthday for tomorrow. I've got to play a song for you both now. Happy birthday, mate. Happy birthday, Diane. See you later, kids.

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1: Nigel Farage has won the Clacton by-election with more votes than he picked up in the general election 2 years ago. The Reform UK leader triggered the contest after stepping down as an MP following scrutiny over his financial donations. He didn't go to the official declaration, claiming there was a credible threat made against him. But Mr. Farage did hold an event in Essex before the results were announced.
2: I asked the voters of Clacton to be my jury, and the verdict is in, and it is a convincing, overwhelming win.
1: Firefighters in the West Midlands say they're setting up exclusion zones around buildings affected by wildfires. Flames engulfed several properties in Stourbridge, with four people, including a child, receiving medical care. Two people are in hospital with severe injuries after a train derailment in East Sussex yesterday afternoon. Passengers on board described pandemonium as several carriages flipped over. An investigation into the cause of the incident is now underway. Amber heat health alerts remain in force until this evening in England. Yesterday was the hottest day of the year so far, with temperatures hitting 38 degrees in London. Meanwhile, 1,500 Arriva bus drivers are going on strike today over the hot conditions. They're calling for aircon to be installed in vehicles. Steve Stockwell's from the Unite Union.
3: So you can open the windows and there are two small fans that circulate the air in the cab. The problem is, if it's 40 degrees, you're just circulating 40 degrees worth of air.
1: In sport, Rangers are out of Europa League qualifying after a 3-2 aggregate defeat to Polish side Jagiellonia Białystok. Hearts are also out following a 7-2 overall loss to Benfica after last night's 1-1 draw at Tynecastle. And Amy Hunt won the sprint double after taking the 200 metres title at the European Athletics Championships in Birmingham. She adds to her 100 metres success earlier in the week. That's the latest. I'm Kat Suave.
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0: From the Centric 10. Nigel Farage has won the Clacton by-election, ending a campaign that was boycotted by all the major parties. The Reform UK leader chose not to attend the result declaration, saying there was a credible threat made against him. Deputy head Richard Tice says the outcome speaks for itself.
1: It's a remarkable commitment of confidence, of faith in Nigel, and we're delighted. We're going to push forward. We'll be announcing more policies over the coming weeks in the run-up to our conference at the beginning of September and onwards and upwards.
0: Over a million people have signed a petition to stop two people involved in the killing of a police officer from being released early. PC Andrew Harper died in the line of duty in 2019 when he was dragged behind a car. Three firefighters and a child have been taken to hospital after a wildfire engulfed homes in Stourbridge. West Midlands Fire Service say they've made good progress tackling the blaze, which has already destroyed six properties. Dr. Chloe Brimacombe is a climate expert.
2: I think this summer has been incredibly extreme, and there are thoughts that next summer we could see a similar pattern because we're having that baseline warming exacerbated, amplified by El Nino. So it's really important that government think about that.
0: Investigators are looking into whether yesterday's record temperatures caused a train to derail in East Sussex. Two people were seriously injured when several carriages came off the tracks and flipped over near Lewes. New Zealand's the latest football federation to withdraw its support for FIFA president Gianni Infantino. It's the only organisation in its confederation to take a stance against him, following his failed bid to sell off stakes in the World Cup. And searches for homes with air conditioning on a property website have more than doubled in the spring and summer months. Rightmove says inquiries increased by 104% between May and July. That's the latest.
3: That was your news here at Shoe FM. Welcome to the Tilly Tattle Show. So today we are going to be talking a little bit about what's happening in Tilly, as well as reminiscing about Shoe's old days. So stay tuned for all that. We're going to go to our next song, which is Centuries.

0: That was Centuries there by Fall Out Boy. I can't believe I just forgot who sang Centuries. That's, oh well, that's on me. So as I said before, this is the Tilly Tattoo Show. We're going to be talking a little bit today about what Shmi used to be like before. So I am joined by my fiance Dylan, who did the YRP with me back in like,
1: what, like 2012?
0: Yep, the old school days. Real, we were like 12, and I'm now like 28. So
1: yeah,
0: it was a while ago, and Shmi looked very, very different.
1: Definitely not like the studio now.
0: No, definitely not. So we're gonna talk a little bit about all the things that've changed and what it's like being back for Dylan. But we're also gonna talk about what Tilly Tattoo is going on, because we've got the gala tomorrow, which we're planning on going to, so hopefully that should be fun. There's also so much happening at Dancing Community Centre, which is kind of the case every week. There's always so much to talk about there. But there's also some new projects happening at the Community Hub, so yeah, we'll cover all of those. But we're going to go to a little bit of old school nostalgia, which was a big song that we loved growing up. Which says a lot because it came out in 2007.
1: That makes me feel old, that.
0: Yeah. So this is Girlfriend by Avril Lavigne.

0: And that was Girlfriend There by Avril Lavigne. I like that song. Still listen to that song.
1: It's been a while since I've last heard it.
0: Really? Surprised you didn't hear it last time you were in the car with, like, me and Michelle.
1: Did that play?
0: Yeah, it did.
1: I was really in my own world that day.
0: Yeah, you were. Speaking of own world. So, what are you thinking about the new studio? Because this is your first time seeing Shmoo's big revamp.
1: I know. It looks nice. It's very different from Back in the Wire a few days.
0: You mean it's like, different than their tiny little box studio we used to have to come into?
1: Yeah. And being in the hall. But yep. It's nice. It looks really good. That's one thing hasn't changed, though.
0: What?
1: It's still, like, really warm.
0: Yeah, I do think the other one was warmer.
1: Oh, no, for sure it was.
0: Especially when you had, like, tons of people cramped in. You had, like, everyone at a seat on the desk, and you had, like three people sitting on the sofa.
1: Oh, yeah, at least.
0: Yeah, it was definitely a lot busier. But, yeah, it's definitely a lot bigger now. Mm-hmm. And obviously they've got the big, like, fancy extension, so it does look a lot fancier. But, yeah, the basic desk setup, the basic core of Shmoo is still the same. It's just nicer.
1: Yeah.
0: Like, they just upgraded everything.
1: It's got a nice new facelift.
0: Yeah, essentially. Yeah. So what's it like being back?
1: It's oddly nostalgic.
0: Yeah, I figured it would be. Because you haven't been on, like, radio at all since meeting Shmoo.
1: Since then.
0: Yeah. Whereas I kind of kept up with it, so it wasn't as, like... wasn't as nostalgic, I guess. Like, it kind of was a little bit, but...
1: Yeah. It's more like...
0: Over a decade ago, doing our little awkward YRP shows, our little scripts that Dallas made us do, like, you know, we're supposed to have done before the show, but we all just did it day of.
1: Morning of every day.
0: Yep. I don't think I actually did the scripting for my show ever before a show. Like, research, sure, but, mm-hmm. like, actually scripting out my intros and stuff, I don't think I ever did it.
1: Winged it every time.
0: Or do you remember when you used to do the little, like, timeline, and it was the clock face? And you did, like, the little quarters, or, like...
1: A little? Yeah, no, I do remember that, actually. Always crowd round while the hour that was on before us was in.
0: Yeah.
1: Working it all out. And then going in, like, putting up on, like... Wasn't that, like, a board repeat, huh?
0: Yeah, like, in the actual studio, there was, like, a bit that you could, like, pin it up and stuff.
1: Mm-hmm.
0: Yeah.
1: See, I remember.
0: I remember trying to keep to like 15 minutes per segment, and you know, when you hadn't really done that much research and you were just winging it, or you're like too awkward to talk. Or my least favorite part was always the part that we'd do our intros, and then we'd do like a song or something, and then we just had to come back and do like a group what you've been up to with like all the people from YRP.
1: Which was fine if you actually had something on that week.
0: Yeah, like if you had done something and you'd had a busy week, it was great because you got to talk about the things you'd been doing.
1: Yeah, but take some of the stress off some of the people who, you know, hadn't.
0: Yeah.
1: But if you just had, like, gone to school and just hung out with your friends afterwards, you had, like, nothing to talk about and you were just trying to find anything to fill the air.
0: Yeah, but I remember you used to, like... would almost end up like thinking about not just what we'd been up to, but start talking about like schoolwork or like
1: mm-hmm. exam prep,
0: all that kind of stuff.
1: When that time came.
0: Yeah, I remember exam preps and classes.
1: We just had an Easter school at Northfield.
0: You had Easter school?
1: Yeah. It was not fun. It was like 2-3 weeks, like most of the Easter holidays we'd go in. And, like, you could be there for, like, an hour, or you could be there all day, depending on what you had to do. It was just nothing but mock tests.
0: Yeah.
1: Like, going over, like, stuff you were struggling with.
0: That is really weird. We never had that. Oh, it is. We didn't have that. We had, like, classes where, like, if you needed to do extra studies time and stuff, you could do it during your free periods.
1: Like, we had that during the week, during the year, but, like, when it came to exam time, it was just, they did this during Easter, and, like, the teachers would take in, like, biscuits and, like, snacks for us.
0: We only ever did that for, like, art, like, if you hadn't finished your, like, big project stuff or art, then you could go in and do, like, classes and stuff.
1: Mm-hmm.
0: They were always super chill. We got Subway once, it was nice.
1: Okay.
0: Yeah.
1: I got a pack of custard creams.
0: Yeah, so a slightly different. For context, I went to Hazelhead, he went to Northfield. Very different variations of schools.
1: Northfield was great, though.
0: That is fair. Yeah. So, is there any, like, other things you've noticed about Shereen that seem a bit different? Or that you like?
1: The dorm here. Yeah. The first thing I noticed, the door moved.
0: We're walking out to the building and he's like, where's the door? Like, around the corner. It just moved slightly. Because, for those who don't know, before the building got its big extension, the door was just this little, like, I feel like it was more, it looked like a fire escape door.
1: It did. It did, for sure.
0: Just kind of on the side of the building. And now it's all boarded up. And I'm pretty sure there's a window there now.
1: It is a window there now, yeah.
0: Yeah. So those changed. But luckily, they didn't move the door too far. It's just around the corner. Just follow the path.
1: I just threw it a little bit when we were walking up. I was like, pretty sure the door's meant to be there.
0: Yeah. And there's a lot more security, I feel, now. Because it was a lot easier to get in and out of the building before. Because, like, if I remember correctly, there was a buzzer, but most of the time you just got in pretty easy.
1: Oh yeah.
0: Or maybe I just timed it perfectly for when people were coming in and out, but
1: I don't know.
0: I don't think I ever remember actually pressing the buzzer.
1: I can remember getting in pretty, like, that much issue.
0: Whereas it's still pretty easy to get in and out of the building now, but it's definitely a lot more secure.
1: Yeah.
0: That's maybe the word. Yeah.
1: The magnetic doors there.
0: Yeah. It's nice though. It's super fancy. I'm gonna give them the full tour of the building afterwards so you can see all the, like, of curious and see what the old building is like, because they still use the old building. It's just sort of I'm pretty sure the editing suites are still where they used to be.
1: I think I did see that when we were waiting to come on, actually, like with the postage and that. It seems the editing suites and the, I think it's training suites.
0: Yeah. Yeah, I don't know if they actually, like, the big hall part where the old box studio used to be is where they use for, like, they do the AGM and stuff through there, so it's like a big hall that you can use for different stuff. I think there is plans to turn it into, like, a more of a kind of event style space and things. I know there's been talk about, like, using it for other different things, but it's a nice little hall space just that can be used for stuff. But yeah, it's a lot bigger.
1: Yeah, it is.
0: Yeah. Okay, so we are going to go to our next song, because this is one you picked.
1: Is it? Which one?
0: Well, I mean, you helped me pick a lot of these, so.
1: I did, yeah. I'm asking which one.
0: The My Chemical Romance one.
1: Okay, yeah.
0: I don't know if there's a shorter way to say this.
1: I really don't think there is.
0: It's just na-na-na, I guess.
1: Yeah.
0: It's the easiest way to do it. But yeah, so enjoy.

0: That was not enough. By My Chemical Romance. It's a great song. Yeah. I mean, it is, yeah. It's not my favorite My Chemical Romance song, though.
1: No, that's
0: right. Obviously, Teenagers.
1: Yeah, no, that's fair. That's a good chat.
0: Yeah. I'm also, you know, I love the basics. Gotta love Black Parade. That, like, entry keynote is just, you know, triggers everyone of a certain generation. It's great. So speaking of, like, shimmy changes, do you know that the youth program is now called Youth Media, not Youth Radio Project?
1: I didn't know that, no. Yeah,
0: they blended everything, which makes sense, because, like, we had YRP, YTP year?
1: I can't remember all the acronyms.
0: Or just YT. Yeah, you had, like, Youth Radio Project, Youth TV.
1: The TV side.
0: It might just be YT. There was a music part as well, but... Yeah, because I think it took place in Tari. Yeah. I think there's, like, I can't remember. I wasn't part of the, like, music side of things, but I definitely remember because I'm pretty sure Emily was a part of it.
1: Okay.
0: But yeah, they had music parts. They also had. Do you remember when we used to do AYF? Aberdeen International Youth Festival.
1: Vaguely.
0: It was, like, the best part.
1: I was on holiday when that was on.
0: Yeah, you did tend to go away for summers. I spent my entire... I remember, like, my mom would literally be like, so I'm not going to see you this summer at all. What about... Nope. Back-to-back shows. Covering basically everything I physically could. I think I'd be in, like, 2 days out of the whole summer holidays. Because I'd just be doing stuff back-to-back with Shmear. I basically lived here as a kid. That's what we're saying. But yeah, it was good. But no, they've merged everything together now, which makes sense because then you get to do everything
1: rather than just going down one specific
0: tree. I did realize recently though that because do you remember when Liam was trying to look up some of our friend Liam used to be part of the Positive Transitions group, like way back when, like before we even joined Shmoo, way back when. And he was looking up to see if he could find some old Shmi videos of...
1: Is this the one where I found the one of you back in the day doing an interview?
0: Yeah. So it turns out there's still a lot of really old videos from, like, the early Shmi days of us doing, like, interviews or whatever.
1: I actually don't think I'm in any of those.
0: I don't think you are, because I don't think you did the Shmi TV side of it. I'm pretty sure you just did radio.
1: I just did the radio.
0: But yeah, so it turns out there's still a lot of... I mean, I'm sure it was great when we first did it, but it's so cringy watching back on it now. But I feel like it's just me feeling cringe because I'm like, baby Tasha. I'm so little.
1: Kind of great stumbling upon it when he was going through it all.
0: Yeah.
1: It was it wasn't until I seen that I realized how much, like, we've actually, like, changed over the years. So I don't feel like we've changed that much.
0: Yeah.
1: And then I seen that video and I was like, I don't know, we've changed it for a bit, actually.
0: Yeah, yeah, definitely. I was a lot more awkward back then.
1: Yeah.
0: It was very, very height of my emo phase. Not that I really ever grew out of it, so I don't really know that I could say it's a phase, but yeah, I was in the, like, deep pits of that, so so awkward. But I do remember, I know you never did this part, but I do remember doing the British film, the BFI Academy thing. And I know the video that I made for that, because we've got to make music videos, is still on the Shmi channel as well as the BFI channel.
1: I remember you talking about that.
0: Yeah. It was really cool. Like, we did it for a band called Cold Years, and I don't know if they would agree that it's good now, because it's... I still think it stands up to time. There were some really cool shots in there.
1: Yeah.
0: And, yeah. But, yeah. Shmi's changed a lot. We've all changed. It's weird.
1: Grown up, yes.
0: Yeah. It is really weird to see, though. It was the first time I came back to Shmoon to, like, see the building and get the tour and stuff. It was a little weird. But you gotta come back and you gotta see it, because, like, as I said, we spent 90% of our childhood here, so.
1: Yeah. As soon as I had this week off work, I was like, you know, if you're wanting, I don't, like, do you want to come in?
0: Yeah, totally makes sense to get you on there. Since you're, like, one of the only people I know that definitely listen to my show. So. Yeah. Yeah, I get really awkward when I know someone's listening. Because obviously there's people listening, and we know that. But it's such a disconnect when you're, like, actually talking. Because you can't see the people you're talking to. So it's always a bit weird.
1: It was funny. I try to drop, like, subtle hints, like, each week, like, when we were at home. Like, certain phrases you use, like, on that show, I'd, like, just use in passing.
0: Oh, babe, do you not know how bad my memory is? I don't think I could remember, like, if 10 minutes after the show finishes, if you quoted me to me, I probably would not remember it. I have, like, a worse memory than a goldfish.
1: Oh, I'm well aware.
0: Which isn't even true, because goldfishes don't have, like, the stereotypical, like, memory that you think they do.
1: How many times did I mess up in the run-up to me proposing?
0: I don't even remember this. I remember that you messed up a couple of times, but I can't remember how many.
1: I messed up like the week before and you still managed to somehow forget.
0: That is fair.
1: It worked out for me, I guess.
0: Yeah, I just, yeah, that's fair. Yeah, cool. So we're going to go to our next song, which is Battle of Hell by Meatloaf.

0: That was Bow of Heather by Meatloaf. I forgot how long that song was.
1: Oh, yeah. It's one of them songs. It's a long one. It's a good one. Last Stages.
0: Yeah. Yeah. It definitely is. But it's good. So. Yeah. But anyway. So, have you thought about going to any of those, like, programs that I keep talking about that happen in Tilly? Like, the history one?
1: Yeah, the history one's, the history one does sound really good.
0: Yeah, so I don't know how often they do it, but they do it, like, mm-hmm. pretty frequently. So, you should definitely go. Mm-hmm. Since you are, like, the biggest history nerd I've ever met.
1: Yeah. How can I say? It's just interesting.
0: Yeah.
1: It's true. Also a really easy A back in school.
0: Yeah, that's fair. That's kind of why I did it, too.
1: Oh, it was just easy for me. Just learned it. Memorized it super quick.
0: Yeah, it just went hand-in-hand really well with modern studies and stuff, so it just fit my course load really well. Well, yeah, on that note, we should probably actually talk about what's happening in Tilly.
1: Because
0: for a show about Tilly, we have done very little talking today about what's actually going on in our own area. So, there isn't, like, there is tons, there's always tons going on in Tilly, but it's a lot of the same stuff that's always kind of going on week to week. And weirdly, the center I always get the most stuff from, Danston.

0: but I mean, technically, Dunstan's kind of part of Tilly. Like, it's not as like the area, but it's so close to Tilly that it benefits us pretty well.
1: Yeah.
0: So, you know. But this is like a bit of news that our local councillor shared, but isn't actually Tilly related. But I suppose it kind of is if you're in Tilly and you want to go in the city centre, so sort of still relevant. But the Trinity Car Park is to open 24 hours a day. I thought this was quite impressive, right? £16 for 24 hours. And I'm like, that's not bad.
1: It's not bad, actually, to be fair.
0: Apparently, it's like their hourly rates and stuff are pretty decent as well, and it's like, apparently it's one of the cheapest. I would have to actually go and look and compare the prices and things like that from place to place to say that guarantorially, but according to the Evening Express, it is the cheapest. So there's that. But it's also one of the only car parks in the city centre that currently has access if you're not an LEZ card. So if your car is not like LEZ
1: compliant,
0: yeah. Most of the car parks are in LEZ zones. So yeah, but if you are trying to access and your car isn't LEZ compliant, you can access the structure via South College Street. But yeah, so it's going to be working on a automated system, so instead of having the kind of pay and display kind of type things, they will have their own app, but also it's going to be fully automated. So I'm not entirely sure how it's going to work, but based on what I read in the article, it's essentially you drive into the structure, you park your car, you stay for however long you want to stay, and when you drive out, it will have, like, when you sign up for the app and stuff, you obviously add your bank details,
1: yeah,
0: and it will charge your card however long you were staying there based on your license plate.
1: So I assume if they're going to do it that way, it makes sense to be like QR codes going in and out then.
0: I would presume so, yes. Theoretically. But that does mean that, like, you know, there's going to be another, because, I mean, you can park at Union Square pretty late, but it's not ideal if you're, like, wanting to be up on Union Street or something. But this is, there's also going to be another entrance to the car park that's going to give you access to Union Street from the building. I don't think there currently is one. From what I read in the article, I think it's going to be, like, a new entrance, but because it'll give you access directly to the third floor of the parking structure. Okay. But, yeah, so it'll be good for, you know, if you're wanting to be in town a bit later for restaurants or whatever.
1: Or if you go to see a movie or...
0: I think, yeah, and I think restaurant week is soon, if I'm right. Yeah, I'm pretty sure we're in the lead up to restaurant week.
1: What is restaurant week?
0: You don't know what restaurant week is?
1: No, not off the top of my head, am I?
0: Oh, okay, so essentially it's when all of the restaurants in Aberdeen, if they're partaking in restaurant week, we'll have different discounts. They'll have First Bus normally run like an offer where you can get free travel in and out of the city centre. The idea is to bring people back into eating out.
1: Okay.
0: So you go and like all the different restaurants will have different discounts, or they'll have like set menus that are like specialised foods for restaurant week. Sometimes they'll have like theme nights for restaurant week. But yeah, mostly you just get a lot of discounts and stuff. And it could be a really good incentive to get people to, like, who wouldn't normally go and eat out because they can't afford it or whatever, to go and do this. And they encourage you to take buses rather than drive in. But if you are driving in, 24-hour car park is pretty handy, especially with where it's, you know, situated. The other thing I found today that our local councillor also shared, she's been a great source for news on Facebook. I will give her that. She's been great sharing stuff that's happening around the city. There is a bumblebee bio blitz happening at Seton Park today between 1 and 3:30 p.m. And it's basically you can go learn about bees, learn about like their natural habitat, what's, you know, what things are, flowers are good for them, what things are not good for them, how to create a garden that's nice and like
1: attractive for them.
0: Yeah, I was like, I can't think of the word.
1: Yeah. I know what you're getting at.
0: So that's happening today. There is tickets on Eventbrite for it, but it's completely free to attend. You can just head on down to Seton Park. So that's right on our doorstep. I love that Seton Park technically isn't Tilly, but it's like right on our doorstep. Like,
1: yeah,
0: it's right across. Like, for us, it's quite literally on our doorstep. It's right across the road. So when I say that, I mean quite literally. But yeah. So other things happening in the community centre. We have meditation workshops trying to happen at the community hub. If they get enough interest, they'll become more regular and stuff. But for now, the sessions are at 11 a.m. to 11:45, and they're free to anybody living within the Tilly AB24 postcode. I realise the AB24 is also a little bit further out than Tilly, but anyone in that postcode.
1: Yeah, you can get them for free.
0: Yeah. But Dainston have a long list of stuff happening. So we have Little Monsters between 9:15 and 11:15. Under ones are £1.50, and over one is £2. And it's like soft play, ride on toys, that kind of thing. We have chair-based strength yoga, which has been like going on for a while. It's like chair-based strength exercises. It looks pretty good. They are on Mondays at 1:30 to 2:15, and they're £4 per person. They also have their indoor social bowling, which is on Monday at 2:30 to 3:30, and Wednesdays from 1 till 3, and again, it's £4 per person. We also have dance aerobics and dance explosion. If I'm right, dance explosion is open to a wider range of age groups, but dance explosion is predominantly kids. But yeah, there's so much happening in Tilly. I could go on for Dainston for like about an hour. There is such a large amount happening at that community centre. It's insane. But there's also a women's hub starting here. Well, I mean, technically it started, because it started on the 20th. Starting here between 10 and 12 every Thursday. You can join whenever. You don't have to start. You didn't have to have started on the 20th. You can just come by, and it's just a nice space for people to, like, for women to talk, hang out, do different activities. You know, just have a nice little chilled space where you can make some new friends. That's my long spiel over. There is so much happening in Tilly that I could talk about for the rest of the show and not take a break. But that's kind of always a bit of the gist. Like, there's always so much happening. And it's kind of the same, but it's predominantly down to the fact that we have, like, three different community centres.
1: Yeah, there's the one that's down the road from us. There's the one that's next to Morrison's. Where's the third one?
0: So, there's the big hub that everyone knows, the big notice one. Technically there's four, but I don't know if the lighthouse technically counts as a community centre, because I think it's a church.
1: Yeah, I think it's more of a church.
0: Yeah, so you have the lighthouse, you have the hub, then there's St. George's community centre, which is like the bigger building that's like down a bit from where the hub is. You walk past it when you're going to the shops. You know, the one that's like a church.
1: Yeah. Is that the one that's across the road from the Chipper?
0: Yes.
1: Yeah, now I got you now.
0: And then there is the Tilly Drone Community Centre and Taekwondo Centre, which is, you know where the bridge is that heads towards Dainston? You know how there's like a little building that's like just off the side there?
1: Mm-hmm.
0: That's that building. So many centres. And then there's always whatever is happening in the school or, you know, in parks. And then there's the Tilly Flat as well, which, again, I don't think it's technically classed as a community centre. It's more of just a kind of social flat sort of situation. But again, they're always doing stuff, so there's always so much happening there too.
1: A lot of help for like different things as well.
0: Yeah, but if you want more information on all the stuff, you can head down to the Tilly Gala this weekend, because it is tomorrow, and there will be information on all of the different stuff happening in around Tilly as well. A bunch of fun things to do, especially if you're a kid. Because there's bouncy castles, face painting, barbecue stuff. There's
1: barbecue
0: a raffle.
1: Does sound really nice, actually.
0: Yeah, and like if the weather stays, like fingers crossed, with what it's been like today and yesterday, it's gonna be really nice.
1: Hoping it's just a little bit cooler than yesterday.
0: Okay, yeah, maybe a little bit cooler, because we were both dying in the heat yesterday. But yeah, but no, it should be fun. Like I'm just hoping it doesn't rain or like. Yeah, we don't have any issues.
1: It's dry.
0: Yeah.
1: Should be all good.
0: Hopefully. But that should be good. We're also going to be trying out the new
1: cafe.
0: The Wallace Tower Cafe. I've been in it, but I haven't tried their food yet. So we're taking Dylan's mom there for her birthday tomorrow. Mm-hmm. So we're going to be trying their food out. Well, you know, I have high expectations. I'm expecting it to be really good.
1: Oh, no, like, it looks super fancy, like, anytime I've gone past it.
0: It is. It's really pretty inside. We were lucky enough to, like, I was lucky enough to get to go see, like, properly inside it and go up to the two floors that currently aren't open to the public.
1: That's actually pretty cool.
0: Yeah. It's really cool. It's so, like, old schooly. And I know the last time I spoke to the people who are running it, they were still debating about what to use the spaces for.
1: Yeah.
0: So I'm not sure if they've made any more progress on that. But, yeah, the space is really pretty. The tower's just really cool. Like, the tower itself has just got so much insane history. Like, it's weird to me that building has been, like, picked up, moved, and then just rebuilt brick by brick.
1: Yeah.
0: More than once. Like, that's impressive once. It's had that happen more than once. But, yeah, it's really cute. And what they've done with it is, like, turning it into, like, a practical space that people can go and, like,
1: spend time. In.
0: Yeah. It's also, like, Seton Park needed a cafe. Or, like, you know, some sort of place to go and have food when you've been walking around the park all day or whatever.
1: Mm-hmm.
0: So it's a nice little addition to that. It's also just nice to have a nice little, like, cafe around the, like, the line of Tilly. I think technically it's considered to be Old Aberdeen rather than Tilly. But I could be wrong on that. The boundaries are, they confuse me so much. It's like a street that, or, like, a tiny little bit of land that separates the different areas. But yeah, no, that should be good then. I'm looking forward to it. I think it should be interesting.
1: What kind of food did they do?
0: As far as I'm aware, it's like toasties and like
1: paninis and that.
0: Yeah, I'm not entirely sure if they do like hot food. I think if they do, it's probably things like bacon rolls or like sausage rolls or stuff. Mm-hmm. I haven't fully looked at their menu, but I know they do like sandwich type things.
1: Okay.
0: So, yeah, which is kind of perfect for the hot weather that we're having as well.
1: Yeah.
0: Yeah. Because there's nothing worse than having to eat hot food in hot weather. I feel like it just makes you warmer. You need, like, sandwichy type summer
1: ice
0: foods.
1: Cream.
0: Yeah. I mean, this is coming from someone who absolutely hates summer. Like, with a passion, hates summer.
1: Just hate any amount of warmth.
0: I do. And sunlight.
1: Yep.
0: Yeah. The eclipse is great. It brought the darkness. Yeah, I'm curious about how many people actually looked at the sun during the eclipse.
1: There's going to be at least a good few.
0: Yeah, curiosity beating the instinct.
1: Killing the cat.
0: Yeah. That's insane.
1: It was really pretty, though.
0: Yeah, it was. It's also like one of those things that's like once in a lifetime. Mm. I remember your dad saying that he was
1: there
0: like,
1: for
0: remembered.
1: The last, full eclipse.
0: Yeah. Which is so weird to think about it. Like, I'm pretty sure they said on the news that it's like 60 odd years before we have like that we actually see a full total eclipse come back to
1: Scotland.
0: Yeah. So we might not even see that.
1: No.
0: I mean, we might. We're like in our 20s, you know. Good chance we'll just be really old at that point. But like, that's still that. It shows you how much of like a once in a lifetime kind of thing. It's like you'll see it. You may, if you're lucky, get to see another. But
1: yeah.
0: There's going to be so many kids that will be in their first experience and who might actually be able to see.
1: The next one.
0: Yeah. Which is kind of insane. It's just it's such a weird little thing. I did hear there was supposed to be a meteor shower as well, but
1: there
0: I did not see that.
1: I'll hold my hands up to this one. I had a real late night that night. I didn't
0: yeah,
1: see anything.
0: Did.
1: Like, I had the curtain open in the spare room. And nothing.
0: Mm. Yeah, that's weird. Maybe
1: was,
0: it's just, like, wasn't visible from here. Like,
1: well, to be fair, it was quite cloudy last night. Well, that night.
0: Yeah, and, like, we're in the city, so the light pollution and things is not great for
1: great
0: that. No. But, yeah. So, anyway, we are coming very close to the end of the show. So, yeah. How have you enjoyed being on the show again? Liked being back, Shreen?
1: I have, yeah.
0: Maybe I'll rope you into coming on more of my shows.
1: As long as I'm off work.
0: Oh, no, I feel
1: as
0: like
1: I'm free.
0: We could swing it with your bosses. We'll get you to
1: like
0: do some pro
1: break on a Friday.
0: Yeah. It's early morning. It's fine. It'll be cool. But yes, and next week we're going to try and talk a little bit more about what's more localized to Tilly, and we'll also see if we can get some updates about what's happening in the city centre with all these roadworks and construction stuff, and we'll go from there. But we are going to end the show on one of my favourite bands. I say bands. one of my favorite songs. This is
1: all time low.
0: No, we're gonna go with Bubbles by Biffy.
1: Mm-hmm.

0: From the Sky News Centre at 11. A mother who killed her baby daughter using a hairdryer has been jailed for 6 years. Courtney Gartshaw from Peterhead in Aberdeenshire caused significant and sustained heat to three-month-old Dahlia Rose's head and body. A man who was jailed for life 23 years ago for murdering his estranged wife will remain in prison, reversing the parole board's decision to release him. Glyn Rozelle killed his partner Linda in Swindon in 2002, but her body's never been found. The parliamentary watchdogs resumed its investigation into Nigel Farage following his victory in the Clacton by-election. It's looking into the financial support he received before the general election. Labour Party chair Bridget Phillipson says Mr Farage can now settle questions about his donations once and for all.
1: Nigel Farage has obviously spent the summer chasing a bin around Clacton. We've got the result now, and now that result is clear. Nigel Farage can set out to the public exactly what's been going on in recent weeks and months.
0: More than a million people have signed a petition to stop PC Andrew Harper's killers from being released early from prison. There's concern the two men could be freed under government plans to ease overcrowding in jails. Two people are in hospital with serious injuries after a train derailed in East Sussex yesterday. Investigators are looking at whether high temperatures played a part in the incident, which happened just before 4 o'clock near Lewes Station. Images from the scene showed some carriages tipped onto their side. Rob Bradley was on the train with his daughter Mabel.
2: It was incredibly scary when it was actually happening. There was a lot of loud bangs, a lot of movement in the train. When we realised something was going wrong, the train started rocking from side to side and then vertically lifted off the track.
0: And Aston Villa's European Cup-winning goalkeeper Jimmy Rimmer has died aged 78. The club says he was one of the finest keepers of his generation. That's the latest. I'm Kat Suave.
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8: Hello, it's Parker here. There we go. That's better. In an advanced state of chaos, we are already this morning. I have no idea what the next couple of hours is going to be like. I mean, your guess is as good as anybody's. Morning to you. It's Parker here. It's Parker's packed lunch. Yeah.
5: Parker's packed lunch. Parker.

That's brand new. Oh, that stopped rather sharpish, didn't it? That's brand new from Squeeze on Shmoo FM. Why don't you? Indeed. And before that was Britney Spears. Womanizer, yes. Hello, it's Parker. It's Parker's packed lunch. Listen, but how are you? Well, yeah, you and me both. If I wasn't here, I would be in bed. I can hear music. There we go. It's gone now. Anyway, yes, where were we? Yeah, all right. Well, what a week I've had. It feels like, you know, about 3 weeks since I was last here. Mind you, I've sorted a treat out for you. Not until November. So, no, I'm not going to tell you what it is until a bit closer to the time. But I'm affa excited. Mm. Yeah, I know. What? You want a clue? Okay, well, it's a local band. And they're coming in to do an acoustic session. Yeah. Mm. But if you're here on Tuesday, you know who I'm talking about. And if I can get it sorted out between now and... There's a fly in the studio. Can we get pest control down here or something? I mean, you know, I'm trying to do a radio show. Anyway, that's November. And, I know, stick around. I'll give you more details a little closer to the time. Now, if there's a song you'd like to hear this morning, or possibly this afternoon before 1 o'clock, when, Shrek comes in. Actually, he's more like Sully. But anyway, when he comes in, I am your man. Yeah, give me a call, 01224-483-413. Or you could email me, studio, studio, at shmoo, shmu.org.uk, or WhatsApp. Listen, it's working. Don't push it. 07759-989-983. Do it now whilst it's on your mind.

0: Well, I don't know about you, but it worked for me. That's Syreeta on Shmoo FM. Harmer Love. Hello, it's Parker. It's Parker's Packed Lunch. You may have noticed the voice in the background of that song there by Syreeta was her husband, well, at the time. Yeah, Stevie Wonder. Some of him will be coming up a bit later in the show. Up next, we have Orchestral Maneuvers in the Dark.
1: Parker's Packed Lunch. What's going on in your community?
0: But before that, this. Yeah, I know. Got to take care of the business and all of that. Now, I got an email. I got an email from upstairs. And you know you have to worry about them. It said, do this or I will be down with the cattle prod. Yes, I know. Listen, I know. You see, they've got pictures. What can I say? It is Bridge of Dons Men's Shed Producers Market this Saturday from 9 in the morning till midday on the Parade Square at Gordon Barracks. You know that bit, you know, just before the... there. There's a can I have some new teeth, please? There's disabled parking right next to the market and ample parking for able-bodied customers, and a donation to cover hire of the parade ground will be gladly accepted. Now, there'll possibly be as many as 40 stalls this month. A fantastic choice of food stalls, including local beef and pork, North Sea fish, fresh bread and fresh vegetables. Here, this is just down the road from me. I might nip along. There's craft stalls, including 3D printing, jewellery and homemade soaps, doggy treats for your best friend, especially if they're feeling a little rough. Never mind. There's a coffee trailer for the freshest and best coffees and teas, seating right next to it, so your weary limbs before or after shopping, till you dropping, will be rested. Yeah, I know. There's an ice cream van for the kiddies from 10:30, and happy dogs on a lead will be welcome too. All this and more, local producers, locally grown products, no air miles, a green day out. 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Not only that, you know, if it hasn't travelled, you know, hundreds of miles to get to you, it's going to be an awful lot fresher as well. And not only that, you haven't got a frustrating trip into town. And they support local charities each month with a free table. It's always on the third Saturday of the month, which just happens to be tomorrow. That is the Bridge of Don Menshed Producers Market from 9 a.m. Right. Now then, St. Macca Union, in the meantime, are offering a free draw entry to win a £15 Amazon gift card. All you need to do is visit St. Macca Credit Union at the Tilly Drone Gala tomorrow. That's a busy day tomorrow, isn't it? At the ALC Dill Road Tilly Drone, be there early to enter the credit union draw in the first hour. It doesn't say what time it starts. Does anybody know what time the Tilly Gala... I mean, we've got somebody... Well, hopefully we have. They sent an email. I'm busy, unfortunately, but you never know. Just fill out your name, email address and phone number to enter. The winners will be announced on Monday, the 17th of August. That's Monday. That's this coming Monday. Well, you could be 15 quid richer. Then the winners contacted for the gift cards to be collected and the winners to have their photo taken at the main office on Great Northern Road, just opposite us. Yeah. For more information, check out St. Macca Credit Union's Facebook do a search for Your Credit Union in Aberdeen, all one word. Yes, Your Credit Union in, yes, Aberdeen. Right, got it, get it, good. Oh, I'm not doing that one. The address is way too long. Alton's Men's Group takes place every Monday from 11 a.m. at Alton's Community Centre. Go along to make some new friends, play some games, and enjoy the on-site cafe. Ooh. It's £1 for members or £2 for non-members. If you want more information, give them a call, 01224 896 798. That's Aberdeen 896 798. Whilst we're on the subject, buttery and blether. Ooh. You see, it's all food, isn't it? You know, breakfast. I don't get to eat. Lunch will be late for me today, and I've got to talk about food. They're torturing me, I tell you. Buttery and Blether, a men's monthly breakfast group, takes place on the last Saturday of the month at Dice Church Lounge from 8 a.m. in the morning until 9 a.m. All men aged 18 and over are invited. 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That's Buttery and Blether at Dice Church Lounge on Saturdays. Well, on the last Saturday of the month, a men's monthly breakfast group. I know I goosed that one right. Do you know what? I'm going to stop now whilst I'm behind.
1: I tell you, I could fly around this studio with my eyes closed. Parker's Packed Lunch.

0: That's Bob Welch on Shmoo FM. Ebony Eyes, he was the man that kept Fleetwood Mac going before Stevie Nicks and what's-his-face. You know, Lindsey Buckingham, that's the one. Turned them into the stadium band that they became. And before that was Orchestral Maneuvers in the Dark Locomotion. Hello, it's Parker. It's Parker's Packed Lunch. I'll tell you, I'm keeping an eye out the back. But listen, we're very, what's the word? we're very nature-minded here at Shmoo, and there's a bird feeder on the back window. And I was doing some work out there, you know, and all of a sudden you hear this, and it's a pigeon. It's not pigeon food. I'm going to have to set a trap or something. Can you eat them? the less said about that, the better. Right, we have got... I promised you Stevie Wonder, and he will be up after this.
1: 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Radio with style.
0: I'm exhausted. I'm not sure I can do this. But you know me, I won't. No, I'm not one to complain or anything. Right, it is time. Yes, it is time for radio's most comprehensive weather service anywhere in the known universe and quite possibly beyond. You never know. I know. Quite a claim to make. But, you know, prove me otherwise. Yeah, I know. Bring it on. That's what I say. Handbags at dawn. So comprehensive. It comes in four parts. Count them. Yeah. We start with the ground. Listen, I can feel a thunderstorm percolating overhead. I have a very fuzzy brain. What? Rude. We start with the Grampian weather forecast. Everything that is going on from today until Tuesday, the 18th of August. Oh, we're motoring through the month, aren't we? Then we go nationwide. Yes, the UK long-range weather forecast in two parts. We start with the medium long-range weather forecast. Everything from Tuesday, the 18th of August, until Thursday, the 27th of August. Yikes! We'll soon be into the last quarter. You know what that means? Yeah, I know. I've got plans. Following the medium long-range weather forecast, we have the We have the long, long... oh, thank you. Hang on. I knew there was something I hadn't done. I told you I was in an advanced state of chaos, and now I can't say long, long range weather forecast for the UK. Anyway... takes us up to Friday, the 11th of September. Yikes. And then, as if that was not enough, exclusive to not only Shmoo FM, but also Parker's Packed Lunch, but nobody else is brave enough to do it. So I have to lead the charge. Do not attempt this at home. They've even imposed special safety equipment. Yeah, I think they're having a laugh. I am, of course, talking about the world-exclusive, tariff-free, totally informational, completely accurate, 188% guaranteed, free-range, long-range, weather forecast, summary in one breath, riding a unicycle. Yeah, like I said, do not attempt this at home. It can get disastrous. Well, I nearly fell off the other week. Right. Shall I just get on with it? I'll tell you what, I'll just get on with it. Here we go. Grampian weather forecast until Tuesday. The headline, heavy rain clearing, then mainly dry and bright. Well, the heavy rain hasn't got here yet, which doesn't bode well. Today, outbreaks of heavy and thundery rain. Yeah. Shut up. Will clear eastwards during the morning. The rest of the day will be mainly dry with bright spells. Oh, you can get a bus through that gap. And scattered showers. Yeah, we know you're unhappy. I mean, you know. Best of the sunshine across East Aberdeenshire. Oh, that's us. Maximum temperature today, rather warm, 21 centigrade. Tonight, bright spells and scattered showers in the evening. Mostly dry overnight with clear spells, but the odd shower will affect the west. Minimum temperature overnight, 10 degrees centigrade. Listen, was it me or was it just boiling last night? I don't know.

if you weren't paying attention. The outlook for Sunday to Tuesday. Bright spells and scattered showers on Sunday. Mostly dry on Monday, then rain spreading east later. It doesn't get any better. Nope, showers or longer spells of rain on Tuesday. I'm going to get wet, aren't I? I can tell. Right, enough moaning. Let's go nationwide. Yep, the UK long-range weather forecast in two parts. Count them. I know. Listen. Right, here we go. The medium long-range weather forecast for the United Kingdom. From Tuesday, the 18th of August, until Thursday, the 27th of August. This is one of those. I can feel it. I can feel it in me waters. Yes. What? No, they can't do anything about it. It's a natural phenomenon. Those of us that are gifted with that... What? Oh, get on with the weather. I'll get on with the weather then. It's a picky. You know, they start a conversation. And I'm doing it now. A rather more changeable spell of weather through the mid to latter part of August with Atlantic frontal systems once again on tour, bringing some rain or showers at times to the UK. I'll give you three guesses what part. Yeah, they're mentioned specifically. The heavier and more reliable rainfall is more likely to be in parts of the west and northwest. It rained last time I was over there as well. But it is possible that some southern and eastern areas will see rain at times too. Well, reading between the lines, that means we'll get some sunshine as well. Yes, I know. I've got to do something to try and... Well, ease the relentless gloom that is this forecast. Later in the period... You see, we think positive and it happens. Later in the period, high pressure may have more of an influence, with drier conditions returning for many areas. Temperatures are likely to remain average... above average overall. Although... We have firmly established by this point in time that we don't know what the average is anymore, so another meaningless phrase in the weather forecast brought to you by the Met Office, with the possibility of further hot weather developing. But you've got to feel sorry for the people down south, really. Yeah, I know. I know. Listen, you should have heard them whinging yesterday. Right, here we go, the long, long-range weather forecast. High pressure will probably... You see, they build you up and throw that word in. High pressure will probably be dominant in the vicinity of the UK during this period, meaning periods of dry weather for many regions. Well, we'll take that. What? Well, I might play some Take That a bit later. You never know. It's a thought. Where were we? Oh, yes. However. You see, they've always put a how and an ever together. However, some more unsettled or changeable interludes are probable at times. Well, they don't know. Probable. However, yes. Bringing showers or some longer spells of rain. Although overall rainfall amounts are more likely to be below average than above. But seeing as we don't know what average is, etc., etc. Yes. Temperatures will likely... Do you know, I'm very tempted... to stop taking out the weather words and, just doing a summary of the howevers

0: And possibles. Because here comes one now. Temperatures will likely be above average and some spells of hot weather and heat waves are possible. Especially in the south, where they've got used to them by now. Well, you'd have lived in hope anyway. Right. Do I have to do this? I mean, you know, it's a short one. What? Oh. I can't believe they're making me do this. It's warm as well. You wouldn't believe how hot this... Right. It is time. It is time. Is it time? It is, yes. It is time for the world-exclusive, tariff-free, totally informational, completely accurate, 188% guaranteed free-range, long-range, weather forecast, summary in one breath, riding a unicycle. Yeah, right, but I have to get dressed first. I mean, you know the rules. But I don't know why the... Yeah, be careful, careful. No. Not that one. Oh, there we go. Oh, ouch. Ah, careful. Ow. Oh, this... I'm sure this is against health. What? This is against my human rights. I know that. My careful. Mind that bit. No. Oh, honestly. Put me through this twice a week. It's just... Oh. Well, what do you expect? Right, here we go. I can't go on. Here we go. Ready? Changeable rain showers, rainfall, rain drier, hot, dry, unsettled. Changeable showers, rain, rainfall, hot, heat waves.
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0: Never let it be said that I don't deliver on my promises. That's Stevie Wonder on Shmoo FM. Signed, sealed, delivered. Hello, it's Parker. It's Parker's Packed Lunch. We have the cause coming up after this.
1: We have a friend in need, and we will not rest until he's safe. Parker's Packed Lunch, the scam report.
0: Now, I found this in Witch magazine, so I thought I'd share it with you. Well, I'm that kind of guy. Criminals are expanding to debit and credit card scams following improved controls to prevent authorized push payment or APP fraud. APP fraud is when you're manipulated into sending money to a scammer by bank transfer. Fraudsters are now increasingly persuading victims to approve card payments as well. They might use similar tactics, such as posing as your bank to convince you to share security codes or approve payments in your app. But you don't have the same protections when you authorize card payments yourself. Many so-called authorized scams in the UK involve people sending money to fraudsters directly from their bank accounts. But recent reports to Witch suggest fraudsters are increasingly cashing out by convincing victims to approve card payments instead. Oh! The Financial Ombudsman Service, FOS, warned in September 2024 that it had come across more people inadvertently using their credit or debit cards to pay fraudsters. It told Witch in June 2026 that complaints about authorized fraud involving a mix of payment types have continued to increase. This is a critical wake-up call after years of security efforts being focused on fighting fraud involving bank transfers. It marks a shift in tactics by fraudsters who are being frustrated by improved controls in push payments. Frauds like a balloon. Squeeze it and it expands somewhere else. Authorized card payments are a common feature of romance and investment scams, as well as bank impersonation scams. Even though the battleground has spread to cards, the tactics remain broadly the same. A typical scenario starts with a cold call from a fraudster pretending to be from your bank's security team, the police, or the financial regulator. They tell you that your account is under attack to make you panic. You might be told to move funds to a so-called safe account you hold with a different bank to escape notice, or if the criminal believes that provider has weaker controls. These me-to-me transfers aren't covered by APP fraud reimbursement rules because the payments are deemed to be to an account you control. Do you know, I wish these people would put the brains that they obviously have into something a little more positive than trying to rip money off you and I. Scammers may have already stolen your card details and other data through phishing or a data breach, meaning they can trigger payments and ask you to approve them in your app, pretending this will reverse or block fraudulent attempts. Money often passes through e-money and cryptocurrency wallets where it disappears for good, or they might convince you to share OTPs, one-time passcodes, to add your card to their own digital wallet and go on a contactless spending spree. On that note, it's worth putting your contactless spending amount down. Yeah, I know, it may be convenient to just beep all over the place, but if you've got that limit set to 100 quid, that's 100 quid every time somebody uses it. Now, the bank will eventually notice, but, you know, the consequences can be dire. While unauthorized card fraud is almost always refunded, and bank transfers to UK accounts are protected by the APP reimbursement scheme, people who are manipulated into approving card payments to scammers can be left high and dry. Many fraud victims have no idea that the payment methods involved can change everything. Now, banks must reimburse you quickly for unauthorized card payments. For example, if a scammer has stolen your card details to buy goods online, as long as you did not act with gross negligence or fraudulently. If you inadvertently send money to a scammer, bank transfers to UK accounts are protected by a mandatory APP fraud reimbursement scheme. And if you authorise a card payment directly to a retailer or trader you later discover is a scammer, you may be able to use chargeback or Section 75 to get your money back. But you can't usually claim for payments you authorise to a legitimate company, even if the money ultimately ends up in the hands of a criminal. I did a chargeback, I guess it was earlier this year, and I have to say, pain in the neck, it really was, but eventually I got the money back. Better not to be caught out in the first place, if you ask me. Now, this is why it's so devastating when scammers convince victims to approve card payments to a cryptocurrency exchange or money transfer at first, because the that company provided the intended services, albeit as part of a chain of fraud. But the best rule of thumb, if somebody phones you up and says, "I'm from your bank," say, "I'll call you right..." Ask them for a reference number and say, "I'll call you right back." And use the number that's on the back of your card or you find online. And actually, just to be sure, reboot your phone first. That way you'll kill the line in the first place.
1: 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Parker's Packed Lunch.

That's the cause on Shmoo FM. They're so young, apparently. Yikes, look at the time. It's almost time for the new news at midday. We'll go there with New Edition on Shmoo FM.

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1: From the Sky News Centre at midday, a mother who killed her three-month-old daughter by burning her head and face with a hairdryer has been jailed for 6 years. Courtney Gartshaw had been found guilty of the culpable homicide of her baby, Dahlia Rose, in September 2023. The court heard the infant had suffered burns to 18% of her body. Judge Simon Collins, KC, said she should have survived her injuries.
2: These burns were severe and disfiguring. But the weight of expert evidence was that in themselves they were survivable. The Crown's expert's position was that the likely cause of Dahlia Rose's death was hypothermia and heat stroke rather than the burns.
1: A parliamentary investigation into financial donations made to Nigel Farage has resumed after he won the Clacton by-election. The Reform UK leader has been returned to Parliament with a convincing win, although his main rival, Count Binface, secured a quarter of the votes. Chair of the Conservative Party, Kevin Hollenrake, says it's right there's a thorough investigation.
3: This is not a trivial matter. It's £5 million. And the rules are there in place, not just to stop somebody getting rich, but to make sure any receipt of any kind of donation or gift doesn't affect people's judgment, whether it's conflicts of interest.
1: Investigators are at the scene of a train crash in East Sussex. Several carriages flipped over and two people were seriously hurt in the incident yesterday afternoon near Lewes. Residents in parts of the West Midlands are being told it's still not safe to return to their homes because of wildfires. 19 people were taken to hospital after the flames spread to properties in Stourbridge. Meanwhile, just 4 millimetres of rain's fallen in England in August so far. The Environment Agency says that's just 6% of the normal rainfall and follows the driest July on record. And Team GB's Amy Hunt is still in the running to make history after picking up 2 gold medals at the European Championships. She's still got the sprints to come. That's the latest. I'm Kat Suave.
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on Schmur FM. Sweet dreams are made of this. Well, yeah, I've heard it's true as well. Before that was Nick Hayward and Take That Situation. And before the news, it was New Edition and Candy Girl. Three songs that came from the same year that the compact disc, the CD, went on sale in the United Kingdom. Have you got it yet? No. Okay, I'll carry on then. It's also the same year that a Catholic mother of 10, Victoria Gillick, lost a case in the High Court of Justice against the DHSS. Her application sought to prevent the distribution of contraceptives to children under the age of 16 without parental consent. The case went to the House of Lords 2 years later when it was decided that it is legal for doctors to prescribe contraceptives to under 16s without parental consent in exceptional circumstances. This was referred to as the Gillick competence. Oh, I bet she weren't none too happy about that. Well, I'll move swiftly on. Have you got it yet? No, if that didn't get it, this one might give the game away. It's the same year that Aberdeen beat European Cup winners Hamburg 2-0 to become the first Scottish club to win the UEFA Super Cup. What? Yeah, that year was 1983. Now, if the 80s are your thing, we've got some in for you. Yeah, Dave Ironside, please, take him away. No, seriously. If you like all things 80s, he is your man. He is here on a Saturday evening, or even tomorrow, between 6 and 8 p.m. If you don't listen, he'll send the boys round, but if you do, It's great company for cooking your Saturday night dinner or getting ready to go out. 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

0: That's Alan O'Day on Schmur FM, Undercover Angel. Damn it, I've been uncovered. Hello, it's Parker. It's Parker's Packed Lunch. You know, I promised you some Take That. Well, I did. And it's coming up next.
1: Parker's Packed Lunch. What's going on in your community?
0: Now, I'm on the wrong page. Here we go. The men's table, more food. Honestly, I'm fading away here. I don't know if I've got the energy, the energy to carry on. No. But you know me. I shall tread personfully on. The men's table is a place where you can enjoy a cuppa, good conversation, and make new friends. It's a group of local men who believe that friendship, listening, and encouragement can make a real difference. They meet every Tuesday in Asda Dice's Cafe from 10 a.m. until 11:30 a.m. in the morning. What? Yeah, I know it takes up half an hour of my show, but they can always leave early or tune in. Yeah. Mm. That's the men's table every Tuesday from 10 a.m. in Asda's Dice Cafe. Asda Dice's Cafe. Yes. Well, I knew what I meant. Now, Chronic Pain Community Appointment Day is taking place on Tuesday, the 1st of September. I can't believe we're there already. At Aberdeen Vaccination and Wellbeing Hub. It's a drop-in between 10 a.m. in the morning and 3 p.m. the afternoon for talks and stalls. The event will focus on arthritis with expert speakers throughout the day from NHS Grampians Chronic Pain Team, Arthritis UK, and Louise McCulloch. She's a consultant trauma and orthopaedic surgeon. It's a drop-in event, but if you'd like to secure a place, phone or text 07870 998 369. That number again, 07870 998 369. That's for a Chronic Pain Community Appointment Day at Aberdeen Vaccination and Wellbeing Hub on the 1st of September. Now, this one's next Friday. Aha. British Sign Language are holding a Communication Without Barriers event next Friday, the 21st of August. It'll start at 3:30 in the afternoon, with stalls and presentations starting at 4. Now, I've just looked down the list, and it doesn't say where it is. It sounds interesting, though. Go along to Access Communication, learn about Contact Scotland BSL, and the Police Scotland British Sign Language app, and also the NHS Grampians online BSL interpreter. Now, I'm guessing this could be at the townhouse. Well, I'll point it out to the news desk department. Mm. Yeah, well, no, they're good at sorting this kind of thing out. If you want more information or to book a space, get in quick. The email address, it's one of these really awkward ones. You know, they do it just to torment me, really. They're like, he's not having a hard time of it enough. We'll add a bit more. But do you hear me complain? No, not at all. What? Shut up. Right, have you got a pen and piece of paper? Has Peter picked a paper? Yeah, that one. You got a pen and piece of paper. Right, it's equality, EQUALITY underscore, and AND, yes, underscore. You know, that's the line underneath, that one, yes. Diversity, DIVERSITY, at aberdeencity.gov.uk. Just to check, equality underscore and underscore diversity at aberdeencity.gov.uk. And oh, a couple more for you. Here we go. Happening tomorrow at, let me see, Aberdeen Art Gallery. There's a art room with Grampian Hospital's Art Trust from 10:30 a.m. until 12:30 p.m. And then at 1 p.m. also in the art gallery is summer music at Aberdeen Art Gallery. Well, yeah, I know. I would look the weather up, but I've closed the page, so, you know. Next week, they've also got, on Friday, I'll give you a special pass if you want to go and see this one. In the art gallery from 11 a.m. until 12:30 p.m., meet and make textile garlands, and then 1:30 to 3 p.m. in the afternoon. Also in the art gallery, musical memories. And you've got stuff going on Saturday next week as well. Yes, 10:30 to 12:30, art room, Grampian Hospitals Trust. And then from 1 till 3 p.m., summer music at Aberdeen Art Gallery. Now, if you've got something going on that you would like to, I don't know, tell the city about, tell us. Yeah, no, we can't keep quiet. What? I wish you would. I wish you would. Yeah, listen, if you have a community event or something like that, or, I don't know, you've heard what we've been talking about, maybe a special group that meets up to, well, meet up. Yeah, if you want us to tell Aberdeen about it, we will. Yeah, we'll stick it on the news desk here and we'll read it out. And furthermore, it won't cost you anything. I know, there's no need to look at the radio like that. No, we do it as part of our duty towards community service or something like that. It's no need to look at me like that. Anyway, if you've got something that you think fits the bill, then tell us. All you've got to do is email tellus, T-E-L-L-U-S, at shmoo.org.uk. And before too long, I could be announcing what you're getting up to the city. Now, do it now whilst it's on your mind.
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0: That's David Cassidy on Schmur FM. He thinks he loves you. Hmm. I'd want something a bit more cast iron guaranteed, personally. But anyway, yeah, you know. And before that, it was Take That As Promised. Well, no, not as... That's not the name of the song. No, no. The song was Shine. Honestly, you're hard work today. You really are. Hello, it's Parker. It's Parker's Packed Lunch. We have Enya coming up after this.
1: Parker, you're not a DJ. You're a collector's item. Parker's Packed Lunch.
0: Now, it is that point in the show where I give you something to maybe little... I'll see if I can do that again, forming the words into the correct order. Now, it's all right, we can cut this bit out. No one will notice. It is that point in the show where I like to give you a little something to think about for tomorrow. And this is a good one, especially seeing as it falls on a Saturday. I am fully intending to take full advantage of this. Slow down, breathe, and relax. National Relaxation Day is all about winding down and just taking it easy. What's not to love? If you're lucky enough to have the day off work, enjoy a quiet morning watching TV from the sofa and perhaps consider some light gardening in the afternoon, all in the spirit of relaxed gardening. If I'm outside, I'll be on the bench reading a book. I've got to start a new one, actually. Now, have you been... Me? Stressed? Never. Have you been feeling stressed lately? This is a feeling that more and more of us are becoming familiar with. Life poses so many challenges nowadays, from looking after children to longer work hours, and it can often feel like you have the weight of the world on your shoulders. This is why National Relaxation Day is so important. It gives us the chance to unwind and focus on nothing but pure relaxation. National Relaxation Day is a vital day for everyone. We all need to have a break from time to time. We can't deny that life seems to be lived at a faster pace than ever before. We all have responsibilities. This could be work responsibilities, family responsibilities, financial responsibilities, or a combination of them all. We can put so much stress and pressure on our bodies and minds, and this is why we all need to take time to recuperate so that we don't burn out. I know. I mean, I've burnt out myself. Not at the moment. I'm doing okay. Thank you for asking, but, you know. And I've got to wait until October. I suppose that's only about 6 weeks away, isn't it? I'll get back to the story, shall I? National Relaxation Day is a vital day for every... What? I've done that bit. I was getting deja vu. Oh, here we go. On to the history bit. I tell you, I need this. I'm taking their advice tomorrow. I'm starting the day with TV. National Relaxation Day was founded back in 1985 by Sean Moller. He was only a fourth grader at the time. That would make him about 11, 10, maybe. He suggested that on this date, tomorrow, the 15th of August, people should not do anything of real value. What? That's my life. Oh, thank you. You see what I have to put up with? It's no wonder. I go home crying sometimes, you know. It's just not... What? Stop moaning and get on with it. I'm getting on with it. Sean highlighted that real work and cleaning are not parts of relaxation. Oh, no cleaning tomorrow then. Sounds like music to our ears, right? Sometimes children have the best ideas. But I still think they had the best idea in Bulgaria. Don't get me started. Although the date was created in 1985, Sean himself is still very committed to the cause today. In fact, as of 2016, he has been recognising one person every year on this date for having a significant proclivity for relaxation. You can spend more time looking at the different people he has chosen and the reasons why. A lot of charities, media organisations and public institutions post on social media on this date. This includes the likes of the US Army, Sport England, The New Scientist, the Mental Health Foundation and BBC Earth. So it's a pretty big deal. Yeah, they all want you to relax. I think you should take it seriously. There are many other ways that you can relax and unwind. It is all about figuring out what works for you and what truly enables you to relax. And no, this does not mean that you can watch television while checking your emails on your laptop and put the phone away as well. Neither of them are relaxing. You don't truly...

0: thing to do on this date is to have a digital detox. Use this day to put away your mobile phone, unplug from the computer, and stay away from social media. Of course, we'll give you an exception if you want to do a post the evening before or the morning of National Relaxation Day, letting everyone know that you will be switching off and relaxing and that you encourage them to do the same. And I encourage you to do the same as well because, you know, it's good for you. We're so tech-focused these days, and switching off can be the best way to truly relax and focus on what makes you happy. I know. Well, let's start now, unless you're driving a car, you know, in which case don't do this exercise. But I notice the sun is out, well, certainly in the back window. So, yes, plug yourself in to this song, close your eyes, and spend 3 minutes and 43 seconds in the company of Enya.
1: I'm proud of you.

0: That's David Bowie on Shmoo FM Heroes. I prefer the longer version, I have to admit. It goes on about 6 minutes of it. I might play that one of these Sundays. Hello. Before that was Enya and Orinoco Flow. Hello. Right, we've got George Michael up next.
1: There seems to be no sign of intelligent life anywhere. Parker's packed lunch.
0: Right, it is that point in the show where I like to leave you with a soupçon of good news. Yes, because, well, let's face it, nobody else is doing it. No, I know, there used to be. I'm sure you've heard me moan about that. Well, not moan. It's merely an observation, really. Yeah, I'm sure you've heard me observe about this before. That they don't even do an "and finally" on the television. Not that I've watched television news for years, but, you know. Let me know. So anyway, to send you into the weekend with a smile on your face, this comes from positive news. The Royal Mail has had a very special delivery. It's 9,000th electric van. It joins more. You try saying 9,000th. You see? No, I know it's impossible. 9,000th. I'll give up. It joins more than 120 already operating from the company's delivery office in Colchester. That's in Essex, innit? The milestone means almost a third of Royal Mail's delivery routes now use zero-emission vehicles. And that can only be a good thing. Some 44 delivery... I saw one in Aberdeen. It's got it written on the side of it, yes. So it's here as well. Some 44 delivery offices are fully electric, and the firm is aiming to reach net zero by 2040... a decade ahead of the UK's current 2050 target. As part of its plans, more than 100 micro-electric vehicles are being rolled out in locations across London, Bristol and the Scilly Isles, while 20 e-cargo bikes have hit the tarmac in key urban locations. Stuart Murphy, Royal Mail's head of fleet transformation, said, "This shift is helping us cut emissions while delivering a better service for our customers with quieter, cleaner deliveries in communities across the UK." Well, I guess they're not belching out petrol fumes, are they? Meanwhile, leasing of used EVs has surged by 170% in the last year as drivers look for ways to swerve rising fossil fuel prices. The figures come from the British Vehicle Rental and Leasing Association, BVRLA, which also reported that the number of used electric vehicles leased through salary sacrifice schemes, where monthly costs are deducted from wages before tax, has increased fivefold in the last 12 months. BVRLA Chief Executive Toby Poston commented, "Used leasing is giving consumers a real choice, access to a well-maintained electric car with the latest technology at a range of price points without taking on the financial risk." And that can only be good news, surely.
1: Do you know these life forms? Parker's packed lunch.

0: That's Amen Corner on Shmoo FM. Bend Me, Shape Me. And then before that was George Michael, Outside. Yeah, we're almost done. It's a tale of two mics after the news. And just got time to tell you about Sunday's Abba Dabba Doo. Yeah, I know. I can't believe it's here already. We have a guest in the studio with us. Yet Miss Monstera will be joining us for the entire show to talk about a, well, it's a club, a queer club evening that they are setting up, if they haven't done it already. So we'll also be discussing, well, a whole bunch of stuff that's in the news, including Wes Streeting moaning about the unbelievable volume of homophobic abuse he receives. I know I'm going to have a thing or two to say about that. And I have no doubt that Steph will not be holding anything in either. And she's truly scary when she gets going. I'll tell you, I'm scared of me. I know.
1: Parker's at lunch. Years of academy training wasted. Smooth FM.
0: That's just about it for me for now. Thank you so much for your company the past couple of hours. Back on Sunday with Steph for Abba Dabba Doo, if not next Tuesday and next Friday for Parker's Packed Lunch. 11 a.m, the load of them. During the meanwhile, I'll leave you with Jody Miller.
1: Parker's Packed Lunch.

0: graphics for kids from 1 to 4. Pretty soon there'll be one more, but Sundays I'm mighty glad we send the kids to his mom and dad. It's a day that...
1: And now a respectful silence for the news.
2: Because of you, the studio is closed. Parker's packed lunch.
3: From the Sky News Centre at 1, a mum will spend 6 years in prison for killing her 3-month-old daughter with the heat from a hairdryer. Courtney Gartshaw, who's from Peterhead in Aberdeenshire, had been drinking while she was in charge of Dahlia Rose in 2023. She claims she has no memory of using the appliance. Our Scotland correspondent Conor Gillies is outside the High Court in Edinburgh.
4: The hairdryer had been used for up to an hour and she had been left with severe and disfiguring injuries, but if she had got help, it was likely survivable. In the end, her mother did not call for help quick enough.
3: 54 people have been treated by paramedics following wildfires in the West Midlands. 19 were taken to hospital after flames spread rapidly through Stourbridge from a nearby golf course. Several houses have been destroyed, with around 300 residents being told they're still not allowed to return. The Reverend Paul Latham runs St Thomas's Church in the town.
5: A lot of people are just in lost, I suppose. That vacant look of, I don't know what's going on. Some people that were sat in there yesterday talking to friends, trying to figure out whether their house was still standing and not getting any news.
3: Meanwhile, the Environment Agency says just 4 millimetres of rain has fallen in England so far this month. That's just 6% of the long-term average for August. A parliamentary investigation into Nigel Farage has resumed after he retained his seat in the Clacton by-election. It's over a £5 million gift the Reform UK leader received from a crypto billionaire. New Zealand's the latest football federation to withdraw its support for FIFA president Gianni Infantino. It's the only organisation in its whole confederation to take a stance against him, following his failed bid to sell off stakes in the World Cup. And Denise Welsh has announced she's leaving ITV's Loose Women after 25 years on and off the show. She says she wants to focus on acting. That's the latest.

everybody. This is Substance on Friday afternoon. My name is Mike, and that was Mirror Man by Human League. And today we are going to just do a little bit about, well, not M, we're going to do a little bit about subculture in the 80s, a time of massive subcultural movements. You had the New Romantics, the Goths, the Football Casuals. Indie music was massive, was all over the place. You had new shows on like The Tube. You had, oh, there was so much cool music about. It was an ace time to be about. We're not going to go into Acid House or raving because we're not talking about that today. Basically, it was a golden age of youth subcultures. If you're around, you'll know everybody at school, everybody everywhere seemed to have was either dressed as a punk or a mod or a casual or a goth or a new romantic, or everybody had their own little tribes. So anyway, I'm just going to play you my little collection of the music and talk a little bit about some of the subcultural spaces and a little bit about subcultures in general during the 80s. This is Lloyd Cole and the Commotions. I hope you're doing fine. Mike, Substance, 99.8 FM and digital audio broadcast, or DAB to those of you who like an acronym. Anyway, here we go. Perfect skin.

apparently there's never been any morals. Moral, sorry. I got that wrong there for a minute. Just a slip of the tongue. Aye, so what 80s subcultural, sort of easy for me to say, compendium would be complete without Simple Minds? Just everybody in those days was into Simple Minds, and I think this is one of my favourites. I hope you like it.

If you would like to have somebody shouted out, or you'd like to be shouted out, or you would like me to shout you out, you can WhatsApp me at the studio. I was going to say WhatsApp me at the studio 3, but it's studio 2, so it didn't quite rhyme. 07759989983. I'm saying that slowly so you can write it down whilst you're driving. Only joking. Or substance@shmoo.org.uk. Back to the phenomenal

I was going to talk for a bit, but then I thought, well, how soon is now? Not a huge Smiths fan, never have been, but you can forgive them absolutely everything for this one, can't you? Well, unless you're a huge Smiths fan, of course.

Johnny Marr on the guitar. What an amazing riff that is. Still goes right through you, even, gosh, it's quite a while back now since we first heard that one, isn't it? Yeah, so if you want to WhatsApp in, it's 077-5998-9983. Do it if you want to. I'll shout you out. Or you can email substance@shmoo.org.uk. And you're probably wondering, like I was, if you were going to go to a club on your own, stand on your own and leave on your own, where would that have been in the 80s? And it seems that there was a vibrant explosion of style and avant-garde new romantic chicanery. The Blitz Club. Great Queen Street, Covent Garden. This one's quite famous. There's been documentaries and art. This is a 200-capacity venue that operated from 1979 to 1981 and defined the decade's aesthetic. Hosted by Steve Strange and Rusty Egan. A strict, highly eccentric dress code was required, and it was an incubator for stars like Spandau Ballet and the Boy George. Oh, sorry, Boy George, not the Boy George. I slipped into... the Doric for a second there. Excuse me, sorry. Taboo on Leicester Square, running from 1985 to 1996. Infamous Club, launched by Lee Bowery. Safe haven for performance artists, outlaws, and future fashion visionaries, operating as an incubator for radical self-expression. Ucha. That sounds all right. I mean, he wouldn't catch me there. Heaven, Villeneuve Street, situated in the Charing Cross Arches. Oh, my gosh. Heaven was established in 1989 and quickly became a massive for London's gay and alternative scene, hosting flamboyant legendary club nights. I think that might still be going. The other ones, I think, are something else now. Right, what have we got on next? Oh, bit of Aha. Here we go. Sun Always Shines on TV, apparently. And... it is for you now. Here you go.

0: There you have Swedish. I think they were Swedish. Swedish pop demons, Aha, dancing through your Friday afternoon. I hope you're doing fine out there. I certainly am. It's Friday and it's nearly 2 o'clock. And yes, the sun looks like it's going to shine on Aberdeen. I was trying to do some sort of pun there, but it's really not going to work, like, you know. Quick bit of subcultural terminology. So a subcultural terminology. Oh, your weekly subcultural terminology slot. How thrilling for you. Subcultural terminology comprises of specialised vocabulary, values and symbolic identifiers. Had yourselves back. Used by groups to differentiate themselves from mainstream society. These lexicons, ranging from sociological theory to grassroots slang, okie dokie, reinforce internal group solidarity, establish hierarchies and codify the unique lifestyle choices of the subgroup. Well, I just don't know. Sounds like a whole lot of fun to me, like that they've made, I don't know, maybe not quite so much fun.
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Okay, that's us back. The Blue Dial and Tinseltown in the Rain, which doesn't refer to Hollywood. It refers to Glasgow, as Glasgow is also called Tinseltown sometimes, believe it or not. I'm really not sure why, but it's just a thing. Well, I think it's a thing. That's what somebody told me back in the day. But to be honest, I really don't know. Anyway, and during the early 80s,

It's actually quite a fascinating thing. I think actually during the Roman Empire, bit of historical nonsense for you, people in young people in Rome dressed up in a goth fashion, like the Visigoths, which is where the term comes from. Anyway, you really didn't want to know that. Well, I'll just play some music. Okay, so Robert De Niro's waiting. Me and my father used to often watch Bananarama when I was a kid. Healthy father and son bonding exercise, we felt. Here we go. I love the music, of course.

unfortunately, it hasn't stood the test of time for me, and it's my show, so but this probably has. If you want Bananarama back on, you can WhatsApp me on 0775998983, and there's no chance of getting it back on.

Somebody has put an image of, I've just seen it, somebody has put an image, it must be a record sleeve of the Fonz behind me, and I just can't, I was cracking up here, it's absolutely hilarious.

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So it's Henry Winkler, not Henry Winkleman. Oh, start laughing, Mike. Start laughing. Start laughing. It's a serious show. It's a Friday afternoon. This is Evangeline by the Icicle Works.

I hope yous are all doing okay and trying to, like, I can just see yous all out there just now on a Friday afternoon trying to get the image of the Fonz, Arthur Fonzarelli, out of your minds. I can see that now. It's difficult for me. I'm trying not to look out the corner of my eye here. Very worrying, people.

Okay, not a huge U2 fan, but it was a massive part of the 80s U2. And I just love that track, and I will not apologise for playing it in any kind of way, even if I just played half of it. We are just about there, people. I hope you've had, well, I hope you've enjoyed the music, the 80s music. Next week, Substance Dance. Thinking about doing a new show called Bad Poetry. I'll keep you updated on that. I hope you have a lovely weekend, and I hope it's suitably roasted, because it'll soon be winter, so, you know, get out there and enjoy yourselves, like, you know, because life's far too short, you know. It's less shorter than you think. Next up, Purple Rain by Prince, then we'll dance you out with a bit of, what have we got? Ooh, Fight for Love, it's called, by Horse Meat Disco, of all things. Right, Purple Rain, here we go. I'll see you in the... Well, you know.

Okay, that is just about there, I think. Oh, a bit more. Oh, yeah, baby.

Okay, I think he's going off into some sort of wild and crazy solo there, but that is an absolutely phenomenal tune, like bluesy as it comes. Mike, Substance, Shmoo, Studio 2, Cross from Iceland. Beautiful day, weekend's here, and I hope you have a phenomenal weekend, and I hope you've enjoyed listening to my wee collection of 80s tunes, backed up with a little bit of subcultural... subcultural stuff, you know what I mean? It's very technical, the terminology we use on this show. Okay, so, we're going to play you out on Fight for Love. Remember, Fight for Love.

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1: From the Sky News Centre at 2. Two men have been charged with the attempted murder of a prisoner, Irfan Sharif. He's serving life for the murder of his 10-year-old daughter, Sara, at their home in Woking in August 2023. The Crown Prosecution Service says Stephen Sansom and Adam Watson are accused of the attack at Belmarsh Prison in South London. A mother who killed her baby daughter with heat from a hairdryer has been jailed for 6 years. A jury found that 28-year-old Courtney Gatshaw, who'd been drinking, guilty of culpable homicide of three-month-old Dahlia Rose. The infant died after suffering extensive burns in Peterhead in Aberdeenshire in September 2023. Judge Simon Collins KC described it as a uniquely disturbing case.
2: It is tragic as well as terrible. And that is because the evidence suggested that the accused loved Dahlia Rose, yet will have to live the rest of her life with the knowledge that she was responsible for her death.
1: 19 people were taken to hospital following wildfires in Stourbridge in the West Midlands. Several houses were also destroyed. A passenger injured in yesterday's train derailment in East Sussex has told us she thought she was going to die. Two people were seriously injured and 18 others hurt when several carriages came off the tracks near Lewes and slid down a bank. It involved a Southern service heading from London Victoria to Eastbourne. Rachel Heath says it was terrifying.
3: Just fell, hit my head on the table and came out with only a bruise on my leg, so I feel incredibly lucky to be alive. There was a split second where I was like, this is definitely it. And I just called my partner immediately in my mind to almost say goodbye, because we were worried another train was going to come and hit us.
1: A parliamentary investigation into financial donations made to Nigel Farage has resumed after he won the Clacton by-election. The Reform UK leader has been returned to Parliament with a convincing win, although his main rival, Count Binface, secured a quarter of the votes. And Aston Villa's European Cup-winning goalkeeper Jimmy Rimmer has been remembered as one of the finest of his generation. Following his death, aged 78, he also earned a cap for England. That's the latest. I'm Stevie Shillinglaw.
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1: Hello everybody, it's the most exciting time of the week again because it's myself here on So Why Don't You on Shmoo.
2: Back to back, he's got all your news.

Yeah, I hope you're all keeping well out there. That's the most important thing. Now sit back and relax, because for the next wee hour or so, we're going to be bringing you all the latest from the wonderful world of volunteering, news from our communities coming up as well, plus good music, we promise, guaranteed to keep us entertained and uplifted during the next hour or so. So have a good time, everybody, and of course, helping me to do that today, I'm delighted to be joined by, always backed by popular demand, we must say, it's...

0: Yeah, Pastor Rod on the radio. Hey, hi, Rod. How you doing?
1: I'm fine, Mike. Fine. Just good.
0: Yeah, you have a good week yourself, yeah?
1: Yes. well, yes. I'm saying a good week. It's getting better.
0: That's it. Oh, well, good. It's Friday. That's what it is. Yeah. Brilliant. And we're looking forward to catching up with you because I know you've got a few good things to speak about.
1: Yes,
0: wonderful things coming up here at Shmoo. Yeah. And with the musical memories that you help with as well, who we had Rachel on a couple of weeks ago.
1: That's
0: as well.
1: Right.
0: So busy as ever, yeah.
1: Well, it's never quiet, mate. It's never quiet.
0: That's right, yeah. That's a good thing. Although getting in balance, of course, is it? Yeah. But fantastic. Enjoying this today. I'm delighted to say we've got two superb people because, first of all, we've got...

0: Firstly, we've got Faye, who's from Isolver City Surfers. Hi there, Faye. How's things with you?
1: I'm very well, thank you.
0: Yeah, well, we're delighted you're on, and I feel like it's a mini reunion in a way, because, of course, myself and Rod first met you when we were both working at Arco up in Greyfriars House, which is now demolished, of course. That's how long ago it was.
2: Memories are old dust.
0: That's it, yeah.
1: Literally. Not that old,
0: really. Literally, yep. But one of the great things you did there is you kindly came in and did some volunteering, and you were helping out at a few places, but you so kindly helped out volunteering with us, and you did some wonderful leaflet displays that brightened the place up and again made it easy for people to find out about the different volunteering opportunities they can get involved in. And it just seems like yesterday as well, and it's great to see you went on to do fabulous things since then, and currently, of course, you're at a superb Silver City Surfers, so really looking forward to catching up with you there, Faye, about all that's happening at Silver City Surfers, which is always good. And it's a big anniversary for Silver City Surfers. Was it last year? Was it 25 years or 20 years?
1: 20 years.
0: Yeah, amazing. And of course, this will come on to like a change in technology during that time, and so Silver City Surfers more important than ever, certainly, because a lot of people listening in will kind of guessing if they're like me, will have had their frustrations with various digital devices that we depend on nowadays, and Silver City Surfers, as we'll speak later on, use Calmly and bring nice solutions to it all. So really looking forward to catching up. And of course, as we always say here, none of the good things would happen without great people volunteering, and we've got a fantastic volunteer today, because we're joined by Adwait. So great to meet you, Adwait, and how's things with you? You doing well?
3: Good, thank you. How about you?
0: Yeah, fantastic, and so pleased to meet you and Faye also. And before we came on air, you got your presented with your 100 Hour Salt Eyed Award, so we have to say a special congratulations to yourself on that as well. It's a big achievement, and it reflects, as I say, lots of volunteering you've done. I think last time I looked, it was kind of about 120 hours of volunteering just at Silver City Surfers, so that's phenomenal. And as we'll speak about later on, I know Faye and Adrienne as well, and the full team at Silver City Surfers are grateful for that, as they are for all volunteers. So looking forward to catching up with yourself and with respect to how you got involved as a volunteer and how you went on to achieve so much and do so much. So a great programme today for sure. And firstly, Rod, you've got a few items as well, because we've got a Woodside Give It A Go. Yeah, I'm looking forward to this, yeah.
2: Well, you're going to have to give it a go, Mike, I'll
0: yeah,
2: tell you.
0: Exactly, I'll be there, yeah.
2: This is a chance to try a wide range of fun activities, all for free, and it's for all ages and abilities welcome. Now, that's happening at the end of the month, on Sunday, August the 30th, here at Shmoo HQ down in Station Road, Woodside. Now, that's going to be Sunday, August the 30th, from 1:30 to 5:30 p.m. And it's a drop-in at any time. So a number of activities on the go. There'll be some music, film, radio, art, creative writing, theatre, face painting done by my good self.
0: Yeah, I was going to say, that's got to be,
2: I'll be
0: a
2: the highlight.
0: Vital part you've got in that,
2: that's
0: as well,
2: right.
0: Yeah.
2: Some photography, dancing, broadcasting, and hopefully much, much more. Now, if you want to find out a wee bit more about what's all these activities, the contact is info@shmoo.org.uk, or if you want to telephone, it's Aberdeen 01224515013. So as I say, a relaxed, fun afternoon, and hopefully the weather stays grand for us as well, Mike.
0: Yeah, promises to be an absolutely excellent day as well, so looking forward to it as well. I'm just struck by how close Sunday, 30th of August is as well. It seems in some ways a long way away, but when you count down the weeks, you're like, oh, it's going to be, so definitely something to look forward to. And please, listeners, pop along anytime, Sunday 30th August between 1:30 and 5:30, dropping past any time just down here at Shmoo. And say hello to us as well, because as we said, myself and Rod will be there. You'll recognise Rod more than me, because he'll be at a face painting table. And it's always popular as well, yeah.
2: Covered in paint.
0: I thought you were supposed to cover other people in paint, not yourself.
2: Both,
0: yeah. Fun, but it's always popular as well. I think you've just about recovered since the last time, because I think you had a big queue.
2: There's always a big queue for face painting.
0: Yeah, well, as we say, in terms of Woodside, give it a go. You're definitely backed by popular demand for a face paint, and yeah.
2: I think there are other words than popular demand, but never mind.
0: But as I say, it's got to be a superb day as well, and I look forward to seeing you all who can make it along as well. It's always great to catch up with people and get everybody together. And you've got another one, Rod,
2: yes,
0: because this is a chance for people that would like to take photographs as well.
2: Well, yeah, it touches on what we just talked about, the Woodside Give It a Go, Mike. This is a heading of Proud Moments, Proud Places, Proud People. We're looking for your photographs. Now, Pride in Place is a UK government programme where local people can shape the future of their neighbourhood, with £20 million allocated over 10 years to the communities of Middlefield, Henryfold, Cummings Park, Northfield and Maastricht. We want to know what makes you proud. This could be a person, a group, a place, an object or an experience. It could be a picture of your child created, or a cup won at a golf tournament, for example. So if you live or work in the areas, you are invited to send a photograph of what makes you proud. The Pride in Place Board will decide on a collection of photos and form a public display that will tour Northfield and may be shared through social media on the Aberdeen City Council website and in other ways. Now, if you're interested in contributing, please follow the details below. Send in a photo once you've read and are okay with them. Photos will be accepted up to 17th of August. I don't think we've got much time left for that, Mike.
0: That's right, yeah. Yeah, you can rush out and get them done, yeah.
2: Get them done. The photo must have been taken by you or a family member who is given permission for it to be sent in. And if you send in photographs of children, you must include written permission from a parent or guardian of every child featured. Grandparents, aunties or friends will not suffice. And at no time should you endanger yourself or others, take any unnecessary risks or infringe the law to take photographs of individuals without their consent. It will be your responsibility to inform individuals of who the photograph will be shared with and why. So if you want to email your pictures to prideinplace, that's all one word, prideinplace@aberdeencity.gov.uk, or if you want to send your picture from your mobile phone, email them to the same address as above, and you can send them from any network or phone. Now, in contributing to the City Council's Proud Moments, Proud Places, Proud People, you agree to grant a royalty-free, non-executive licence to publish the photograph, otherwise use the material in any way, including any media and archive purposes. However, you will still own the copyright to everything you contribute to Aberdeen City Council Pride in Place.
0: Yeah, brilliant. And
2: yeah.
0: Obviously, nice photographs in Shmoo's community magazines as well. So there's definitely lots of nice places to photograph and keep. So yeah, listeners, if you can, if you're within the communities of North, which kind of brings together Middlefield, Heatherfield, Cummins Park, Northfield and Maastricht, kind of take a photo, pop it into prideinplace@aberdeencity.gov.uk, and I think there'll be more opportunities for this type of thing, because I know Pride in Place are planning on doing a lot more in the communities that develop. So really excellent. excellent and a great one, and love to look forward to seeing the photographs and the displays that they do of them as well, because I see lots of nice places, and I've seen, as I say, in the community magazines that Shmoo does, there's always nice photos in that as well, so superb. And Rod, as we remember, with Rachel on
2: a
0: couple of weeks ago from a wonderful musical memories where you volunteered, of course, and just a reminder for listeners, Rachel spoke about a great drop-in event
2: that's
0: you've got.
2: Right,
0: that's on Friday, 21st of August.
2: We've got an hour before our normal session, so if anyone wants to find out more about musical memories that we tend to blather on about most weeks, and just pop along and you can speak to volunteers or any of the other participants, including any of the musicians. So if you're interested, pop along Cowdrey Hall, 21st, from 12:30 to 1:30, and you're welcome to stay for the session as well, from 1:30 to 2:30.
0: Yeah, it's a great idea just to find out about volunteering with the musical memories and to get a real feel for a session if it musical memories is as well. So I'd encourage listeners to go along, because again we speak about it and it's so fantastic, musical memories, and it's even better I think when you're in person and you experience it and how good it is, and volunteer, and of course the Cowdrey Hall where musical memories meets, kind of beautiful place as well, and celebrating its centenary as well. So a special time there also, and of course you've got the art gallery just adjacent to it, so you want listeners to come pop along to like a musical memories volunteering information event next Friday, 21st of August, and then afterwards you can have a nice browse through a art gallery or enjoy yourself down the town as well. So,
2: or Mike, can
0: you get out of it,
2: you can go through the cafe upstairs or downstairs.
0: Oh, yeah, a nice one as well, plenty to do. And I've just got, before we pop on a track, another bit of congratulations, and I have to give one of these as well. Because yesterday, the pleasure of attending in a townhouse, the presentation of a King's Award for Voluntary Service to Aberdeen Independent MS, who have been on this very Shmoo programme.
2: Yeah.
0: I remember Ian Gourley as well, been on the programme, speaking about him when they first formed, in fact, which is just coming up to 5 years ago. Then he's been on since, updating us about the brilliant things that they are doing and how important they are making that difference, particularly for people with MS and other neurological conditions. And that's now been recognised with the prestigious King's Award for voluntary service. So the Lord Lieutenant Councillor Dr. David Cameron presented Aberdeen Independent MS with the King's Award yesterday, and in attendance there was Deputy Lieutenants, organisations that have supported Aberdeen Independent MS, and also most importantly volunteers as well, including their trustees as well. So the entire group is volunteer led, so good to see them get that recognition, very well deserved. As we know, I've been along to some of their group sessions, and you just experience how much it means to people and how dedicated the volunteers are there. They're really great, and so many congratulations to AIMS, Aberdeen Independent MS. If you want to find out about AIMS, they're expanding all the time as well, which is great. They've got some new sessions planned. They do both in-person sessions and online ones, so people can choose whatever is easiest for them to access, or some people go to both as well. And great get-togethers that they do, so they do so much. So anybody listening in, if you've got MS or another neurological condition, or you know somebody who has, again, check out their website. It's www.youraims.org, and it's got the details on there about their activities and how to contact them for anything that you might be interested in attending. But you'll see on there, fantastic, and they're on all social media as well, and so again I'll give you a good sense about what they do and the great things they are. So a wonderful group of people. And also, likewise, if you want to volunteer with them, as I say, they've got a great team of volunteers, but they're expanding as well. So any extra help is always greatly appreciated. And again, the contact details and more information is there on their website at www.yourames.org. As I say, they're on social media as well. If you want to contact them via any of our sources, please feel welcome. So fantastic things there and great updates. So let's pop on a wee track, then we'll be coming back and we'll be speaking more with the tremendous Silver City Surfers about what they're doing and how you can get involved and support Silver City Surfers as well. But let's pop on a song, and this is something me and you do a lot, Rod. It's
2: all the time,
0: Mike. Pick up the pieces as well. Yep, as long as we don't drop them again. But enjoy this one, everyone.

0: Aberdeen. We're glad you're listening. Shmoo FM.
1: Yeah, great tune there, Rod. Good choice. Always a favourite, yeah.
2: 52 years old on that tune.
1: Is it? Oh, no, you're joking. You know, help me make me feel old, yeah. But it's lasted over the time as well. An all-time great, yeah, fantastic. And speaking of fantastic things, we've now got our very special guests who are going to be speaking some more, because we have got...

0: joining us today. We heard a little from him earlier on, now a lot more, because we've got Faye and Adwait, who are from Silver City Surfers. So maybe firstly with yourself, Faye, Silver City Surfers, again, wow, superb all that Silver City Surfers do, and more important than ever. But for our listeners who might not have come across Silver City Surfers yet, what is it Silver City Surfers do and are all about?
1: Okay, so Silver City Surfers offers free drop-in sessions across Aberdeen City, and we help people with their laptops, their phones, tablets. We've even went to cameras, Fitbits. I think I've helped somebody with a hearing aid at one point. And we have an amazing team of volunteers, tutors, and we do one-to-one support. So basically people bring their devices in and they say, don't you do this? Can you show me? Can you fix the problem? Can I learn how to do this? And they get one-to-one support from our team of volunteers. And there's always a cup of tea, a coffee, sometimes a biscuit. And yeah, we run sessions 6 days a week, and I think top of my head, I think we've got 7 sessions in total.
0: Oh, it's business as well. Yeah, it's amazing. All the local communities, because I think one that you've just started is just along the road here from Shmuel at Fair Sands as well.
1: That's right, excited, yeah. So we've been at Woodside Rent Centre for about 2 months now. We started off on a Monday morning, but we have now moved to a Thursday afternoon from 2 till 4. And you can find us in the cafe, and we have got 2 or 3 volunteers on a Thursday waiting to help anybody who has an issue with a bit of tech.
0: Yeah, but that's the thing I like about Silver City Surfers as well, and that I know anybody that goes along appreciates as well, because I think I was at one of the sessions as well that you had a few months back in Aberdeen Central Library. And in fact, I think I might have been presenting you with your 50-hour Sultan Award at Hardway as well, and you've now achieved your 100 as well, so a nice link there also. But it's so friendly and relaxed, and of course, if listeners are like me, IT is in digital and all of that is... Now, everything depends on it kind of so much as well. I remember when Silver City Surfers first started in... And you were in an office with all the old kind of mainframe computers. I don't think there was smartphones at that time. There wasn't really laptops, or certainly no as we knew them. I mean, they weren't that kind of portable as well. And it's went from that 1 year ago now to everything depending on digital. And as you mentioned there, no, just when Silver City Surfers first started, you had like a computer and that was it. Now you've got about a dozen so various devices that you spoke about, and along with that as well, I know when I go on, I mean, something doesn't work or there's an update and it knocks things off or I can't find anything on it, it's like it's so stressful. And the thing I like about Silver City Surfers, people can pop in and, as you say, get a cup of tea and you talk them through how to do things so well. And I know when I was at a session you did at a library as well, it was great to watch because you saw people coming in slightly stressed, thinking, I don't know if you can help us with this, or have I been silly as well? And they were reassured they hadn't been silly. It's how digital works sometimes now, and that it was solvable. And they went from that to going out with a big smile on their faces as well. And I know some people that have came along to get an issue sorted, some of them have been on to volunteer with you as well. So it's so fantastic as well, and how Silver City Surfers have kind of been there from that kind of beginning when IT and all of that was starting to come in and be important to people right through to now, when there's lots of things that we kind of do for better or worse if we can work all these kind of digital devices and things like that. So it's truly tremendous as well. And I like how you're based in the communities as well. Is that something that Silver City Surfers is kind of passionate about? Because you've seen it just over the last few years, started really it kind of being right there in the communities, like community centres, like we mentioned, the Woodside Fountain and Fersan's one, and I think you're up at Middlefield as well, yeah.
1: Mondays we're at Mickey's Chemist Cafe, Tuesdays we're at Torrey Library, which is now in Greyhope Community Hub. I actually had somebody come in on Wednesday and go, I went to Torrey, but you weren't open. And it's like, not Victoria Road, we're not there anymore.
0: So
1: Greyhope on a Tuesday. Wednesday, we're at the Vaccination and Wellbeing Hub in the Bon Accord Centre. Some people are not sure where that is, and I'm like, where Woolies used to be. And then are you old enough to remember where Woolies is? Thursdays, George runs our session at Cummins Park Community Flat.
0: Oh, yeah, nice.
1: And
0: place,
1: in the afternoon, like I said, we're at Woodside Fountain Centre. Fridays, we have a new session at Middlefield, which has proven quite popular. And Saturdays, we are at Central Library in the Media Centre on a Saturday. So, yeah, we're absolutely out in the community. We're good people, and they are coming to us. And like you said earlier, you know, we do get a lot of people who are, some people are actually quite anxious about coming. And so we're quite happy for people to come along and just have a look.
2: What's the kind of, can I generalise for you? You know, what are folk coming in to ask about? Is it, in the old days, it was how do you transfer your photographs, or how do you transfer, well, from one device to another? But what's the general kind of line of inquiry?
1: I think we have different things, anything and everything. I think syncing photos from one device to another is a very common one.
2: Mm-hmm.
1: How to send an email is another one. Yeah, we do that. Or is my email a genuine email or is it a scam? That's also one that we see quite a lot. Sometimes it's just I've got a new phone and I don't know how to work it.
2: Okay.
1: I've got a new laptop, I don't know how to set it up. It's a really broad range of things.
2: Can I go back to the very, very early years of the Volunteer Centre when I started? Our admin person would print off all the emails and hand them out at the end of the day for you to respond to, write them and hand them back. He would send them back because these emails would never catch on.
0: The rest is history.
2: The rest is history. I walk across the streets with mobile phones. Don't look for traffic ever. That's one of my kind of issues that folk get so engrossed in what they're doing with their device that they forget about the world that's round about them.
1: Yeah, you have to be safe online and offline
2: as well.
1: Yeah.
2: Right.
0: Mm-hmm. Yeah, that's great, but fantastic sessions you do. And the other thing that you've changed as well is originally Silver City Surfers, it was for people 55 years and over, but

0: kind of adult kind of generation as well, seeking help and advice, and of course during that time as well, we had a lot of different IT things thrown upon us. We all started using like kind of video calls came in and things like that as well, so there was a lot more to learn, a steep learning curve as well, and Silver City Surfers could have legitimately stuck to what it was doing, which was fantastic. But you says, I know people are needing help, we can help them, so we'll go and help them, and I thought that was just really nice, and I think it just highlighted how good volunteers in the voluntary sector are, that you were able to kind of just quickly make a shift as well and ensure that people got help they needed, and you've continued that on, and again you're expanding your sessions as well, which is so fantastic as well. So your role, Faith, what is your role at Silver City Surfers? I mean, like us all in the third sector, and you mentioned some of the things you've done, seems to be a bit of everything, and whatever needs done you do, and do be great success. But have you got a specific role?
1: So at Silver City Surfers we have Adrian, who's our coordinator, and my role, I am assistant coordinator, so between us we run the sessions, we split them between us, so you'll see Adrian on a Monday, Tuesday, Friday and every second Saturday, and you'll see me on a Wednesday, Thursday afternoon and every second Saturday. So it's our jobs to basically run the sessions, make sure our volunteers are happy, make sure our learners, people who come to us are happy, that we kind of match the right volunteer with the right learner. We tend to ask people, are you Apple or Android? Because obviously our team have different skills and experiences, so it's always important to ask that crucial question. I make cups of tea. I have a wee blether, because part of Silver City Surfers is also that you've got that connection, that sense of community, and people can come in and just come in with their phone, but a big part of it is that some people just want to have a wee chat and a cup of tea. So that's what we do.
0: Yeah, that's a good point, because in the digital world it can be quite isolating, and particularly if you can't get your smartphone to work, or whatever device you're trying to get to work. And I think that's another good thing with Silver City Surfers, amongst all the great things that you do, that when people come along they get a nice chat and company as well, and that connection, and so it's just so fantastic all yourselves do. So let's pop on a song, then we'll come back and we'll speak. As we said, you've mentioned the volunteers nicely there, and so we'll come back after a song and speak to Adwait about volunteering at Silver City Surfers, why he got involved, and likewise how anybody out there can become a volunteer at Silver City Surfers and help out so greatly as well. And I think this is one of your favourite songs as well, Adwait, your big Kylie Minogue, yeah?
2: Yes, indeed.
0: Yep. And this is something that me and Rod can't do. We can't spin around anymore. But
3: Not any longer, not about falling down.
0: Yeah, but if you can feel welcome, and likewise, listeners, if you can safely spin around, do so as well, and enjoy the song anyway.

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1: Yeah, welcome back, everybody. Hope you're all keeping well out there and you're enjoying today's So Why Don't You program on Shmoo as much as we are, particularly speaking to the brilliant Faye and Adwait from Silver City Surfers. So before we popped on that track, we were speaking, of course, about all that Silver City Surfers does, how much help it provides as well for people and how people can go along for all that help and support that they need to anyway. Community sessions that you do, you're in the city centre, you're in all the communities of Aberdeen, which is great. And of course, to make it all happen, we've got Adrian, who's the coordinator, superb, and we've got yourself, Faye, who is assistant coordinator, which is superb. And of course, bringing that together is a wonderful volunteers as well, who are so welcoming also, and great. And I'm delighted to say, Adwait, you've taken time out of your busy schedule to let us know more about volunteering at Silver City Surfers. Firstly, how did you get involved as a volunteer, Adwait? How did you find out about Silver City Surfers and think, oh, I'm going to volunteer at this place? Yeah.
2: So I was looking for something to do for my Silver DV. Mm-hmm. And I first initially reached out to the, different firm that I asked them for volunteering. They said, no, we are not available, not accepting volunteers. So, and then I found this charity on Facebook. And then we thought, okay, we'll just try pop in and see if, well, they can do something. And yeah, to my luck, they said yes. And here I am after a year and a half, still enjoying this.
1: And to Silver City Surfers, good fortune as well that you decided to pop in. It's fantastic, and I think that's a great way to get involved. Again, we spoke earlier about a musical memories group having a drop in as well, and I like that as well, that you could get in contact with them and they met with you and went through everything as well, because it's a nice kind of introduction to like a volunteering as well. And the rest is history, because you've done your like Duke Edinburgh's award and your Sulter award. You've got your 100 hour certificate there from the Sulter awards from the Scottish Government as well. So great achievements there from you kind of beginning at volunteering with them. And what do you like best about volunteering at Silver City Surfers? Is there anything that kind of stands out to you about kind of being good that has made you continue on?
2: It's just the satisfaction that you gain after seeing someone who, you know, has enjoyed having a chat with you, enjoyed like seeing how you essentially solved their problem and see the big grin on their face. You know, it's just really rewarding that, like, nothing, I mean, absolutely nothing can, like, you know, replicate this.
1: Yeah, and as a volunteer at Silver City Surfers, you get good support as well, so no one's kind of, like, throwing in at a deep end as well. They explain everything to you and look after you as well, yeah.
2: Yes, of course.
1: Mm-hmm. Yep, and the volunteers got a cup of tea as well, yep. So
3: that's Absolutely.
1: Do you make them as well? Do you make a cups of tea for
3: the
1: volunteers?
3: I do on a Wednesday. Oh, wow. On the Wednesday, cups of tea, and we have a bit working out what everyone's favourite biscuit is.
1: Oh, so. Jeepers, I'll have to volunteer at Silver City Surfers. This sounds good to me as well, yeah. But it is great, and again, at times I've been to Silver City Surfers, from when Silver City Surfers first started, and I remember when they did their 10th anniversary celebrations as well, and Louise, who's now a chairperson of Silver City Surfers, has continued that on, was there at that 10th anniversary as well, and now 20 years of Silver City Surfers, and there's been so much changes there in technology, and in particular how digital and technologies came to really dominate and be something we all need and depend upon. So it's made that guidance more important. But the thing that I think's linked everything together is just what you've said there reiterate what you've been saying as well, Faye's just being so accessible, welcoming, and just so calmly helping people, telling people, and just what you shared there. Every time I went along to Silver City Surfers, yep, just like you said, people have went out with a big grin on their faces, and sometimes people have came in looking a bit tenuous and nervous, yeah. And somebody says, oh, can we help you? And they just see a huge change in a person as well. So very well done on doing that and being there for kind of people as well. And through your experience, I'd be of being a volunteer and particularly with Silver City Surfers, what would be your message to anybody listening in, thinking about volunteering, and especially from hearing from yourself and Faye, they're thinking, wow, I'd quite like to volunteer with Solar City Surfers. What would be your message to them? Yeah.
2: Yes, I would say to them to definitely go ahead and give it a try, because you're going to completely love it. It's, as I reiterated before, it's really rewarding, and, you know, it's just nothing better than seeing someone who was looking completely dull and just go away with a complete grin on their face, you know?
1: Yeah, fantastic. And thanks so much for all you're doing there. And it's a great message. And it ties in with what myself and Rod have been saying for years about volunteering, that there's so much that we can gain from volunteering, but it's also an enjoyment of it and seeing that positive difference that you can make to a person as well. So fantastic. And Faye, for people thinking about volunteering with Silver City Surfers, I mean, the other thing that sometimes people think is that you have to have special skills in IT or computing, but yeah, you don't.
3: Absolutely not. I mean, sometimes if we're very busy and I jump in, and I certainly don't have any like qualifications in IT, our volunteers have a diverse set of skills, experiences, knowledge, so you don't need to be an absolute IT master. And the lovely thing about our volunteers is everyone very much, there's a great desire there to help people with their issue. And if you get so far through tutoring someone and you've reached that point where you're like, I'm stuck, it's very much becomes a team effort that everyone kind of chips in. Everyone really, really wants the learners to go home with their issues solved. So it's a team effort very much. So no, you don't need to be an IT master to come along.
1: And I do remember when your good colleague Adrienne was on before she came on the programme with a person who went along to Silver City Surfers for help is a learner, if you like, seeking some help, and the help that he got from the volunteers was so good that he thought, this is a great place, I'm going to give something back to it. And he went on to become a volunteer as well, and I think that was just fabulous as well. And of course the biggest compliment that Silver City Surfers could get, that you had somebody that got such great help and support from volunteers that came back in, is now helping other people as well. So great how it happens. So how do people find out more about Silver City Surfers? Either anybody out there who's thinking, well, I need a bit of help with digital or IT or anything like that, I'll have to go along and this group can help me greatly, just what I'm seeking. Or again, anybody inspired by yourself and Adwait to become one of your volunteers, how do people go about it and find out?
2: So we have our website, which if you are a learner, you can like choose any of the drop-in sessions to go to, and then if you want to volunteer, I believe there is a form where you can fill it in, and then one of the coordinators will reply back. So yeah, and also we have a bit of an online presence on social media. So we have Facebook, Instagram, and
3: LinkedIn
2: as well. Yeah.
1: Yeah, fantastic. And so you've got all kind of routes covered as well. And do you want to say your kind of like website address as well? Is it just
3: SilverCitySurfers.com? You put me on the spot there.
1: No, you're right. I think it is silversitsurfers.co.uk. I'll tell
3: Ted
1: you
3: with
1: the wonders of IT. I will go and
3: if you do want to Google and type in Silver City Surfers, up we come.
1: Ah, well, you see, it was a good experiment because between us, we've done it. It's www.silvercitysurfers.co.uk.
3: Oh,
1: so you're well
3: almost.
1: Done. You are spot on as well, and a wonderful website is as well. And again, it's got nice details, and it's got, as you say, it's got a specific volunteering section on there about it, and it's got details about where you are. So again, it's got all the different community sessions that you're at and the times and all of that as well. So please check out that, people, and any other things that you can to find out more about the Silver City Surfers. And last but not least, if people want to come along and meet with you, you're going to be at Tilly Drone Gala tomorrow, yeah?
3: That's right. Yeah. I will be there with my leaflets and my banners and my t-shirt and probably a big box of sweeties to buy people to come and speak to me.
1: Yeah,
3: we're going to be there tomorrow. I think it's from 10:30 till 2:00. And just everyone's welcome to come along and have a chat and find out what we do and what we're all about.
1: Yeah, I'll be there as well with my stall from Aqua as well, with some volunteering information on it. Listeners, you can meet us all there tomorrow as well. It's going to be down at ALC, kind of just on like Dill Road and Tilly Drone as well. And it promises to be a wonderful day, a lot of information stalls and lots of entertainment and great things and great stalls to take part in. So looking forward to Tilly Drone Community Gala. And I think a Care and Cry one's on the same day, so lots of community galas on. So pop along to them all, listeners, because they're all wonderful to be at as well. So fantastic, what a brilliant programme, and great finding out more about Silver City Surfers. I see I've known Silver City Surfers since it was first started up, but I continue to learn more, and of course you continue to do more as well, which is brilliant. So just leaves me to say a few thanks. So first of all, a big thank you to thank you to yourself, and all that you're doing, and all the team at Silver City Surfers are doing as well. Greatly appreciated, and as you've let us know, more important than ever as well. So fantastic. And likewise, a big thank you to yourself, Adbate, for coming along and sharing more about Silver City Surfers, and especially about your experience volunteering. And I'm sure you've encouraged other people listening in to join a great volunteer team there at Silver City Surfers. And congratulations as well on your Duke of Edinburgh and your Salt Air Award achievements as part of your volunteering as well, as we heard. Very well deserved. So thank you very much. And also, thank you, Rod, for taking the time out of your day to share all of that community information with us as well. And all the best next week for your musical memories it'll be another great session. Yeah.
4: If you've got nothing to do on a Friday, Mike.
1: Yep, exactly. You soon fill your day.
4: Fill your day. You're more than welcome. Pop along before you do your afternoon session.
1: Absolutely. And last but never least, a big thank you to everybody for listening in today. It's greatly appreciated as well, and I wish you all the very best for your rest of day ahead. Stay tuned to Shmoo, because next up we've got the wonderful Rihanna, who's doing the culture programme, which is always amazing. So stay tuned for that, always a top highlight. But from me, it's bye bye for now. Have a great time, everyone. Bye bye now. Goodbye.

0: the Sky News Centre at 3. The Prime Minister has called in the military and announced a ban on disposable barbecues in response to the summer wildfires. Andy Burnham says he plans to commission firefighting planes. Around 300 people have been told they can't return home in the West Midlands after fires spread in Stourbridge. 19 people were taken to hospital, and the PM has this message for the public.
1: Please do not light an open fire, a bonfire of any kind. If you're disposing of a cigarette, take great care and make sure that no one is taking any risk, because you're taking risk with other people's homes, with other people's lives, if you act recklessly.
0: Two men have been charged with the attempted murder of Sara Sharif's father in prison. Irfan Sharif, who's serving life for killing his daughter Sara in Woking in 2023, was attacked at Belmarsh Jail in London on New Year's Day last year. A mother who killed her three-month-old baby daughter by burning her head and face with a hairdryer has been jailed for 6 years. Courtney Gatshaw, who's 28 and from Peterhead in Aberdeenshire, was found guilty of culpable homicide at the High Court in Edinburgh. The parliamentary watchdogs resumed its investigation into Nigel Farage following his victory in the Clacton by-election. The Standards Commissioner will now look into a £5 million gift he received from a crypto billionaire before the 2024 general election. Here's Chair of the Conservative Party, Kevin Hollenrake.
2: These burns were severe and disfiguring, but the weight of expert evidence was that in themselves they were survivable. The Crown's expert's position was that the likely cause of Dahlia Rose's death was hypothermia and heat stroke rather than the burns.
0: UK profits from a handful of energy firms have hit £6 billion this year. Campaigners claim that amounts to over £200 for every household. And after impressing in England's World Cup squad, it looks increasingly likely that Jed Spence is on the move to Italy. Tottenham and Inter Milan have reached an agreement that will see the fullback leave North London for around £30 million. That's the latest. I'm Stevie Shillinglaw.
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Hey guys, welcome back to the Culture Club. I'm so happy to be back after a unexpected 2-week absence. But as always, I've got a super exciting show today for you guys with a bunch of cultural announcements across the city, across the Granite City and Shire, that you guys can look forward to and get involved with as well. So I'm flying solo today, so it's a nice chill show just by myself, but it's still going to be all exciting with what I have to announce. And today's playlist is a cover song playlist, and I came up with this theme a couple of weeks ago after listening to You Got the Love by Florence and the Machine that I just played. So that was the first song I played, but it was originally by Candy Staton back in 1986. And so you can expect like some brilliant cover songs today that you may or may not consider to be better than their original. I'm going to be very careful not to say such a bold statement in regards to any of the songs. I'm just going to let you guys decide for yourselves whether you think that they're better than the original or not. Or maybe you didn't realise that they were even cover songs, because I didn't realise that You Got the Love, the Florence and the Machine version, was a cover. I only realised it when I was listening to it last, and I think I was like looking into the song and I realised that the original was back in 1986. So you might discover that for yourselves as well. So the next cover song I have lined up is a cover song by Lily Allen. Somewhere Only We Know, a beautiful cover by Lily Allen, originally by Kane, but I'm going to play the Lily Allen version for you guys. So stay tuned after this song, and I'm going to be giving you guys the rundown of all the fun stuff happening in Aberdeen this weekend that you can get involved with.

Hiya guys, welcome back to the Culture Club. That cover song was Somewhere Only We Know by Lily Allen, originally by Kian, but Lily Allen's version is so delicately beautiful with the piano, and it's such a stunning song. And I actually didn't realise how slow and calm and gentle it was until I was listening to it, and like I was reminded of it there. But I hope you liked that choice. So as always, the way I start off every kind of episode of the Culture Club, or every show of the Culture Club, is I like to give a rundown of what's happening in Aberdeen this weekend or that current weekend. So let me give you guys the rundown of what's happening in Aberdeen this weekend. It would be Saturday the 15th, Sunday the 16th. So the Rave New Musical Operation Mincemeat will be closing its curtains tomorrow, Saturday the 15th of August. As you are listening live, there are still three shows remaining at His Majesty's Theatre tonight at 7:30 p.m. and tomorrow at 2:30 and 7:30 p.m. The year is 1943, and right now we're losing the war. Luckily, we're about to gamble all our fortunes on a stolen corpse. That is the short, but possibly very enticing description, or one single plot line, of Operation Mincemeat. And it's like this brand new musical that came out in 2024, and it has received such rave reviews. So you can head on over to aberdeenperformingarts.com to find out more information on times and tickets, because there will still be tickets left for tonight's show and the two shows happening tomorrow. And then the next announcement, I was actually told this by a fellow presenter. I forgot the word there. A fellow Shmoo presenter. I like whenever I come in and people tell me about stuff that I could announce in the Culture Club, because it gives me such great ideas, and it obviously just broadens the horizons of what you guys can get involved in. So it's Lewis Grassett Gibbon 125-year celebration. Poets and musicians will share the stage at the Grassett Gibbon Centre in Arbuthnot to mark the 125th anniversary of the birth of James Leslie Mitchell, a.k.a. Lewis Grassett Gibbon, author of Sunset Song, which is widely regarded as the greatest Scottish novel of the 20th century. This will be at the Grassett Gibbon Centre in Arbuthnot in Aberdeenshire tomorrow, Saturday the 15th of August, 7 p.m. to 9:30 p.m. And you can head on over to Eventbrite for more information on this event and for tickets as well, because I do think that it might be a ticketed event, but you can head on over to eventbrite.com and search up Lewis Grassett Gibbon 125-year celebration to find out more. And then the next couple of things I'm going to announce are for some markets and festivals that are happening this weekend in Aberdeen, or Aberdeenshire specifically. I always like announcing a market because I love checking out markets. Actually, this next market I'm going to announce, or I'm going to highlight, I've actually been to it before. So it's the Exclusively Highlands Market. It's an arts, craft, food and drink market at Ellen Castle Gardens in Ellen. So it's this weekend, Saturday the 15th and Sunday the 16th, 10 a.m. to 4 p.m. and it's a £2.50 entry with under 16s going free. And like I said before, I've been to this market. I went a couple of weeks ago, and I really recommend it, even just to have a wander around. I went with my sister and my friend. My friend drove us up, thankfully. But there is also like the buses as well. You can get up to Ellen from Aberdeen. And we just had a little mooch around, and we got some pizza. There was one of those proper wood like burner ovens for the pizza ovens at this little pizza hut, and it was really, really cute. We just sat on the castle grounds and had the pizza, and we just wandered around, and it was such a lovely day. So you need to bear in mind, if the sun is going to be out, make sure you've got your sun cream on, because it was a very hot day. And I understand that sometimes I announce these markets that are in the Shire, and they're not very accessible to get to. They're not the most accessible, because you have to drive, or you have to get the bus. So it's always important that I highlight markets that are here in the city,
such as Curated at Bon Accord, and it's more accessible being in Aberdeen City Centre, and it's every Friday and Saturday with stalls and workshops changing weekly. So Curated is a market space in Bon Accord, in the city centre. And they do, like, they change about their stalls and the workshops every week. And you can head on over to their Instagram because they regularly update and make posts about their different stalls and workshops they have available every week. And it is Fridays and Saturdays. And then the last kind of market festival in the Shire that's happening this weekend that I want to announce is the Blue Light Festival at Banff Castle Grounds in Banff. It's tomorrow, Saturday the 15th. Get ready for an action-packed day celebrating our local heroes. The Blue Light Festival brings together the ambulance service, fire brigade, police, Coast Guard, RNLI, Scotland's charity, Air Ambulance, and more for an unforgettable event. There'll be activities such as emergency service displays, interactive demonstrations, hands-on experiences, family-friendly rides, and fantastic foods and stalls as well. So it's a real, like, family-friendly event that is very important celebrating our local heroes. So definitely check that out. Like I said, this is at Banff Castle Grounds in Banff tomorrow, Saturday the 15th. So that was just a rundown of different things happening this weekend, and that you guys can get involved in, some ideas that you can get involved in this weekend. And I'm going to go swiftly right into another cover song. So I'm going to play a cover, I'm going to play a cover of a Talking Heads song, Burning Down the House, but this is going to be Paramore's cover of the song from 2024, and it's a fantastic cover, and I really love it, so I thought perfect opportunity to play it on the covers playlist. So enjoy this one, and I will catch you after.

0: Hi guys, welcome back to the Culture Club. That was a cover of Talking Heads' song Burning Down the House by Paramore, and I hope you enjoyed that cover, or maybe you were more of a fan of the Talking Heads version. Okay, so these next couple of announcements are for the art lovers, or people who enjoy a bit of art, or maybe it's something that you can check out and it will grow your love for art as well. So the Aberdeen Art Fair 2026 is coming back, and this year's title is 14 Years Bold. Welcome to the 14th edition of the Aberdeen Art Fair, where in the iconic setting of the Music Hall, you can view and acquire contemporary art from a wide range of art galleries and professional artists from across Scotland and the UK. So you can expect to see like original contemporary art, sculptures, prints and photography and so much more, and the prices, like, they range, but you can find out those whenever you visit, and there's really something in it for like every taste and budget. The preview evening is Friday the 28th of August, 6 p.m. to 9 p.m. and then on that weekend, Saturday the 29th and Sunday the 30th, it's open from 10 a.m. to 5 p.m. and this is at the Music Hall. So this is an annual art fair they have in Aberdeen, and this year it's called 14 Years Bold. It's the 14th edition. That's something that you can look forward to in 2 weeks today. So it's the final weekend in August. And then the next art or exhibition is at Cabrador Space. It's tomorrow. The title is Tomorrow Seems So Long Away, a solo exhibition by Mind Wanderers at Cabrador Space. This exhibition features a curated mix of pieces from different bodies of work from over the years. The opening night is, in fact, tonight, Friday the 14th of August, but it does run until the 30th of August, Sunday the 30th of August. So if you've got plenty of time, you've got 2 weeks to check out this exhibition, Tomorrow Seems So Far Away. And it's a curation of photography, physical work, videography, and much more. And I would definitely recommend going over to the Cooperator Space Instagram page. It's cooperator.space. Cooperator spelt with a K. K-O-O-P, cooperator.space. And I would recommend going and checking out their Instagram. Their Instagram is really cool, and it has like a really cool dark theme to it. And they have information for this exhibition, but also other exhibitions that they have in the next coming weeks and months as well. And it's definitely something that you can check out. And Cooperator Space is just across from it's very close to the art gallery. It's just across from it. So again, maybe more accessible to get to with it being in the city centre. And then the next one is more of a very interactive for the art lovers and also for the vegans. It's Vegan Sip and Paint at Gaelic Lane Cafe. This is tomorrow, Saturday the 15th of August, 7 p.m. to 9 p.m. You can head on over to Eventbrite's for tickets, because it is a ticketed event. All materials will be provided, and you can purchase a soft drink, hot or alcoholic drink on the night. It is called Vegan Sip and Paint, but it's meant to more so be for like a community space for vegans. But it is not just for vegans. I've read the information, and it's not solely just for vegans. It's open to everyone, but it's important that you have just like an open mind, and you're respectful of just people's like different tastes, and it's like for veggies and people who are curious about being vegan as well. So a Vegan Sip and Paint at Gaelic Lane Cafe tomorrow, Saturday the 15th of August. And again, head on over to Eventbrite. So this next cover song I'm going to play is probably, I would say, one of the most famous cover songs. I would consider it the most famous. It is, of course, Valerie by Amy Winehouse and Mark Ronson. So I believe the original is The Suttons. The original singers or performers of the song is The Suttons, but Amy Winehouse and Mark Ronson have a fantastic cover of this song, and I'm about to play it for you guys right now.
1: Having too much fun.

Hi guys, welcome back to the Culture Club. That was a very famous cover song, Valerie, by Mark Ronson and Amy Winehouse. Maybe arguably more famous than the original. However, I'm not sure, but it's a fantastic song regardless. And it's a fantastic karaoke song as well. Okay, so the end of the summer holidays are approaching, but the fun definitely isn't over just yet for the kids, such as Crathis Castle are holding their family fun weekend this weekend. It has already started. It started today, Friday the 14th, but it is running until Sunday, this Sunday, August 16th, and it's 10 a.m. to 4 p.m. There'll be inflatable wristbands with like a cost of around £4 per child, but it's unlimited bouncing, so you can bounce for as long as you want. And adults do enter free. There'll be free lawn games and face painting and crafting stations available for like maybe some small additional charges. You can head on over to National Trust for Scotland, www.nts.org.uk, and search Crathis Castle to find out more about the times and dates specifically, and also to book a space. But I do think that you can just show up and pay the expense or pay the ticket price on the day. And again, this is up at Crathis Castle. And also, this weekend, Hobbycraft at Union Square have been hosting a few craft workshops for kids. And tomorrow, Saturday the 15th, they are holding a kids' slime making workshop. Absolute joy for the parents to hear this. A slime making workshop, but the kids will love it. I remember it was all the rave to watch like slime making YouTube videos whenever I was a kid. It was so random, but it's a fantastic pastime. And if you really want to become an expert at slime making, you can check out the slime making workshop at Hobbycraft tomorrow. So this next song is a song that I personally love, and again, I didn't realise that it was a cover song. It's Girls Just Want to Have Fun, the Cyndi Lauper version. I believe the original version was back in 1979 by Robert Hazard, but Cyndi Lauper, she did her cover in the 90s, and I love it. I also love it purely because of the movie Girls Just Want to Have Fun. So enjoy this one, have fun when you're listening to it, and I will catch you after. I'm going to check out what I'm going to be announcing after some fun music events. So enjoy, and I'll catch you after.

Hi guys, welcome back to the Culture Club. I hope you enjoyed that last cover song by Cyndi Lauper, Girls Just Wanna Have Fun. It's very true because I was just dancing in my chair, having fun. I love that song, I love that cover song. Like I mentioned before that song, these next couple of announcements are going to be all about music, musical, different kind of music events that are happening in the city. The first one is Summer Music at Aberdeen Art Gallery, which is every Saturday in August, 1 till 3. So you can soak up the sun, relax on the roof terraces and enjoy performances from some of Aberdeen's top talent. And the Art Gallery will be showcasing different local musicians each week with genres ranging from smooth jazz to acoustic sessions. So tomorrow, the 15th of August, Ellen Bain will be playing, and then next Saturday the 22nd it'll be a jazz house party, and then the last Saturday in August the 29th musician Warren James will be playing. And they have said that the cafes are open for refreshments and they will provide indoor alternatives in the event of bad weather, because we have to prepare for these kind of things in Aberdeen, because sometimes it's roasting. I was absolutely sweating on my way to Shmoo today, and sometimes the heavens do open and we're greeted with a nice shower of rain, which is lovely. It's great for the plants, but we do have to prepare for these kind of stuff and we have to have alternative spaces. So that is some summer music sessions at Aberdeen Art Gallery, and it's every Saturday, and there is one tomorrow, with Ellen Bain playing 1 till 3 p.m. Okay, so this next songs I'm going to play are like a wee bit slower, but they're

Hi guys, welcome back to the Culture Club. I hope you didn't get too in your feels after that last gorgeous cover song by The Sundays, Wild Horses, which is originally by The Rolling Stones, but both songs are absolutely beautiful. But today's playlist is all about cover songs, and I was listening to that song on my way into Shmoo today, and I thought, I love this song, and this is the perfect opportunity to play it.

the cover songs playlist. So these next couple of announcements are, they're Shmoo related announcements. They're announcements that have come right from Shmoo. So for the first one is Shmoo's Woman's Hub, a cozy space to enjoy a cuppa, relax, connect with others and take part in engaging activities. This will be running every Thursday, 10 a.m. to 12 noon here at Station House Media Unit in Woodside. And it starts next Thursday, the 20th of August. For more information on these Women Hub sessions, you can email adultservices@shmoo.org.uk or call the number 07591 4. I knew I was going to butcher that as soon as I started. I was rehearsing it in my head whenever I was going over my script, and I just thought I knew I was going to make a mess of that. But a little rewind. So the number is 07591 941 263. Again, 07591 941 263. And I believe you can speak to Yvette or Una or Ulla, sorry, and find out more information on these Women Hub sessions that are running every Thursday, starting next Thursday, the 20th of August. Another announcement from Shmoo is the Woodside Give It A Go. It's a chance to try a range of fun activities, all for free, on Sunday, the 30th of August, 1:30 to 5:30 p.m., again, here at Station House Media Unit in Woodside. So there'll be an opportunity to drop in and give a range of fun activities a go, such as music, film, radio, art, podcasting, and much more. And it is for all ages. So whether you're a very young child or a teenager, an adult, and you want to maybe give a new skill a try, give something a go, you can drop in here at Station House Media Unit in Woodside on Sunday the 30th of August, 1:30 to 5:30 p.m. And you can dabble in a bunch of different skills and see if any take your fancy. Also, the local band Kaleidoscope will be performing at the Woodside Give It A Go too. So some music, they'll be doing, I think, two short sessions on the day. So there'll be some, like, a nice soundtrack in the back, a nice local band to keep the day going. So that's something that you guys can look forward to, the Women's Hub and also the Woodside Give It A Go. If you also have been keeping up with the Shmoo posts, Shmoo have been posting some things about nature, and they've been asking kind of the question, how has nature changed your life? And I saw one of their posts and I thought about this question, and it made me reflect on how nature has changed my life, especially recently in the summertime, because I've had a bit of time, a bit more free time to go and, I guess, connect with nature. And I've had quite a fun, adventurous summer with my friends. Me and my friends have unexpectedly started randomly chasing waterfalls. It's something that we did kind of accidentally, but it kind of did become, it has become like a routine in our summer, and it's so much fun. And so I would say, how has nature changed my life? It has allowed me to explore, first off, such a beautiful country. Scotland is so gorgeous, and Aberdeenshire is so expansive, and there's so much to offer in the natural world in Aberdeenshire. And also, it's allowed me to create such, like, long-lasting memories with my friends as well. So that's how nature has changed my life. I have started chasing waterfalls with my friends, and it has just been so much fun, and I'm so grateful for it. And if you start doing the same, I would definitely recommend it. Just, I would always remember, practice safety and also respect, like, for yourself. Like, just make sure that you're being safe wherever you go if you're exploring, and also respect for the environment and nature and the scenery that you're in. And if you see any cool waterfalls, you should email me and let me know where they are, because then I can chase that one too. I'm creating like a bucket list of waterfalls that me and my friends can go to, and it's just been such a fun, cool summer. So that's how nature has changed my life. So I'm trying to think of, because we've got about, or just less than 10 minutes left, I think I am going to go on to another song. It's a gorgeous cover song. It's a new cover song
by my favourite band, Wolf Alice. Last week they released a cover of Hammond's song, originally by The Roaches, and it's so stunning and it's gorgeous. So if you haven't heard it, it did just come out last week. I want to give you the time to appreciate this song, and then I'll be back and it will be time to say our goodbyes for this week's show. So I'll catch you very soon. Enjoy this next song.

guys, I'm going to have to cut that song a wee bit short just so I can say goodbye to you guys. But that is a stunning cover song of Hammond's Song by Wolf Alice. And I would definitely recommend checking out the full song. I do apologise, I had to cut it a wee bit short. But the show's almost coming to an end, and I do want to announce one or two more things just before I say my goodbyes. So this next one is for a music but also a volunteering opportunity. It's Musical Memories Volunteer Information Event. This is next Friday, the 21st of August, 12:30 p.m. to 3 p.m. So this is specifically a volunteer information session for Musical Memories. Musical Memories is led by a team of volunteers, and it's supported by Aberdeen Archives, Gallery and Museums. And together and through singing and shared musical experience, Musical Memories helps spark memories, encourage creativity, and build meaningful connections. And you can attend the volunteer information event, and it is a drop-in event, next Friday, the 21st of August, 12:30 p.m. to 1:15 p.m. to find out more information and how you can volunteer with Musical Memories. Like, do you love music? Can you play piano, guitar, or accordion? And if you want to support your community, this will be like a perfect opportunity to find out more about what you can do with Musical Memories and this volunteer opportunity. But also, maybe this isn't maybe you want to volunteer, but maybe Musical Memories isn't the specific thing that you want to get into. You can head on over to volunteeraberdeen.org.uk to find out about the plethora of volunteer opportunities that there are available in Aberdeen. And we have a show here at Shmoo called So Why Don't You by Mike Melvin, and he highlights all the volunteering and community groups here in Aberdeen, and you can tune into his show. His show is actually before mine on a Friday. It's 2 to 3 on Friday on Shmoo FM, So Why Don't You with Mike Melvin, and he highlights volunteering and community groups here in Aberdeen, and you can head on over to volunteeraberdeen.org.uk. That was the last announcement I wanted to make, just an announcement about volunteering and how you can get involved and how you can hear about different volunteering efforts. The last song, the very last song of today's show, the last cover song, is a song that I didn't realise it was a cover. It's a song that I absolutely love. It's Dancing in the Moonlight by Top Loader, but it's a fantastic song to exit on. I hope you guys have a wonderful weekend, and I will catch you next week. So, bye!

0: From the Sky News Centre at 4, the government has issued a temporary ban on the sale of disposable barbecues due to the heatwave conditions. It's warning the single-use grills are unsafe in the current climate and could trigger wildfires. Around 300 residents in the West Midlands have been told it's not safe to return home after fires spread in Stourbridge. Lawrence Green is one of those forced to leave.
1: I couldn't go to my address and was told to go, first of all, to go to the town hall, and from there we were sent here by minibus to spend the night. So really that's, well, I don't know how badly my house is affected or if it has been affected.
0: Less than 24 hours after a train derailed in East Sussex, a second passenger service has come off the tracks near Wickford in Essex. The British Transport Police has confirmed rear carriages of the Greater Anglia service are affected, but it says there are no current reported injuries. Two men have been charged with attempting to murder the father of murdered schoolgirl Sara Sharif in prison. Stephen Sansom and Adam Watson are accused of trying to kill Irfan Sharif on New Year's Day last year. A mum's been sentenced to 6 years in prison for killing her three-month-old daughter with the heat from a hairdryer. Courtney Gartshaw from Aberdeenshire had been drinking while she was in charge of Dahlia Rose in 2023. The parliamentary watchdog resumed its investigation into Nigel Farage following his victory in the Clacton by-election. The Reform UK leader triggered the contest after stepping down as an MP over scrutiny about his financial donations. Deputy Reform leader Richard Tice says the outcome speaks for itself.
2: It's a remarkable commitment of confidence, of faith in Nigel, and we're delighted. We're going to push forward. We'll be announcing more policies over the coming weeks in the run-up to our conference at the beginning of September and onwards and upwards.
0: And organisers of the Eurovision Song Contest say they're looking into changes to the rules in 2027. It's to discourage voting campaigns to influence the results. That's the latest.
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Hi, my name's Nick Jackson, and welcome to episode 40 of Now That's What I Call a Radio Show on Now That I'm 99.8 Shmoo FM. I honestly can't believe we're here, but we've made it to episode 40. This week, we're setting the CD player and downloading the files for 2022 to relive Now 111, Now 112, and Now 113, and I'm once again armed with my physical CD copies at the ready. We kicked off the show there with the cast of Encanto. We don't talk about Bruno. Yep, we've avoided it for so long, but we need to talk about Bruno this episode, which was CD 1, track 1 on Now 111, released on the 8th of April 2022, featuring a record-breaking 50 tracks and 4 number ones. And also Now 111 soundtrack my last few weeks in second year at Beyond Media RGU before moving into third year, but more on that later. But also the next track we're going to play, Ed Sheeran Shivers, CD 1 track 2, was on Now 111, was actually number 1 when I started uni in September 2021. And speaking of which, here is CD 1 track 2. Here's Ed Sheeran Shivers on Now That's What I Call a Radio Show.

Ed Sheeran, Shivers, disc one, track two on now 111. Sorry about that. That was Ed Sheeran, Shivers, disc one, track two on now 111. And now we're going to go through the first helping of history and happenings on Now That's What I Call Radio show this week. Looking back at April 2022 when Now 111 was released on the... Hold on a second. Where are we? On the 7th of April, the government's plan, the government's new energy strategy is published, which includes a plan for 8 new nuclear reactors and 95% of the UK's electricity coming from low carbon sources by 2030. On the 23rd of April, ospreys nesting in Poole Harbour produced an egg, the first in southern England in modern times. And last but not least, I think that's probably about the two main history and happenings for April 2022 that we're going to cover this week. But moving on with Now 111, and just bear with me while I recalibrate the time machine a little bit. There we go, we're all set. Now moving on with Now 111, here's disc one, track seven. Here's Lauren Spencer-Smith, Fingers Crossed on Now That's What I Call a Radio Show.

0: crossed.
1: Lauren Spencer Smith, Fingers Crossed, disc one, track 8 on Now 111 on Now That's What I Call a Radio Show. And we're now going to talk about the number ones on Now 111. And there were 4 number ones. And they were the cast of Encanto, We Don't Talk About Bruno, disc one, track 1. Ed Sheeran, Shivers, disc one, track 2. Billie Eilish, No Time to Die, disc one, track 10. And last but not least, disc 2, track 2, Gale, ABC. And the number one film at the UK box office on the 8th of April 2022 for week 1 of 1 was Fantastic Beasts, The Secrets of Dumbledore, directed by David Yates and starring Eddie Redmayne, Catherine Waterston, Jude Law and Mads Mikkelsen. And up next, speaking of number ones and also speaking of No Time to Die, here we have disc 1, track 10, but just bear with me while I find it again. There we go. Here we have disc 1, track 10 on 911. Here's Billie Eilish, No Time to Die on Now That's What I Call a Radio Show.

0: 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And that actually brings us to the end of Now 111, but we're going to move into the summer of 2022 with Now 112, and that's straight after this on Now That's What I Call a Radio Show.
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We're now in the summer of 2022 with Now 112, released on the 29th of July, featuring 48 tracks and one number one. But more on that a little bit later, because Now 112 was actually the album that soundtracked the summer before and my first few months of third year in RGU, and also the very first time I went on holiday to La Gomera with my family, which is now something of a family tradition. And we kicked off there with disc one at track one, George Ezra, Green Green Grass. And up next on Now That's What I Call on Now 112, here's disc one, track two, Sam Ryder, Spaceman, on Now That's What I Call a Radio Show.

Sam Ryder, Spaceman, Disc 1, Track 2 on Now 112 on the That's What I Call Radio show. And it's now time for the second helping of History and Happenings, looking back in July 2022 when Now 112 was released. On the 3rd of July, Carlos Sainz wins the 2022 British Grand Prix, taking his maiden race win in the Formula One World Championship. On the 4th of July, the number of hubs in England and Wales falls below 40,000 to its lowest level on record, driven by a combination of rising costs and changing social behaviours. On the 6th of July, the UEFA Euro Women's Euro 2022 commences with the competition hosted in England, and England won the first match against Austria 1-0. And on, last but not least, on the 31st of July, right at the end of the month, England win UEFA Women's Euro 2022, beating Germany 2-1, and the winning goals were scored by Ella Toon and Chloe Kelly, becoming England's first major football victory since the 1966 Men's FIFA World Cup. So that was some history and happenings for July 2022 when Now 112 was released. And up next on Now 112, hold on a second, up next on Now 112, here we have Disc 1, Track 5. Here we have David Guetta featuring Becky Hill and Ella Henderson, That Crazy Love Can Do on Now That's What I Call a Radio Show.

Getter featuring Becky Hill and Ella Henderson. Crazy What Love Can Do, Disc 1, Track 5 on Now 112 on Now That's What I Call a Radio Show. And the number one film at the UK box office on the 29th of July 2022 for week 1 of 1 was DC League of Super Pets, directed by Jared Stern and starring Dwayne Johnson, Kevin Hart, Kate McKinnon and Keanu Reeves. And up next on Now 112, the only number one on the album, and here's Disc 1, Track 6. Here's LF System, Afraid to Feel on Now That's What I Call a Radio Show. Oh, you see that?

0: 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And that actually brings us to the end of Now 112 before we move into the winter of 2022 with Now 113, but we're going to play one more song on Now 112, and up next, here's Disc 1, Track 12. Here's Sagala featuring Talia Mar, Stay the Night on Now That's What I Call a Radio Show, and just bear with me for a second. Here we go.
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We're now in the winter of 2022 with Now 113, released on the 18th of November, featuring 48 tracks and 4 number ones. And also, in terms of my memories, it was actually quite a significant memory, because it was the soundtrack memory of my joint 21st birthday in Dumfries with my best friend Aidan and my family, just a couple of weeks before the album actually came out. We kicked off there with disc 1 at track 1, Lewis Capaldi, Forget Me, one of the number ones on the album. And up next, here we have an artist who actually made history with this album, and they're the only artist in the Now series to make 4 appearances on the same album. It's Ed Sheeran, and here he is with disc 1, track... Hang on a second, where are we? Disc 1, track 5. Here we have Celestial on Now That's What I Call a Radio Show.

Ed Sheeran, Celestial, Disco on track 5 on Now 113 on Now That's What I Call a Radio Show. And he's actually the only artist in the series history to make 4 appearances on the same album, because his other 3 appearances on Now 113 were with Fireboy DML on Peru, Disco on track 16, with H on My G, Disco on track 17, and last but not least, with Burna Boy on For My Hand, Disc 2, track 14. So those were Ed Sheeran's 4 appearances on Now 113. And we're actually going to skip the history and happenings for November 2022, and instead, we're going to talk about the number ones on Now 113 and the number one film at the UK box office on the 18th of November 2022. In terms of the number ones on Now 113, we had 4 number ones, and they were Lewis Capaldi, Forget Me, Sam Smith and Kim Petras, Unholy, David Guetta and Bebe Rexha, I'm Good Blue, and last but not least, Eliza Rose and Interplanetary Criminal, BOTA, Baddest of Them All. And the number one film at the UK box office on the 18th of November 2022 for week 2 of 2 was Black Panther, Wakanda Forever, directed by Ryan Coogler and starring Letitia Wright, Lupita Nyong'o, Martin Freeman and Angela Bassett. And moving on with Now 113, we're actually right at the end of the album, end of disc 1 already, and here's disc 1 track 23. Here's Panic at the Disco, Don't Let the Light Go Out on Now That's What I Call a Radio Show.

Panic at the Disco, Don't Let the Light Go Out, Disc 1, Track 23 on Now 113 on Now That's What I Call a Radio Show. And that actually brings us to the end of this week's edition of Now That's What I Call a Radio Show. Thank you very much for listening, but join us next week as we set the CD player and download the files for 2023 to relive Now 114, Now 115, and Now 116. But to leave you, we're going to play Disc 2, Track 1, Elton John and Britney Spears, Hold Me Closer. And then to take us up to the news, we've got the last song on Now 113, Disc 2, Track 25, the final track on the album, Queen, Face It Alone. But once again, thank you very much for listening, and see you next week.

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1: From the Sky News Centre at 5. Sales of disposable barbecues have been banned across England, Scotland and Wales as wildfires burn. A blaze which has spread to homes in Stourbridge in the West Midlands on the hottest day of the year has destroyed 19 properties. Six people were hurt. Andy Burnham's appointed a fire minister, Baroness Blake of Leeds, and the PM says the scenes are unprecedented.
2: I've never seen anything like it. A whole house gutted, smouldering. Please, everybody, take the greatest of care. In fact, don't light anything in an outdoor space right now. Britain is a tinderbox.
1: A second train has derailed in 24 hours. No one's been reported injured on the Greater Anglia service, which came off the tracks near Wickford in Essex. Two people are still in hospital after yesterday's crash close to Lewes Station in East Sussex. A woman whose dad killed her mum and refuses to reveal where her body is says there was no peace for their family. The High Court's quashed a parole board decision to free 66-year-old Glyn Rozelle for the murder of his estranged wife Linda in Swindon in 2002. Their daughter Catherine, who was a teenager at the time, lives in hope her remains will be found.
3: It is an act of cruelty. It's also a continuation of the coercive control that he held over my mother while she was alive. And I really, really hope that he starts to understand what that feels like.
1: A man in the US has pleaded guilty in a federal case over the killing of a healthcare CEO in New York in 2024. Luigi Mangione told a court he shot United Healthcare boss Brian Thompson as he left a hotel. He'd be sentenced in December. A parliamentary investigation into financial donations made to Nigel Farage has resumed. It's after the Reform leader won the Clacton by-election, beating Count Binface into second place. And Eurovision organisers are considering moving to online audience voting only. It's reportedly to discourage political campaigns where viewers vote multiple times for one contestant to influence the results. That's the latest.
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What a way to kick off the show. Yes, that was Therapy and My Voodoo Doll. And welcome along to Cruise Control Friday here on Shmoo FM. I'm Aaron, a.k.a. Brother Voodoo, the Clown Prince of Community Radio, here with nearly 2 hours of random chaos to kick your weekend off correct. We have all of the usual malarkey, including, but not limited to, at 20 past, we'll have your Aberdeen weekend gig guide, the original and best guide to everything going on in the local music scene in Aberdeen. Also, at just after 6 o'clock, we'll have two back-to-back funky tracks as we once again make Friday funky. We'll have your weekend weather watch. We'll have other what's on information for things happening this weekend. And throughout the show, I'll be asking for your help in choosing which song I play to close out the show just before 7 o'clock. We do that via Birthday Bash.

0: So if you've not heard this before, I'm going to give you three options for potential last song of the show. And what they all feature is musicians who were born on this day, today being the 14th of August. So, first of all, born on this day in 1974, was this lady?
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0: And if she wins the vote, we're going to finish off the show with a little bit of this. This is I Don't Feel Like Dancing.

0: says choice number one, I Don't Feel Like Dancing by the Scissor Sisters. Choice number two, meanwhile, born on this day in 1960, was Sarah Brightman. If she wins the vote, we're going to finish off the show with a bit of this. This is I Lost My Heart to a Starship Trooper.
1: 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You're clear to go hyperspace.

There we go. That's choice number two. Sarah Brightman and Hot Gossip and Lost My Heart to a Starship Trooper. And finally, choice number three, born on this day in 1941, was David Crosby of Crosby, Stills and Nash. If they win the vote, we finish off the show with a bit of this. This is Marrakesh Express.

So those are your three choices for this week's birthday bash. Which one we play at the end of the show is entirely up to you. If you'd like to cast your vote, you can head on over to our Facebook group. Just do a search on Facebook for Shmoo FM Cruise Control, and you can join the group, join the conversation, and there's a poll that's gone live now. You can also get hold of me on Blue Sky or Instagram or Threads or Mastodon. Just look for Brother Voodoo, brother spelled B-R-U-T-H-A. And if you want to message me live here in the studio, let's just double check that WhatsApp's working before I go and plug the WhatsApp number, because it doesn't seem to be open. It is! Yay! The WhatsApp number is 077... I was going to go, oh yeah, I can remember it. No, I can't. It is 0775-998-9983. That's 0775-998-9983. And I will keep you up to date with the birthday bash as the show goes on. Meanwhile, this is Led Zeppelin and Whole Lot of Love.

That was Boss Hog and Whiteout. Before that, we had Led Zeppelin and Whole Lotta Love here on Cruise Control Friday on Shmoo 99.8 FM and on DAB here in Aberdeen, online at shmoo.org.uk, or you can ask your smart speaker to play Station House Media Unit. There are loads of ways that you can listen to us here on Shmoo. It's just gone 20 past, and by my reckoning, that means it's probably about time for...

Yes, it's time for your Aberdeen weekend gig guide here on Cruise Control, the original and best guide to everything going on in the local music scene in Aberdeen. And we start things off tonight at Malone's, where Ellen Bain and Jared Rowan are both performing from 6 o'clock tonight. Ellen from 6 and then Jared a little bit later. And entry is absolutely free for that. Then over to O'Donoghue's, where Space Orchestra are playing from 11 o'clock tonight. That's free as well. Craftsman Company have John Elphinstone playing from 9 o'clock. That's also free. And then over to Drummond's, where there is tribute act action, La Via Strangiotto, or The Spirit of Rush. Yes, that's from 8 p.m. £12 plus booking fee is the ticket price for that. Krakatoa have Overthrow, Thumbsucker, Gipe, and Mylexilum. I always mess my I've no idea how to pronounce it. Mylexilum? Yeah, we go. We'll go with that. From 7 p.m, £8 entry plus booking fee tickets there. Finally, tonight at the Tunnels, Dead Mob, Torment, Datura and Trauma Bonds all playing at the Tunnels tonight. 7 p.m. start, £10 plus booking fee is the ticket price. To get you in the mood for that, if you're going or even if you're not, this is a little bit of Dead Mob. This is Sentenced, and we'll have Saturday and Sunday's gigs after this.

Wowzers, in my trousers. Yeah, that was Dead Mob, and brain blown out. That was Sentenced. You can catch them tonight at the Tunnels, and at the Tunnels. That's right, with support by Torment, Daytura, and Trauma Bomb. Excellent stuff.

Okay, let's move things on to tomorrow. And at the Art Gallery Roof Terrace in the daytime, they're continuing their summer music sessions. Ellen Bain is playing there from 1 till 3 tomorrow afternoon. And pay what you can to go and enjoy some music, hopefully out in the sun on the Art Gallery Roof Terrace. At Unit 51, there's more tribute act action with Definitely Oasis from 7:30 p.m. Tickets £15 plus booking fee. Then over to O'Donoghue's again. Mistaken Identity playing there from 11 o'clock. Free entry for that. Craftsman Company have Jamie Rodden playing on Saturday night from 9 o'clock. That's also free. Molly Malone's have Fergal from 7 p.m. That's free as well. And Malone's Bar will have George Stokes and Barry Carroll both playing from 6 p.m. That's also free. At Drummond's, let's see, in the afternoon, daytime session comes courtesy of Dave Milne's Jive. Free entry for that from 2. And then from 8, Deary Me, Black Wolf Club and The Leftovers all playing, and another free entry gig, you lucky people. Downstairs D2, Just Beth will be on the ones and twos with accompaniment by Nathan Bertie and DJ Simi. 11 p.m. start there. £11.50 is the ticket price for D2. Then at Krakatoa, Bitterwood, Below the Neck, Vows, Marath and Claymore all playing at Krakatoa at 8 p.m. I believe that one's sold out, so do check. Bound and Gas Punks, I think, posted that that one's completely sold out for tomorrow, which is impressive. Well done. Finally, for Saturday night, at the Rusty Nail, Seed Starry, Pale Beak, Before Stories and Mum Blokes all playing at the Rusty Nail. 7 p.m. start, £7 plus booking fee is the entry tax. Okay, let's rattle through Sunday night's offerings. Krakatoa has Magma, the open mic night, jam night type thing. That's every Sunday from 7:30 p.m. Entry is free. Drummond's have Definitely 90s, a big 90s tribute act thing. 6 p.m. start there, free entry also. Malone's, second time at Malone's for this weekend. Jared Rowan playing there from 8 o'clock on Sunday evening. And at Molly Malone's, they've got Jamie Rodden from 8 p.m. And entry is free. To play us out, one of the bands on the bill for the Rusty Nail on Saturday night. This is a track from the new collection by Mum Blokes. The EP is called Rat Meat, and taken from it, this is Thick Skin, Thicker Skull.

That was the Deftones and House of Flies. Before that, you heard Mumblokes with Thick Skin, Thicker Skull from their collection Rat Meat. And if you want to hear more by them, you can head on down to the Rusty Nail from 7 p.m. tomorrow night. You'll catch them along with Sea Starry, Pale Beak, Before Stories, and yeah, have a great time. We will do your Aberdeen weekend gig guide again at around about this time next week, because to do it any earlier would be kind of weird. But meantime, this is Björk and Venus as a Boy.

from back in the year 2000. That was Mary Mary and Shackles here on Cruise Control Friday on Shmoo FM. Okay, after this next song, I think we need to give you a bit of an update with what's going on with regards to this week's birthday bash. We'll do that after a bit of REM. This is Losing My Religion.

Okay, as promised, let's give you a halfway point update with what's going on with the birthday bash. If you've just joined us, scooch in, scooch in. There you go, plenty of room. I've given you three options for potential last song of the show, and they all feature musicians who were born on this day, today being the 14th of August. So, first of all, born on the 14th of August in 1974 was Animatronic of the Scissor Sisters. If they win the vote, we're going to finish off today's show with I Don't Feel Like Dancing.

says choice number one. That's Scissor Sisters and I Don't Feel Like Dancing. Meanwhile, choice number two, born on this day in 1960, was Sarah Brightman. If she wins the vote, we're going to finish off today's show with I Lost My Heart to a Starship Trooper.

There you go, that's choice number two. And finally, choice number three, born on this day in 1941, was David Crosby of Crosby, Stills and Nash. If they win the vote, we'll finish off the show with Marrakesh Express.

So those are your three choices for potential last song of the show. Which one we play is entirely up to you. We've had some votes coming in already. We had some votes here at Shmoo. We also have some votes on Mastodon and on Facebook. Thank you to Natalie Hood, to Tracy Watt, and to Andy Watson, who've all cast their vote so far. I can tell you at this halfway point of the vote, currently Scissor Sisters have 5 votes, Sarah Brightman has 2, and Crosby, Stills and Nash have 0. But say it's halfway point. If you've yet to cast your vote, you can get on to, you can message me on various social medias. Look for Brother Voodoo. Brother spelled B-R-U-T-H-A. Also, you can go to our Facebook group, which is Shmoo FM Cruise Control. Just do a search for that and you'll find the group and the poll over there. And you can send me a WhatsApp message live here in the studio. The WhatsApp number to send your message to is 0775-998-9983. That's 0775-998-9983. And I'll keep you up to date with the birthday bash as the show goes on. But we are currently hurtling towards the halfway point of the show when we take a little break and hear all of the no doubt wonderful things happening out there in the big wide world. But when we come back, I'll have 2 back-to-back funky tracks as we once again make Friday funky. We'll also have your weekend weather watch and we'll have more what's on information and music and all that kind of good stuff. So keep your wireless locked to us here on Shmoo. To get us up to the news though, this is Chilli Bang and Ray Charles. Catch you on the other side.

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1: From the Sky News Centre at 6, a train's derailed in Essex less than 24 hours after another one came off the tracks in East Sussex. Network Rail says no significant injuries have been reported in this afternoon's incident involving two carriages near Wickford. Two people remain in hospital following yesterday's crash close to Lewes railway station. Passenger Rachel Heath says she thought she was going to die.
2: Just fell, hit my head on the table and came out with only a bruise on my leg, so I feel incredibly lucky to be alive. There was a split second where I was like, this is definitely it. And I just called my partner immediately in my mind to almost say goodbye because we were worried another train was going to come and hit us.
1: Sales of disposable barbecues have been banned across England, Scotland and Wales, and a fire minister appointed as wildfires continue to burn. A blaze which spread to homes in Stourbridge in the West Midlands has destroyed 19 properties. A man's admitted fatally shooting a US health insurance boss and two federal charges of stalking with intent to kill. Luigi Mangione's guilty plea over the death of Brian Thompson in New York in 2024 averts one trial. A second on state murder charges could yet be dismissed. His lawyer, Karen Friedman Agnifilo, says he's being victimized.
3: Mr. Mangione has been unfairly treated since the outset in every way and has successfully fought off terrorism charges and the death penalty while also fighting at the same time two simultaneous prosecutions in two jurisdictions who are trying to punish him twice.
1: Disgraced reality TV star Stephen Bear has been sentenced to 24 weeks in prison after admitting failing to comply with the requirements of the Sex Offenders Register. He was put on the list after sharing a private sex tape of a former partner. A parliamentary investigation into financial donations made to Nigel Farage has resumed. It's after he won the Clacton by-election. And a group of investors, including Amazon boss Jeff Bezos, have agreed to buy a minority stake in Liverpool Football Club. It's understood to be a third of the club, valuing it at around £5 billion. That's the latest. I'm Stevie Shillinglaw.
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double dose of Scottish funk. From 2018, that was James Brown's Annie. From JBA2, that was Funky Little Crumb. Before that, we had the Funky Red Pandas from right here in Aberdeen. From their latest album, The Word Is Funk, you heard Stuff. And we'll have another couple of funky tracks at around about this time each and every week as we make Friday funky, and your weekend will be all the sweeter for it. Excellent, excellent stuff. Welcome back to part two of this week's show. Still to come, we'll have the conclusion of this week's birthday bash, the battle between Scissor Sisters, Sarah Brightman and Crosby, Stills and Nash for potential last song of the show. We'll also have your weekend weather watch, and after this next track, we'll have some more information about things that are happening here in Aberdeen this weekend. We'll do all of that after a little bit of Alicia's Attic. This is Alicia Rules the World.

Okay, let's talk about some other things going on in Aberdeen this weekend. I've only got a couple of things to talk to you about, really. Tomorrow at the ALC and St Peter's Primary School from 11 a.m. until 2 p.m, it's the Tilly Gala. There'll be activities, bouncy castle, climbing wall, face painting, tombola, barbecue, stalls, and much, much more. It's free entry, although there will be stalls and things, and those will be cash only. So if you are going along, fill up your pockets with change. Why don't you? You'll also be able to find, of course, out more about what's going on with the Tilly Flat and all that kind of good stuff. So, yes, and there might even be some schmoo people down there. You never know your luck. So the Tilly Gala going on tomorrow from 11 a.m. down at the ALC and St Peter's Primary School. Also going on tomorrow at the Grey Hope Bay Centre, down at the Torrey Battery from 11:30 a.m. the Torrey Summer Bio Blitz, a beginner-friendly birdwatching session, a guided birdwatching session around Grey Hope Bay, where over 200 species have been recorded from year-round residents like herring gulls and eider ducks, to goldfinches and summer visitors, including razorbills and gannets. Sightings will be submitted to the local biodiversity database, contributing to citizen science monitoring of local wildlife. Binoculars will be available to borrow. It's a free event, but booking is essential, because there's a limited amount of spaces if you want to take part. And you can find out more by looking for the Torrey Summer Bio Blitz on Eventbrite. And whatever you get up to this weekend, have a safe and enjoyable time. Meanwhile, this is Dan Lesac versus Scroobius Pip, and Get Better.

Imagine a song that really reached out and touched kids, and not in a Daily Mail way, innocence corrupted, but in a way where criticism

young mother capital is where I live. Little kids being raised by a slightly bigger kid. Society seems unfazed that this is how it is, while I'm constantly amazed that this is how it is. They confuse love at first sight with lust at first light. It must have hurt, right, when trust first took flight. You're young, you've no rights, you long for new heights. But some of those nights do more than love fights. Tops crop, skirts stop at the top of their thighs. And the boys got that hungry look in their eyes. They want to be grown up and have respect, you see, but they're acting unbelievable.

their lives, people getting off their faces for a quiet night in, kids rolling around the streets, rowing and fighting, but it's all just because life ain't too exciting, and it's easier than trying to do the right thing, but there are other choices if you want them. You don't have to toe the line and just float with the flotsam. You can feel your time better when you find a passion. The internet and public services give free education, so it really ain't a case of rich or poor. It's a case of self-motivation and nothing more. Like Billy says, whether you have or you

0: 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It's time for your weekend weather watch here on Cruise Control Friday on Shmoo FM.
1: He's a weatherman. John Kelly is a weatherman, a weatherman, a weatherman. John Kelly is a weatherman, so is Michael Fish.
0: And looking at this weekend, those people who are looking for a break from the hot weather, I think you're going to get your wish. So looking tonight, say looking out the studio window, it's a little bit grey, it's a little bit overcast, but it's still been quite warm, it's still quite still. The forecast for tonight, largely overcast. Temperatures are going to slowly come down to a low of 13 degrees for the overnight, which for an overnight temperature is not that low all in all. Tomorrow, kind of more of the same. It's mostly going to be overcast. There might be some rain going into the afternoon from about sort of 2 o'clock until maybe 8 o'clock with kind of the strongest about 4. But yeah, mostly it's overcast. Temperatures high should be around 19 degrees and low about 13 for the overnight again. Which again, 19 is a drop down to a much more sensible sort of temperature as far as I'm concerned. Sunday, again, another step down, but mostly more of the same. Your high is 16 degrees on Sunday. You've got scattered showers going throughout the day. It's mostly overcast. I say mostly in the afternoon that you're going to get those showers. And yeah, the overnight down to 12. So, I mean, again it's going to be A little bit grey, a little bit rainy, and a little bit cooler. So make do with that what you will. If you are going out, maybe take a brolly or a pack of Mac. Because yes, Sunday not too windy. Saturday a little bit more windy than it has been today. So a little bit more of a breeze as well. That is your weekend weather watch here on Cruise Control Friday on Shmoo FM. Andy Crane has-

Bit of Deacon Blue here on Cruise Control. That was Real Gone Kid. Now, we mentioned the Tilly Gala going on tomorrow as part of the kind of what's on. And one thing that's worth, if you're going along to that, some Macca Credit Union are offering a free draw entry to win a £15 Amazon gift card. All you need to do is go and visit the St Macca Credit Union at the Tilly Drone Gala this Saturday, tomorrow, 15th of August, at the ALC, and be there early to enter the credit union draw in the first hour. So you need to get there. I think it starts, what did I say? Starts at 11. So you need to be there between 11 and 12 to get your name in. You fill in your name, your email address, and your phone number. Winners will be announced on Monday, the 17th of August, and then the winners will be contacted for the gift cards to be collected, and the winners have their photo taken and be all like, hey, at the main office at 433 Great Northern Road. If you want more information about all this, check out some Macca Credit Union's Facebook page. Just look on Facebook for Your Credit Union in Aberdeen, and that'll give you everything you need to know about the St Macca Credit Union. So, and yeah, as I say, get down to Tilly Gala between 11 and 12 to get your name in the draw to try and win a £15 Amazon gift card. Got to be worth a try, innit? Meanwhile, this is Soul Asylum and Runaway Train.

from the brand new album by the Rolling Stones called Foreign Tongues. That was In the Stars. Excellent stuff. One other thing to mention. As part of Climate Week North East, Francesca Clare from NESCAN Hub is welcoming everyone to a conversation about Share and Repair Network Project. The event will take place on the 27th of August from 10 a.m. until 11:30 a.m. and have a number of guest speakers such as Jane Owens from the Share and Repair Network Coordinator, Lindsay Campbell, the Linlithgow Tool Library, and Anne-Marie Sinclair from Stirling Library of Things. Beyond the environmental benefits, the Library of Things plays an important role in supporting the local community. It helps households manage the rising cost of living by providing access to high-quality equipment without the upfront expense of ownership. It also encourages people to try new hobbies, tackle DIY projects, and enjoy outdoor activities and host community events without making costly purchases. If you wish to sign up for the event, head to eventbrite.co.uk and have a look for Library of Things, Tool Libraries, Share, Repair, etc. So, the NESCAN Share and Repair event going on the 27th of August from 10 a.m. until 11:30 a.m. I think after this next song, we need to draw some kind of conclusion to this week's birthday bash, and then we'll sum up the show, why don't we? We'll do all of that

Seamless, I tell you. Where's the seams? I can't see any seams. What seams? Okay, it's time to draw some kind of conclusion to this week's birthday bash. All through the show, you have been voting on which track you want us to play to close out proceedings, and the hour is very nearly at hand. So, one final recap, why don't we? So, three acts, all based on musicians born on this day, and only one of them can be played at the end of the show. First of all, born on the 14th of August in 1974, was Anna Matronic of the band Scissor Sisters. If they win the vote, we'll finish off the show with I Don't Feel Like Dancing. I don't feel like-

There you go. That's choice number one, Scissor Sisters. Choice number two, meanwhile, born on this day in 1960, was Sarah Brightman. If she wins the vote, we'll finish off the show with I Lost My Heart to a Starship Trooper.

And the third and final choice on the birthday bash, born on this day in 1941, was David Crosby of Crosby, Stills and Nash. If they win the vote, we'll finish off today's show with Marrakesh Express.

0: Fred.
1: That's it. The voting is now closed. Another very close one this week. Thank you to everybody who voted. Thank you if you voted, including all the people on Facebook. Thank you to Natalie Hood, to Tracy Watt, to Mandy the Quine Fettori, Brian Ritchie, Andy Watson, Mark Everton, and Mike King. We also had votes right here at Shmoo, and we had votes on Mastodon, all sorts of places. The final result in condescending order, Crosby, Stills and Nash received 2 votes. Sarah Brightman received 4, but the winner with 5 votes, winning by just 1 vote, was Scissor Sisters. And as such, we finish off tonight's show with I Don't Feel Like Dancing. Have a fantastic weekend. Don't forget Geek Grotto tomorrow, 2 p.m, your weekly hour of nerdy news and nonsense. Playlist Obscura Tuesdays from 8 till 10 with the very best underground music. And then come back here for more Cruise Control Friday this time next week. Till then, take great care, and I'll talk to you soon.

0: From the Sky News Centre at 7, another passenger train has derailed in under 24 hours, this time in Essex. The London-bound train partially came off the tracks in Wickford this afternoon. Network Rail says there are no significant injuries, but two people are still in hospital after yesterday's derailment close to Lewes Station in East Sussex. Christian Warmer is a railway writer and historian.
1: There's certainly fears that it might be buckling tracks, and indeed a lot of the services are now running more slowly because there are worries about this. These will have to be investigated by the Rail Investigation Branch, but certainly there are going to be widespread concerns about this.
0: The Prime Minister has banned the sale of single-use barbecues, saying they'll cause damage in Tinderbox Britain. Andy Burnham also says he'll commission firefighting planes as several wildfires continue to burn. A blaze in Stourbridge in the West Midlands has destroyed 19 properties. A man has admitted shooting dead the boss of an American healthcare company in New York in 2024. Luigi Mangione pleaded guilty to two federal charges of stalking Brian Thompson with intent to kill. The 28-year-old still facing a murder trial, despite his legal team filing a petition against double jeopardy. U.S. Attorney James McDonald says it was a premeditated and calculated killing.
2: The defendant committed this murder in an attempt to draw public attention to his dislike of certain businesses. But we live in a civilized society governed by the rule of law. There can be no celebrity in assassination.
0: A 40-year-old man's been arrested on suspicion of murder after a clash between rival biker gangs in Gwent. Anthony Jones, who was 56, died after disorder in near Pontypool last week. The UK's electric vehicle sales target could be cut to 50% following pressure from car makers. The government's reviewing the zero-emission mandate. And Amazon founder Jeff Bezos is part of a consortium buying around a third of Liverpool Football Club. The group's led by British Indian investor Amit Bhatia.
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4: Good morning. If you've just been listening to the breakfast show, good morning again. It's the Northfield Cummins Park Middlefield Community Show on Shmoo FM. It's Dave to take you through till 10 o'clock this morning. A couple of guests coming in to tell you all about programmes that's starting up in Northfield, and the Tory as well, quite excited about that. But before we go any further, we'll give you a little bit of weather and the traffic in your area this morning. I just looked out the window just now and it's raining. The headline is light rain, changing to cloudy by lunchtime. Top temperature today, 20 degrees with a low of 12 degrees. Sunset is 8 minutes past 9 tonight, although if it stays like this, it'll be a lot earlier than 8 minutes past 9. And the pollen count is low. Saturday, if you're doing anything Saturday, cloudy, changing to light rain by night time. Top temperature tomorrow, 19 degrees with a low of 14 degrees. Sunrise is 21 minutes past 5. And on Sunday, it's light rain, changing to cloudy by late morning. Top temperature similar to today, 20 degrees with a low of 10 degrees. Monday and Tuesday, average highs of 17, average lows of 10 degrees with sunny spells and cloud. Now let's have a look and see what's happening in your area. To see the traffic this morning, if I can get this map to move. There we go. Right, not a lot happening road-wise this morning, not a lot of roadworks, anything like that. Traffic seems to be flowing freely around everywhere in the area. Let's see if we can see if there is any problems that I can see. All just a little bit of progress for us drive at the junction with Anderson Drive. A little bit there and a little bit on Provost Rust again at the junction with Howes Crescent there. A little bit of slow moving traffic there. Apart from that, inside, no problem in Northfield. Just one other thing here that is on Spring Hill Road, heading north of Spring Hill Road. There's slow moving traffic between Cruden Park and Byron Terrace. There you go. That is your weather and your traffic for Northfield this weekend, this morning and weekend. And next track is a little bit of Sledgehammer from Peter Gabriel. I'll be back after this. Listen to the live show. It is 5 minutes past nine on Friday, the 7th of August at Shrew 99.8 FM. This is your community show.

0: Well, that was Peter Gabriel there and Sledgehammer on your Northfield, Cummins Park, Middlefield. I keep getting one added. Sort of districts added every week. Community show. It's Dave here. I'm delighted to be joined with two people from Sport Aberdeen. Would you like to introduce yourself?
1: Yep, sure. So my name's Jo and I'm a project activator with Sport Aberdeen.
2: And my name's Andreen. I'm part of the Healthy Communities team at Sport Aberdeen.
0: Now, you are here because we have got two projects starting in Aberdeen on consecutive days, one in Torrey and one in Northfield, which is Sport and Memories, which I'm quite excited about because I absolutely love these memory sessions. But just talking off mic there as well, I mean, it's a little bit to stop isolation for people being stuck in home, because there's still a lot of that about after COVID. I mean, people sort of deny it, but a lot of people don't want to go out, haven't got stuff to do, have stopped doing things since COVID. So something like this to get them interested in that. So tell us a little about how this came about then.
2: Yeah, so I guess Sport Aberdeen were really keen to do something that could bring people together a little bit socially. Maybe not always with the focus on being active themselves, but mm-hmm. that idea that coming together, connecting with others, having a little bit of a chat, sharing stories, sharing experiences, quite a, you know, a social session. We see that quite a lot through the sort of sport and exercise classes we do. Sometimes the cup of tea and the chat at the end is as important to people as the exercise itself. And we kind of thought, what would be a way of maybe engaging people in and getting out and about into their community? As you say, people's routines have changed a little bit, and we thought, well, let's try something a bit social.
0: Yeah, and it's going to be starting on the 18th, am I right in saying that, over at Torrey?
1: That's right, so it'll be at the Grey Hope Resource Centre on Tuesday the 18th, and then the next day at the Northfield Community Centre on the 19th.
0: And these are going to be weekly sessions as
1: weekly sessions, yep.
0: Fantastic. I was saying, I've got to take my heart off, because I know by doing sessions, but the football memories, it takes a lot of planning, it takes a lot of dedication, as you guys, they're both noted. So I take my heart off to you for doing this. So have you got a team of people delivering this, or...?
1: So we've actually teamed up with the Sporting Memories Foundation Scotland, and actually been incredible for providing weekly resources and a whole heap of structure that we can follow. So if anything, it's just kind of up to us to gather people to get going. Yeah. So it's a really good partnership.
0: Yeah, that's really good, that as well. And it's free as well. People can come along, get a cup of tea, get a biscuit. And as we were saying, it's much more of a social thing as well. I've been to some sessions and there's been people there who have got Alzheimer's, have got dementia, and they're sitting there, they're just staring at the table. One thing they talk about, some memories, and then it's back as clear as day.
1: Exactly. Yeah, just because you can't play sport anymore doesn't mean that you're not passionate about it anymore. No. So it's great to have a weekly space where people can come together, share their passions, share those stories. A lot of it is about reminiscence therapy. So we have all sorts of things like replay cards. All sorts of things that we can kind of pass about and look at to kind of provoke that memories, provoke the chat, get the banter going.
0: Well, that's it. I think the banter's important. And I think that something, if they've got something physical in their hand to look at, to touch and that's important as well, because you can do all these sessions and put football games up on the screen or golf up on the screen and people look at it, but that's an easy way of doing it.
1: Exactly that, yep. So this is just a really good opportunity for people to reconnect, reminisce over that shared passion, share stories, have a giggle. It's all very relaxed, very welcoming.
0: Yeah. Have you had a good sort of response to it in the areas you've been?
1: We have had an amazing response. So, first of all, we've been doing an outreach for things like sports memorabilia, which has been absolutely amazing. Mm-hmm. We've got an incredible donation from a lady out in Aberdeenshire. Her brother had sadly passed away, but he left about 500 football programmes from the 60s and 70s. And this has been a huge conversation piece in the office. Everybody's been going to have a look, looking at all the old adverts, halftime scores, just everything.
0: That's the thing about it as well, because we found out with programmes as well, if you give them a programme, some of them are interested in the football, but they're looking at saying the shops that are no longer in Aberdeen or prices of stuff it's new. And it's absolutely brilliant. And again, it just kicks in the memory.
2: Phone numbers, looking a little bit different and things. There's lots in it.
0: I mean, we did a social memories program. We do a social memories program at Middlefield. And we've done stuff like the fishing industry in Aberdeen. We've done Union Street. We did a little bit on George Street, and we had a little video to show, which was something about 3 minutes. It took us an hour and a half to show 3 minutes because it was always stopping because people were saying, oh, go and rewind it. Is that the buttery in George Street? And is that shop? And I worked in that shop. My daughter worked in that shop. I bought my wedding dress in that shop. And it's fantastic just to see people lighting up when they remember stuff like that. And you've only got to give them the trigger, and then people will want to talk about it.
1: That's it. It's just that starting the conversation, and then the conversation takes care of itself, really.
0: Exactly. So it's going to be sporting memories, but sporting memories with a social side as well, obviously, because if you're talking about golf and people maybe talk what they're doing in the day, or different golf courses, and the price of golf back there as well, cricket used to be in the Duthie Park, which is not in the Duthie Park, and, you know, the football up at Hazelhead, which is now there anymore, Inverdeeve, which is now cricket. So it's a lot of changes as well.
1: Exactly. And we've just got to kind of roll with those changes, but also remember how it all used to be, because that's kind of what really unifies people back in the day.
0: Yeah. So what do you want to get out of this? I know it's your job, but also I can see by the two of you, it's your passion as well. So what are you guys wanting to get out of this?
1: Well, personally, I'm working on behalf of the adult mental health, and that's what we're all about, it's that complete health model. So although Sport Aberdeen, we want people to be active, we also want to look after their well-being and give them opportunities to really look after themselves.
0: Yeah. Yeah, the mental health's a big thing now as well. I'm involved with health and wellbeing at the Community Trust, and we see a lot of that as well, not only with the memories programmes, but with the health walks as well. It's just getting people out, talking, meeting friends, looking forward to a weekly meeting with somebody you maybe never ever seen, somebody you wouldn't have met if you hadn't been through there. And I guess that's what you're looking forward to for that as well, for people to come out, make new friends, sit and chat and reminisce, and the connections that they make as well is fantastic.
1: Exactly, yeah, and it's completely just low pressure, nice and welcoming. You can kind of just pop along. You don't even have to come along every week if you don't want to, but it's just that good chance to have a good chat and really connect with folk.
0: Yeah, well, I'm definitely going to come along to one of the ones at Northfield anyway, so definitely going to come along there. I said that when I saw it, when Sarah had pointed that you were starting. It's fantastic. That's what's needed. It's more of these programmes is needed. And localised as well, because, I mean, you can run all the programmes at, well, say, Pittodrie or something like that, but it means people have got to get a bus. If they're staying in Northfield, they're staying in Torrey, they've got to get a bus, two buses maybe, if it's localised. Can you see you expanding if this is a success?
1: Well, yeah, who knows? I mean, the sky's the limit, really. Yeah. And we know that other memory groups already run in the city, but there's definitely room for everybody. Especially, we just want to meet people where they are. We want the communities to really own these groups themselves and for them to really hold on to them.
0: Yeah, I mean, we started our music memories. This is going over 5 or 6 years ago, and it was at Pittodrie, and it wasn't well attended. With the wrong time, with the wrong venue, we took it down here on a Wednesday on an afternoon, and it's really well attended now as well. And it's just, you know, something, because it's a programme I run, so we have a sort of quiz, we have a cup of tea, we have a chat, and it's brilliant. You get people singing away, the songs as well, just out of nowhere. And to see the smile on their faces when they come in here, they could have had the worst day. They come in here, and for an hour and a half or 2 hours, they come in, and it changes their day. And I think that is the cherry on top of the cream there, that you can see that doing, and people go away and think, I'm going to go back to that because I absolutely enjoyed it, you know?
1: Exactly, and I think that's also why we want to run it every week, is, you know, you don't have that pressure that you have to come every week, but for some people who maybe they are stuck indoors all week, it's something to look forward to every week.
0: Yeah.
1: You know, just to catch up with other folk in the community, start making those social connections, because as you say, from COVID, a lot of people, they just don't know people around them anymore, and just finding that common interest to go and have something to chat about can just open those doors.
0: Yeah, I can see now, and I'm just coming around your way of thinking of doing weekly as well, because if you're doing it monthly or like the last Thursday of the month, it always falls on a different day anyway. So if you're saying every Wednesday, people know they are, and you know they maybe miss it, but we have had people missing sessions because they just kind of realised that session was running that day as well.
1: Exactly.
0: So, Torrey is the 18th, and what time's that one?
1: So that begins at 11 a.m. And it'll run for roughly an hour and a half.
0: Yeah.
1: But it's quite loose. No two groups are the same. It really is up to the people that come to the group to kind of decide what goes on.
0: Yeah.
1: So we've got a range of activities, quizzes, we've got all sorts of things to keep us busy, and it will just be up to the group to decide what they want to do.
0: That's the way that these programmes should be run. It should be up to the people in the group to suggest. We always do that social memories. We suggest, what do you want to talk about? Somebody says, oh, what about murders in Aberdeen? Yeah, okay, we'll do the research on murders, and people start talking about it. If you start saying, right, this is what's going to happen, that's what's going to happen, then that's taking the power out of their hands, but taking the sort of joy out of their hands. Mm-hmm. Because if they help shape a group, you're going to get people more involved and more wanting to do that as well. They think, oh, well, I helped do that. I helped do that session as well.
1: Exactly.
0: So, yeah, I think it's great. And then at Northfield Community Centre on the 19th.
1: That's right, on the Wednesday, and that's at 10:30.
0: Yeah.
1: Yep.
0: Yeah. So you must be looking forward to it. You must be, I mean, this has been, how long has this been in the planning stages for then?
1: So yeah, I think it's been in the planning stages for the last couple of months.
0: Yeah.
1: But we're
0: quite quick then.
1: Yep, we're getting it off the ground with a lot of help from Sport and Memories. They've really given us a great structure to really work from, and it's just getting it off the ground now.
0: Yeah.
1: So we've been doing a huge outreach, especially for volunteers, which we are still very much looking for, because obviously the more the merrier, just for people to help and out with the group. So even just making a cup of tea,
0: yeah,
1: leading a quiz, referee a game of boccia. Everything counts.
0: Boccia, oh man, that's great. I was so many arguments playing boccia, especially with older people as well. They really get into it as well, cheer boccia as well. So are you looking for a volunteer? Anyone out there interested that wants to come along volunteer, it's absolutely totally worth it. I mean, I've volunteered for a couple of places and it's one of the best things I've ever done. I wish I'd done it earlier. How do they get in touch with volunteering?
1: Yep, very easily. You could either give us an email, at activelifestyles@sportaberdeen.co.uk, or you can just give us a phone on 01224 507 701, chat to one of our team, and we'll get that ball rolling.
0: Absolutely. And as I say, it's even making a cup of tea, that takes a little bit of pressure off of you guys as well. It takes a pressure off of people who's delivering it as well. You'll absolutely enjoy yourself. You know something? I mean, as I said, I started here 13 years ago doing radio, and then I moved on to Community Trust, and now I'm volunteering with Befriend a Child as well now. And you know something? I took early retirement 6 years ago, and I think to myself, how the hell did I ever have time enough to do work?
2: You're busier than ever.
0: I'm busier than ever, but I absolutely enjoy it.
2: It's
0: something that if anybody's sitting there and thinking, I just want something to do, please get in touch with us and try volunteering. It might not be for you, but if it's for you, then you'll never look back, and you look forward to getting up in the morning as well, look forward to coming along and participating and helping out with this as well. And the greatest joy is seeing people coming in and lighting up when they're doing this memory sessions as well. I can't really tell you how much it is for me to see that as well. We had one of the guys that used to be playing for Aberdeen, and he was dementia, and he just sat until they spoke about the 1970 Cup final, and he can remember, he played in the 1970 Cup final.
2: Aww.
0: And he can remember from their breakfast all the way on the bus, the whole game,
2: the whole day.
0: After that, but his short-term memory was just gone.
2: Mm-hmm.
0: But it was, and you could see him lighting, and just like two different people. Mm-hmm. It's just great.
1: Exactly, and that's why even if you just like a chat, you like speaking to people,
0: yeah,
1: then come on board as a volunteer, because that's all we're looking for. And just such a little action from yourself can just mean so much to somebody.
0: Yeah, if you come down and sit along and speak to somebody, and they made a friend, maybe they haven't spoke to anybody all week.
1: Exactly, yeah.
0: You're coming along, giving your time to talk to them, it's so appreciated by them as well. And it's such a wholesome thing to do as well.
1: Yeah.
0: I absolutely love it. So if anybody's wanting to become a volunteer, help them out with this two projects, what is the contact details again?
1: So you give us an email at theactivelifestyles, all one word, at sportaberdeen.co.uk, or you can phone us on 01224 507 701. We'd also say, if you'd like to come along to the groups, ideally we'd love for you to let us know.
0: Mm-hmm.
1: So to get in touch as well, so we can register that you're coming, and that,
0: yeah,
1: way we know how many biscuits to buy.
0: Well, that's it. And the thing is that you don't want to turn up one day and there's about 70 people in there, and you go, oh no, what are we going to do?
1: Exactly.
2: Great fun.
0: But hopefully it probably will start small, but it grows and grows as people, word of mouth gets round in that. Hopefully, I think it's a great project. And as I say, there is other community centres out there that probably would love to have you along as well, to fit into their schedule as well. But it's, and as I say, you're doing it weekly, but you're doing it twice weekly, which is even more insane, to be quite honest with you.
1: Well, thankfully, the outreach for especially sports memorabilia has been absolutely astounding. So hopefully that's reflected as well in the people that want to come. We got another donation from the Aberdeen Treasure Hub other day, where after the Stonywood Mill closed, they had a surplus of trophies. So we've also got a heap of trophies from... I think there was one from 1959 as well. So, and again, it's just that solid object thing that you can have a look at, see all the names, see the dates, and just all comes back.
0: It's the memories programs. There's certainly not enough memories programs. We've tried a few that haven't worked, but I hope these work. And as I say, I'm going to come along to at least one of them anyway.
1: Oh, good.
0: Just to see what it is, and if I can help it anyway, I mean, I could. Probably speak to maybe the Heritage Trust of Pittodrie and see if we can get some programmes or stuff like that, memorabilia, because, you know, I mean, it's sharing is caring. No?
1: Exactly, and it's that spirit of sport as well. It's the camaraderie, it's the teamwork, it's what makes all these groups so special.
0: Are you going to have guest speakers coming along?
1: We are, yes. We're still sorting that sort of thing out just now. But once we're established, we're hoping to have quite a few people on. We've had quite a few people getting in touch who have items that they would like to show. They'll be coming along and telling us about their items as well. So every week will probably be something different.
0: Yeah, I think if you've got guest speakers along, because we've had guest speakers along mostly to the football ones as well, and they take along their medals or their caps or their shirts and all that. And again, that's something that can be passed around the room and people can actually feel Joe Harper's Scotland shirt or, you know, Willie Garner's medals and that. And it's just something tangible that people can say, go back and say, you know something, I had Joe Harper's Scotland shirt in my hand, you know? Guest speakers coming along and there's always stories. Always stories. Some unbroadcastable stories, but there is always stories that these people can get out there as well.
1: Exactly, and that, because it's not just the sports event itself; it's everything that comes with it. It's getting up in the morning and you know that whole routine before and getting to the game, and then what happened afterwards. You know, it all comes into it. But it's all the memories.
0: And you're going to install routine to these people as well, because they're going to get up on a Wednesday morning. They know, I've got to go up to Northfield Community Centre. I've got sporting memories. I know I'm going to meet Bill there or Alec there, and we're going to have a chat. And, you know, a cup of tea and whatever the weather is as well, you know. And it just brightens people's lives up. It's just, I think you're doing a fantastic job.
1: Well, thank you very much. We're looking forward to it. And it's a real welcoming, safe space. It's dementia-friendly, but it's also open to anyone, really. So if you're feeling just socially excluded, want something to do on a Tuesday or Wednesday, pop along.
0: And like we always say on Shmoo here, it's free. So come along there. Free tea, free biscuits, and free memories as well. And make your own memories as well, because that's part of it as well. Make your own memories. It's a memory session, but you make your own memories as well.
1: Exactly.
0: Anything else there you've got that you want to get out, whether that or the greater sport of Aberdeen world?
2: I think just a big thank you to everybody that's to Joe and to everybody that's kind of helping make it happen. You know, it's brilliant to hear from yourself with that experience of doing it over a number of years, just the joy it brings, and that's what we've been hoping. So to Northfield Community Centre, to Grey Hope, to
1: the
2: well-being
1: team
2: themselves,
1: which has been incredible.
2: The well-being team, and I think also to the kind of You Decide funding as well, which has been able to sort of help us kickstart it as well. That always makes a little bit of a difference. So huge thanks to everybody that's played a part.
0: I will continue to promote it on here as well, because it's on our news reads as well, so we can continue to promote it with the build up and past as well. But you will see me up at some time, because I started doing this Northfield. I was doing a Tilly Drone show. Now I'm doing the Middlefield Northfield show, and part of my remit is to get out in the community and go to things and go to the community centre. I need to go up and see Jackie at the community centre anyway. And I'll kill two birds with one stone.
1: Perfect. Lovely. Excellent.
0: Girls, thank you very much for coming in. It's been an absolute pleasure. And I wish you the very best on this two massive projects you're taking in.
1: Great Hope,
0: Tori and Northfield, are you ready for this? Please be ready for this, and please support it, because it is local and it is for you, it is in your community. And Northfield and Tori, it's coming.
1: Lovely.
0: 18th and 19th of August. Thanks very much. Here's another song. This is Chicago from 1970.

Welcome back. If you're listening to the live show, it's Friday the 7th of August. It's 9:34 and a half, almost 9:35. On our Guy Drich Friday morning. And thanks to the girls for coming in from Sport Aberdeen. Absolutely fantastic. I was looking forward to that all week to hear what their plans were as well. But they're also looking for memorabilia. If you've got any memorabilia you want dropped off, any sports stuff from years past, just sitting in your loft or shed, and you like to rehome it, please get in touch with Active Lifestyles team by emailing activelifestyles@sportaberdeen.co.uk, or you can phone them on 01224 507 701. They can organise either a pick up or a drop off. These items that are many gathering dust tucked away have such a meaningful value and can help spark memories and transport you to a different time, and I can testify to that. Looking forward to going up and seeing him. Remember, starts Greyhope Bay on the hub of Greyhope Bay on the 18th of August, and then the following day at Northfield Community Centre, the 19th of August. All free, and tea and biscuits, you know. I'm a sucker for free tea and biscuits. So they've got a few plans to get some guest speakers up there as well. But if you are interested in that, or just, you know, you want to have a nosy around and see if it is for you, just go there, free, and it might unlock some good memories for you as well. Now, Aberdeen FC, I'll give you the phone number and the email right at the end as well if you're interested, because they are looking for volunteers. So if anyone's interested in that, I'll give you the email address and the phone number at the end of the show as well. But we're looking at AFCCT, the dates in August. So Tuesday the 11th of August, Health Walk, that's 10 a.m. We are starting at Tesco Express, Great Northern Road, just along the road from here, on Great Northern Road. And we're going to have a walk to Seaton Park. Thursday, the 13th of August, Football Memories, that's Sir Alec Ferguson Lounge at Pittodrie. That's 2 p.m. till 3:30 p.m. Again, all these are free as well. Week 3, Monday the 17th of August, Football Memories, again, Sir Alex Ferguson Lounge, that's 2 p.m. to 3:30 down at Pittodrie. Tuesday the 18th of August, Health Walk, 10 a.m. till 12 p.m. Now, we're starting at Middlefield Community Hub in Manor Avenue and finishing there as well, so you're welcome to go in and get yourself a cup of tea after that as well. But we are going down the back road onto Auchmore Road, walk along Auchmore Road, and then up Anderson Drive, along through Cummins Park, Fowler Avenue and all that. So look at that, it's a brand new walk. It's my walk as well, and I reckon it. So looking forward to that. And Midville Community Hub are always, always, always welcoming for that. So if you are interested in that, then that, again, that is free as well. Tuesday the 18th of August. Thursday the 20th of August, the Community Hub is back. It's been closed. It was closed yesterday. It's closed next Thursday as well, but it's back on the 20th of August at the Richard Donald stand. That's 12:30, 3:30. Hot food, Wi-Fi, access to organisations, tea, coffee and juice, all that good stuff. And again, that's free as well. And then week 4, Tuesday the 25th of August, we've got the Health Walk, which starts at 11 o'clock that week. That is going to be at Simpson Garden Centre in Mintlaw. Have a walk around Mintlaw and then back there as well. Really good walk there, very interesting walk there as well. And the Simpson Garden Centre, brilliant cafe in there also. Thursday, 27th of August, we've got the Community Hub again at 12:30 to 3:30 in the Richard Donald stand. That is on the 27th. On also on the Wednesday, the 26th of August, we've got Music Memories, which is down here at Shmoo. That's one of my programmes. That's 2 o'clock till 3:30. Quizzes, banter, tea and biscuits, singing, all that good stuff. It's manic, but it's brilliant and everybody enjoys it. Everyone welcome to that as well. Thursday, 27th of August, Football Memories, 2 o'clock, Sir Alex Ferguson Lounge, Pittodrie. And Friday, the 28th of August, I was speaking to the girls about this, Social History Memories, 11 a.m. till 12:30 p.m. Middlefield Community Project. Now, I think we're going to look at Craig Inch's prison and Peterhead prison, I think, if I'm right. That's also the last Friday of the month, so we didn't have one in July because the centre was really, really busy. But we're back on the 28th of August, Social History Memories, 11 a.m. till 12:30, Middlefield Community Project. And remember, also, we will have free tea and biscuits there as well.
Now, Aberdeen Archives, Gallery and Museums venues open daily with free admission, number of events on throughout the month. So today, Music Memories, that's at the Art Gallery, that's 1:30 till 3:30. 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And also Saturday the 8th of August, Summer Music at Aberdeen Art Gallery at 1 p.m. till 3 p.m. Saturday the 15th of August, Art Room with Grampian Hospital's Art Trust, 10:30, and Summer Music Art Gallery, that's 1 p.m. both at the Art Gallery. And Friday 21st of August, Make and Meet Textile Garlands, 11 a.m. to 12:30, the Art Gallery. And again, Friday 21st of August, Musical Memories, 1:30 to 3:30, all at the Art Gallery. As

on the 20th of August. That's adultservices@shmoo.org.uk, 07591 941 263. That is a Thursday morning from 10 a.m. till 12 p.m. Well, 12 noon. Here's a little bit of Midge at 9:41 on a Friday morning. Oh no, it's you too.

Yeah, it was more of Zabit the Weevil. That wasn't a Mizzio, that was you two. I mixed up the songs I was going to play, but Mizzio will be next, believe me. It is the Northfield Cummins Park Middlefield Show on Shmoo FM. It's Dave here to take you through till 10 o'clock this morning. A couple of things that I want to get out here as well. The Beehive Coffee is open Wednesday and Thursday. Now, remember, and you've only got till next week as well, kids eat for a pound throughout the summer school holidays. Great food, great value, and a good start every Wednesday. Only at the Beehive Cafe, that's Northfield Community Centre in Aberdeen. That's Wednesday and Thursday mornings from 9:30 a.m. till 11:30 a.m. And as I say, during the summer holidays, kids eat for a pound with every full-paying adult. Brilliant. That is really, really good, and well done to them for putting that on as well. Now, we've also got the Big Bounce. Let's see if I can bring this up. Right. The Big Bounce at the Beehive 2026 will be Saturday, 8th August 2026. Save this date, and it will be not one to miss the event. 4 hours of lots and lots of fun. Wristbands will be £10 per child, which will include unlimited bouncing on lots of different bouncy inflatables, face painting, character meet and greet, and party tent. Also be a barbecue. Wristbands will be on sale from Saturday the 18th of July. So there are, I think there were a second run of the wristbands as well. But you can get them online at the online store. That's the Northfield Community Centre, sumupstore.com, if you are interested in that. It seems absolutely fantastic. And actually, it's completely sold out now. I've just got a notification. Somebody just says it's all sold out. So hopefully the weather stays well for that as well, because there will be some of that out there. Outdoor as well. Great. Again, on your local community, that's tomorrow the Big Bounce at the Beehive. So that should be an absolute fantastic thing there as well. I'm sorry, I'm glad I missed the foam party. That was a secret foam party. If there's one person should know about secret foam parties, it's me. And I love to be in there. There's also the Dennis Law Street Sport are having an event on Monday. That is at 1 o'clock up at the Northfield Astro. I know for a fact that my good friend Angus the Bull is going to be there, but there's a lot of stuff going on there as well. That is on Monday the 10th of August as well. Let's see, what else have we got here as well? I'm so glad I missed that phone party. I'm just looking at it now, and that was a big surprise phone party. There is, if you're interested, that Monday and 7 o'clock till 9 o'clock, that is Andy's Mon Club at Northfield Community Centre. No fees, no booking, no pressure to talk, just turn up. It's a brilliant organisation, Andy's Mon Club. Listen to others, such a key aspect of our sessions. It's great to hear such a range of voices shared different lived experiences. We've got over 360 locations across the UK as well as online groups. 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Join our online group. And as I say, Andy's Man Club is at Northfield Community Centre every Monday between 7 and 9pm, except bank holidays. They're saying is, we have men from all walks of life attend our talking groups, from 18-year-olds just starting their adult life to men in their 90s. Our groups are space for any man 18+. Very important group there as well. If you're going through anything, remember, you're not alone out there, and there is support here, and this is one of the best support, this Andy's Man Club there as well. Right, I think I'll go for another song, then I'll wrap up with a little bit of a summing up of what we were talking about earlier on. But this is actually mid-year this time. Hopefully.

There's a lot about Midgeur, or as he's known in this part, Sir Midgeur, at 10:05. I'm just going to have a wrap-up of what we talked about earlier on this week, launching next few weeks from the 18th of August, Torrey Greyhope Community Resource Centre on Tuesdays at 11 a.m, Norfolk Community Centre on Wednesdays at 10:30 a.m. That is Sport and Memories. That is going to be run by Sport Aberdeen. Sport Aberdeen Sport and Memories Foundation have teamed up to offer a community-based reminiscence group for people living in Northfield and Torrey. We at Sport Aberdeen want Aberdeenians to have a chance to improve their well-being and build connections in the communities where they are. Weekly clubs where members can create regular social connections and build friendships. We want these community ties to be strengthened and to improve the quality of life when perhaps a condition or of loneliness has made life feel smaller. Sport Memories clubs are open for all older sports fans who enjoy a blast from the past and meeting other folks. Just because people can't participate in the way they used to doesn't mean that the passion goes too. An opportunity to reconnect and reminisce over that shared passion, share these stories, have a giggle with others that get it. We rely on volunteers to run our club, so come along and see, find out what we're all about. Fun, friendly places at each group. It's very welcoming and inclusive. We have good banter, some activities like inclusive games and quizzes. Spot the Ball is a staple. Each week is a lot of fun and provides people with teams that like-minded folks where your ability level and age does not matter. Not just football, any sport, from former players to sideline supporters, all are welcome. Absolutely fantastic. Really looking forward to this kicking off as well. They're looking for volunteers. They're also looking for memorabilia. If you want to, or if you just want to know more about it, if you get in touch, the phone number is 01224 507701, or the email address is activelifestyles@sportaberdeen.co.uk. As I say, looking for volunteers, looking for memorabilia, they can pick up the stuff for you as well if you're interested in anything like that or just want to know more about it. Get in touch, they'll be absolutely delighted to hear from you. Thank you very much for listening. Thanks for coming in, and I'll be back next week with another edition of your community show, Northfield, Cummins Park and Middlefield. Going to leave you with a little bit of the Thompson Twins and Sister of Mercy. Take care, farewell.

0: from the Sky News Centre at 8. Mobile phone users in England and Wales have been left surprised after an emergency government alert went off without warning. It's telling people not to light anything that sparks fires. It follows the outbreak of several major blazes, including one that spread in Stourbridge in the West Midlands, destroying 19 homes. Our correspondent Nick Martin has more.
1: It is a very clear indication of just how seriously the government are taking this. And this alert that's just rang out on this scale is unprecedented. This is the first time that an England and Wales national alert has been sent to all mobile phones.
0: There's been a second train derailment in under 24 hours. No one's believed to be seriously hurt in this afternoon's incident near Wickford in Essex. A man's admitted fatally shooting a US healthcare executive after pleading guilty to federal stalking charges. Lawyers for Luigi Mangione are now trying to get a state murder charge thrown out over the death of Brian Thompson in New York in 2024. Two men have been charged with the attempted murder of Sara Sharif's father in prison. Irfan Sharif, who's serving life for killing his daughter Sara in Woking in 2023, was attacked at Belmarsh Jail in London on New Year's Day last year. Liverpool's owners have agreed to sell around a third of the club to a consortium featuring Jeff Bezos, led by Amit Bhatia. Fenway Sports Group have valued the club at more than £5 billion. Bhatia becomes vice chair, but Bezos is not joining the board. Financial expert Andy Appleby says it's a win-win for both parties.
2: Cachet, I think they certainly bring a lot of money to Liverpool, just in terms of the ownership group. They'll be in the Davos conversations. You know, he has a tremendous reach and access and control worldwide. Nothing but positive for Liverpool.
0: And Eurovision organisers are looking at changing the rules. Votes next year could be online only to discourage voting campaigns that may influence the...
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0: From the Sky News Centre at 10. Former Cambridge professor Jason Arday has been found dead at an address in southwest London days after resigning from the university. The 41-year-old stepped down following allegations of plagiarism and scrutiny of other claims about his achievements. Police say his death's being treated as unexpected but isn't believed to be suspicious. Former Met Police Chief Superintendent Dal Babu was among those who signed a public letter supporting Professor Arday during the controversy.
1: People did say that the level of scrutiny on Jason could lead to some very tragic situations. So I just hope people will be considerate and kind and understanding this terrible time for Jason, his family and his friends and loved ones.
0: Millions of mobile phone users were caught off guard earlier after the government sent out an emergency alert. It came without warning, urging people not to light anything that could spark a wildfire. A blaze which spread to homes in Stourbridge in the West Midlands on the hottest day of the year yesterday destroyed 19 homes. Prime Minister Andy Burnham says the scenes are unprecedented.
2: I've never seen anything like it. A whole house gutted, smouldering. Please, everybody, take the greatest of care. In fact, don't light anything in an outdoor space right now. Britain is a tinderbox.
0: Rail bosses say they'll monitor the temperature of rail tracks in the heat waves after two trains derailed within 24 hours. One came off the tracks in Essex and another in East Sussex yesterday, which left two people with serious injuries. A mother who killed her baby daughter using a hairdryer has been jailed for 6 years. Courtney Gartshaw from Peterhead in Aberdeenshire caused significant and sustained heat to three-month-old Dahlia Rose's head and body. A parliamentary investigation into financial donations made to Nigel Farage has resumed. It's after the Reform leader won the Clacton by-election. And Britain's Keely...

Good evening, good evening. Hello and welcome to another edition of Brother Voodoo's Playlist Obscura here on Shmoo 99.8 FM and on DAB here in Aberdeen, online at shmoo.org.uk, or you can ask your smart speaker to PlayStation House Media Unit. I am Aaron, aka Brother Voodoo, the Clown Prince of Community Radio and the Minister of the Obscure, here with nearly 2 hours of the very best underground, unheard and unusual music that you might never have heard before, but hopefully will enrich your life for experiencing. Another jam-packed show in store for you, including all of our regular and irregular features. At 20 past, we'll have music for the easily confused two tracks by different acts with similar sounding names who don't necessarily sound the same. Also, at 22, we'll have the aforementioned irregular feature, the Dollop of Chaos, in amongst the rest of the chaos. On the hour, we have That's Not the News, That's Not. And then in hour two, we'll have This Week's Then and Now. We'll have the full 12 inches. We'll have the chiptune of the week and much, much more. Throughout the show, I will babble pretty incoherently and play you some fantastic music. Tracks very much like this.

Excellent way to kick off the show. Featuring the former frontman of the 80s Matchbox, Beeline Disaster, that was the DSM-4 and a new track by them, Killer of the Dreams. Sorry, had a frog in my throat. Yes, excellent, excellent stuff. Okay, by the way, if you want to keep up to date with not only this show, but all of my other radiophonic nonsense, you can do so via the wonder that is social media. On Facebook, we have a page for the show. It's facebook.com/playlistobscura. Also, over on most other things, apart from Twitter, you'll find me as Brother Voodoo, brother spelled B-R-U-T-H-A. So Brother Voodoo on Blue Sky, on Mastodon, on Threads, Instagram, TikTok. And if you want to message me directly, you can email brothervoodoo@gmail.com. Whether to tell me what you think of the show, to give any suggestions for regular or irregular features, or to submit music for potential inclusion in the show. If you want to submit music, two rules. Firstly, make sure it's safe to be played on the radio. No swearing, no swearing. And secondly, please send audio files, as I cannot place streaming links on the radio. Okay, cool. Deal? Nice. Great. This next act, the welcome return to Playlist Obscura of a band from Bristol, down in the southwest of Englandshire. The Brilliant Leathers have a new album coming out soon called Plantano Macho. Taken from it, this is Party People.

I thought those ones went well together. That was the Voodoo Love Gods from Hagerstown in Maryland in the United States of America. Before that, we had Leathers from Bristol and Party People. And yes, okay, I'm going to quickly cram this one in before we do this week's music for the Easily Confused. We'll come back to the UK, back down to Englandshire, going to Cambridge, where we will meet Claudia Kate. This is a track called Hungry.

adore that. That's so very cool. Claudia, Kate, and Hungry with an exclamation mark. So it's Hungry. Very cool. It's just gone 20 past here on Brother Voodoo's Playlist Obscura. And that means it's time for one of our regular features. This one is Music for the Easily Confused, the part of the show where I play you two tracks by different acts with similar sounding names who don't necessarily sound the same. The whole thing being that, like, your nan finds out you're a big fan of a certain band or an artist and wants to go and get you something nice, so off Granny goes down to the local record store. But when she comes back, what she bought you isn't necessarily bad, it's just, it's not right. For example, you could be a really big fan of a bit of classic disco funk, and you know, one particular artist you've been listening to a lot is Chaka Khan and Rufus. So, you know, Gran's, oh, okay, Chaka, right, okay. Off she goes, off Granny goes down to the record store. But when she comes back, I think she just got too held up on the first bit, because she hasn't brought you Chaka Khan and Rufus. She's brought you Chakademus and Pliers, which is quite a different thing. We will have some Chaka Khan and Rufus. We will have Ain't Nobody, because why not? Before that, though, from back in the mid-90s, a little bit of reggae. This is Chakademus and Pliers, and this is Twist and Shout. This is Music for the Easily Confused.

gorgeous, gorgeous stuff. And don't forget, if you enjoy some good funky music, don't forget to tune in to Cruise Control Friday, every Friday from 5 till 7, when about 6 o'clock we have two back-to-back funky tracks as we make Friday funky. That was Chakademus and Rufus and Ain't Nobody. Before that, we had Chakademus and Chaka Khan and Rufus, yes, and Chakademus and Pliers. See, as I say, easily confused. Chakademus and Pliers with Twist and Shout. And we'll have more music for the easily confused at around about this time next week here on Brother Voodoo's Playlist Obscura. Okay, next up, we're heading down to that there London, for a track by the ever-brilliant Scrimshire. This is called Asleep, a Dream.

completely and utterly spellbinding stuff, recently released as a single but taken from his recent collection, and that was Scrimshire and Asleep a Dream. Gorgeous stuff. There is a radio edit, but I decided, nah, let's just give you the full 6.5 minutes of it. Why not? The joys of community radio. By the way, don't forget, if you don't quite catch the name of any of the tracks or the acts that we play on Playlist Obscura this evening, do not fret and do not fear, because at the end of the show, we'll post complete track listings of absolutely everything that was played on the show. And you'll be able to find the track listings over on the Facebook page, facebook.com/playlistobscura. Also, if you don't feel like logging into Facebook, and let's face facts, these days, who can blame you? Then we also have a blog. It's a good old-fashioned, it's a very, very old blog. It's playlistobscura.blogspot.com. And on there will be track listings of not only this show, but like years now of previous shows. You can go and peruse at your leisure and go, ah, that's what he was trying to say. And it'll make loads more sense and hopefully open up a new world of gorgeous, gorgeous music for you. If you do happen to follow me on social media as well, like, you know, Threads or Blue Sky or Mastodon, I do post links to the blog as well to help you find it, as well as tagging any accounts of acts I can find on those platforms, so you can go and give them a follow there. It's all very much part of the service that we provide here on Brother Voodoo's Playlist Obscura. Okay, it's just coming up to 22, and that means it's time for another one of our regular features, or rather, it's time for this week's irregular feature, that part of the show where unexpected Japanese pop music

all the way from Japan. That was Vondi and Kago. Brilliant, brilliant stuff. Some proper big guitar-y, shouty, good J-pop music. And we will continue to fling unexpected Asian pop music into your waiting ears when you least expect it. Bwahaha! Bwahaha! And we'll have another regular feature at around about this time next week here on Playlist Obscura. But if you're a regular listener to the irregular feature, you know I regularly follow it with music from right here in Aberdeen. And this week is no exception. Two tracks for you by two very different acts. We'll have a new song by Vibrator, simply entitled War. But before that, the welcome return of Full Fat. This is Do You Hear Music?

short and strong. That was Vibrator and War. Before that, we had Full Fat and Do You Hear Music? Yes, yes I do. Excellent stuff. Two very different acts, both from right here in Aberdeen, and we'll have more local music around about this time each and every week here on Brother Voodoo's Playlist Obscura. Amazing. Again, if you are a local musician or any musician, feel free to get in touch via my email, brothervoodoo@gmail.com, in order to submit music for potential inclusion in the show. Love to hear from you. What are we going to play? We want something that will take us up to the halfway point of the show. And I think we'll have a little bit of this. This is Chloe Starr and Games.

What did the dog say? So

That song is shorter than advertised. That was Chloe Starr and Games. I'm going to play this one. It'll mean we'll be a little bit overrunning for that halfway point of the show, but that's the way it is. Let's have some conscious hip-hop. This is Chawn Conscious and The Genius, and this is Moa Te Turn.

hailing from Wolverhampton in the Englandshire. That was Sean Conscious and The Genius and Moete Turn. Before that, Chloe Starr and Games. Chloe Starr all the way from Los Angeles in California in the United States of America. Say, it's just gone the halfway point of the show. Many other radio shows would have handed you over to those fine upstanding people at the news to hear all of the no doubt wonderful things going on out there in the big wide world. Here on Playlist Obscura, we go for nearly 2 hours non-stop. We do like to play you something better than listening to the news. Sometimes topical, sometimes political. Always better than listening to the news. And this week we got a track on the subject of war's effect on a father and a son. It's a beautiful piece of music. This is Mike Byrne, and this is The Belt. And that's not the news, that's not...

See, utterly brilliant stuff. Mike Byrne, that was The Belt. And we'll have another track better than listening to the news. And around about this time next week here on Playlist Obscura. But welcome back to part two of this week's show. Still to come at 20 past, we'll have this week's Then and Now, an old track and a new one by an act still going, still putting out new material, and you might not be aware of it. Also, at 22, we'll have a 12-inch mix, as once again, Playlist Obscura gives you the full 12 inches. We've got the chiptune of the week and much, much more stuff like this. This is a welcome return to the show of a band from Edinburgh. They are the Kettle Zone. Kettle Zone? There we go, that's it. This is a new track by them called Coming Apart at the Seams.

0: High atop one of the hills which ring the teeming metropolis of Gotham City, a large house rears its bulk against the dark sky. Outwardly, there's nothing to distinguish this house from many others. But deep in the cavernous basements of this house, in a chamber hewn from the living rock of the mountain, is the strange, dimly lighted, mysteriously secret
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0: Clad in the somber costume which has struck terror to the heart of many a swaggering denizen of the underworld.
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from Prestatyn in North Wales. That was Bow Cat and Trapasphere. Before that, we had Edinburgh's own The Kettle Zone and Coming Apart at the Seam. Wonderful, brilliant stuff. Okay, we've done, let's say, Scotland, Wales. Let's go to Ireland. This is an act from Dublin. They are called Tiny Magnetic Pets, and this is called Lost My Guiding Light. Again.

0: utterly dreamy. That was Tiny Magnetic Pets from their Astrolux EP. That was Lost My Guiding Light, open brackets, again, close brackets, here on Playlist Obscura. It's just gone 20 past, and that means it's time for another regular feature. It's time for this week's Then and Now, where we play you an old track and a new one by an act with new material out, and you might not be aware of it. This week, we are focusing on an English rock band formed in London in 1999. I think actually apparently formed at the Reading Festival, but they're based in London. They are Bloc Party. Yes, Bloc Party have a new album coming out. It's called Anatomy of a Brief Romance. And taken from it, we're going to have Now We Can't Be Friends. But before that, we're going to go back to 2008 from the Intimacy album. This is Bloc Party and Mercury. This is this week's Then and Now.
1: My Mercury's in retrograde.

0: we can't be friends.
1: Excellent stuff. Block Party from the new album Anatomy of a Brief Romance. That was Now We Can't Be Friends. Before that, from 2008, probably longer ago than you really want to think about, that we had Mercury from the album Intimacy. We'll have another act with new material out that you might not be aware of at around about this time next week here on Playlist Obscura. Now, another welcome return to the show. This is Sky Racer, and I just want to know.

big 80s rock ballad sounds going on, courtesy of Sky Racer from the collection Sky Racer version 1.0. That was I Just Wanna Know here on Brother Voodoo's Playlist Obscura. Just another reminder, don't forget that if you don't quite catch the name of any of the tracks or the acts that we play on tonight's show, do not fret and do not fear, because at the end of the show we'll post complete track listings of everything that has been played. You will find them over on the Facebook page, facebook.com/playlistobscura. Also, we have a blog, which is playlistobscura.blogspot.com, and you can go there as well if you don't feel like logging into Facebook. Have a read through the track listing and go, "Ah, that's what he was trying to say." That makes loads, loads more sense. Also, we do post links to the blog over on the on my Blue Sky, Mastodon, Threads, all those accounts, as well as tagging accounts that we have played on those platforms. So all there to try and help you. And of course, if you have missed any of tonight's show or you want to listen to it again, don't forget they will be posted on my Mixcloud account after the show. That's mixcloud.com/brothervoodoo. See, there we go. I think to take us up to this week's 12 inch mix, let's should we go with a cover version? Why not? This is a band from San Jose in California in the United States of America. This is a band called Rad Radical. Cover version rules apply. I'm not going to tell you what it is. I'll let you discover that all by yourself.

There you go. So it won't have taken very long to figure that one out. But yes, a fantastic cover of Dancing Queen by ABBA, courtesy of Rad Radical from San Jose in California. Excellent stuff. I do often enjoy Dancing Queen covers. The version by P, which was the band of Johnny Depp and Gibby Haynes from the Butthole Surfers, that's very good as well. Anyway, it's just gone 22, and that means it's time for another one of our regular features. It's time that we give you the full 12 inches. We've got a 12-inch mix, an extended mix of a track that you may well be familiar with, the original, but you might not have heard the full 12-inch version before. And we are going back to 1990 for a song by Betty Boo. Obviously famous for Doing the Do, but have you heard the full 12-inch version of Doing the Do? Well, you will now. This is Betty Boo, and this is the full 12 inches.

The full 12-inch mix of Doing the Do by Betty Boo from back in 1990. And we'll have another 12-inch mix for you when Playlist Obscura gives you the full 12 inches around about this time next week here on the show. Okay, we're entering the final furlong of another show, and let's see what we can cram in. Another welcome return from Glasgow, formerly of this parish, ONG. This is Sweat About You.

0: That was Stop, Look, Listen, and a track called Umbongo. 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
1: That's in Canada.
0: It is in Canada, you're quite right. Before that, we had ONG and Sweat About You. We are nearly at the end of another show, but we cannot finish things off without our chiptune of the week. This week's chiptune artist hails from Denmark and records under the name of FFQQFF, which is, I think, HTML code. Anyway, this is a track taken from the collection Nakano Rave. This is Escape from Dr. Takahara's Lab. It is this week's
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powerful, powerful stuff. Short, to the point, punchy, lovely. That was Escape from Dr. Takahara's Lab by FFQQFF. And that was this week's Chiptune of the Week. And that is pretty much all that we have time for on this week's show. The track listings are being posted pretty much now, so you can go and check them out. Also, just to say, the Mixcloud will be up at some point in the next sort of half hour, so you can listen back over to the show as many times as you desire. We will have, actually, next Tuesday, I'm off. So we've got a fortnight to the next Playlist Obscura. I am back on Friday for Cruise Control Friday and Saturday for Geek Grotto. But yes, until I speak to you next, take exceptionally good care of yourself, and I look forward to talking to you soon.

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0: From the Sky News Centre at midnight. Former Cambridge professor Jason Arday has been found dead at the age of 41. It comes after allegations of plagiarism emerged. He resigned from the university last week, saying the intense media scrutiny had taken a profound toll on him. Labour MP for Clapham and Brixton Hill, Bel Ribeiro Addy, says the focus now should be on his family.
1: They are the ones that have been affected by this the most and those closest to him. And the main reason is to ask you, the media, is it not enough? He has been subjected over the past few weeks to some of the worst media scrutiny I've ever seen.
0: Millions of mobile phone users were caught off guard earlier after the government sent out an emergency alert. It came without warning, urging people not to light anything that could spark a wildfire. A blaze which spread to homes in Stourbridge in the West Midlands on the hottest day of the year destroyed 19 homes. Prime Minister Andy Burnham says the scenes are unprecedented.
2: I've never seen anything like it. A whole house gutted, smouldering. Please, everybody, take the greatest of care. In fact, don't light anything in an outdoor space right now. Britain is a tinderbox.
0: Rail bosses say they'll monitor the temperature of rail tracks in the heat waves after two trains derailed within 24 hours. One came off the tracks in Essex and another in East Sussex on Thursday, which left two people with serious injuries. Lawyers for a man who's admitted fatally shooting a US healthcare boss have filed a double jeopardy case. Luigi Mangione submitted federal stalking charges by trailing Brian Thompson to an investor conference in New York in 2024.

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0: From the Sky News Centre at 1, former Cambridge professor Jason Arday has been found dead days after resigning amid plagiarism allegations. The 41-year-old, who became Cambridge's youngest black professor in 2023, said the public scrutiny and personal attacks had a profound effect on him. Police say his death's not being treated as suspicious. Jolyon Maugham is founder of the Good Law Project.
1: What was the public interest in the continued hounding after his resignation in circumstances where his friends were warning, publicly warning, media outlets of how vulnerable he is very hard for me to understand.
0: The government sent out emergency alerts to people in England and Wales, warning them of the dangers of wildfires. It says people shouldn't use barbecues or light campfires or fireworks, which could spark blazes. It follows the outbreak of several major fires, including one in Stourbridge, where 19 homes have been destroyed. Fire crews have been working round the clock. Richard Parker is mayor of the West Midlands.
2: My understanding is they're making real progress with that work, but the weather remains very hot and very dry. And there is a risk, of course, if the winds pick up, the current situation that is under control could worsen. So everyone's being very circumspect.
0: Lawyers for a man who's admitted fatally shooting a US healthcare boss have filed a double jeopardy case. Luigi Mangione's admitted federal stalking charges by trailing Brian Thompson to an investor conference in New York in 2024, then gunning him down. Network Rail says it wants to reassure passengers that Britain's network ranks amongst the safest in the world. It follows two derailments in under 24 hours. 7 years after the death of PC Andrew Harper, a petition to stop his killers being released early from prison has collected more than a million signatures.
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